Rosé and Bruno Mars, and it's Mary with you. Look, if you have got a lot of weddings in the diary over the next couple of months, spare a thought for guests of Taylor Swift and Travis Kelce's wedding. Not only do they have to keep totally stum, right? You can't say a word to your mates. You can't put anything on social media. Everything's shrouded in NDAs, right? But then you've got to think about your outfit, because you can't just pop into your local high street shop, get yourself a cute little flowy dress or a nice new suit, and then expect to show up around all of these A-listers and think it's all going to be fine. You're going to have the likes of, like, Gigi Hadid there. Oh, my word. I'm stressing out big time. Look, it's rumoured to be the weekend of the 4th of July. You know, the Americans get a day off anyway, so we'll see if it all goes ahead. Right now, Elizabeth Taylor, Mrs. Taylor.

0: A proper throwback from the Wanted. Right, summer isn't over yet. Zara Larsson plays for you next.
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Sabrina Carpenter for you. It's Mary, and I don't promise to be a tech reporter or anything like that, but I have just seen a little leak, which might be true, from Apple, right? You know, obviously, you've got the Apple Watch and you can count your steps and you can take calls and you look like a bit of a spy kid talking into your watch, but people love it. Well, now we've seen there might be a screenless kind of Apple Watch. You know, like those Whoop bands, the ones that you wear and it will track your heart rate and your steps and all that, but there's no screen. Yeah, I think Apple have got one of those. And if they don't, forget I ever said this, you know? But if they do, they, wow, Mary predicted that. She's very on the ball when it comes to the new tech releases. I've never had an Apple Watch. I just think of it as another thing that I have to remember to charge. So I just stick with the Casio. A lot easier. I know.

0: That's Benson Boone. Stick around. I've got a throwback from Rihanna and Olivia Dean on the way for you as well.
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Rihanna. That one came out in 2012, which was a big year. Of course, we had the London Olympics were on. That was a lot of fun. Gangnam Style. Everyone was doing that dance. The Avengers came out, as well as that whole panic around the end of the world. We really thought it was all over. But look, we carried on. We're still here. And I'm glad we stuck around, because it meant we had the chance to get music from Harry Styles.

0: And now you'll have that song stuck in your head for a good couple of days. You are so welcome. That's Milky. We're coming up to 2 a.m. The latest news on the way.
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17: Top stories this hour. Hampshire's chief constable has rejected claims of two-tier policing, a suggestion people are treated differently depending on who they are.
18: I do not think policing is racist. There are racist individuals within policing, of course there are, and there have always been, and we will tackle that and deal with it. But it is not any anti-community.
17: Alexis Boone has also apologised to the family of 18-year-old Henry Novak. He was stabbed, then handcuffed, when his Sikh killer made a false accusation of racism. Keir Starmer's condemned Nigel Farage for saying the reaction should be one of rage. A man who faked a YouTube live stream to give him a false alibi has been jailed for the murder of his pregnant girlfriend in County Armagh. Stephen McCullough will spend at least 31 years behind bars. 3 people have died after a Royal Navy helicopter crashed in a field in Devon. It happened during a training exercise yesterday morning. MI5 is warning spies from China could be posing as recruitment agents to trick British officials into giving them state secrets. The Five Eyes group, made up of the UK, US, Australia, Canada and New Zealand agencies, alleges the countries using sites like LinkedIn to advertise fake jobs to get information. China has previously denied any allegations of spying. The head midwife at one hospital has labelled the state of maternity care in England heartbreaking. Analysis of NHS figures reveals a growing number of traumatic births, with 1 in 35 women suffering a serious tear in the past year. National investigations underway. The government's new maternity advisor, Michelle Walsh, had an emergency C-section.
19: I was lucky. I walked out of the hospital
13: with my son, and that is the word that actually is driving me on and on with the work that I do, because maternity care should never ever be about luck. It should be about safe and compassionate services.
17: World number one, Aryna Sabalenka, says she feels like quitting tennis. She's been knocked out of the French Open. From Sky News, I'm Laura Say.
15: It's 2 a.m, early on your Thursday, and Mary's keeping you company. Right now, K-pop Demon Hunters.

That's Ella Henderson. And you know what? That song's called Ghost. And I had an experience with my friend over the weekend where we'd gone away for the weekend and she was looking for things to do. And she said, hey, look, there's a ghost walk. We could do like a haunted ghost walk. I thought, I would say that. That's the kind of activity maybe I'd do on Halloween. Any other time, I'm good. Let me leave the ghosts be. I don't mind. Let them just do their thing. I don't need a reminder that they're there. I don't want to be haunted. And I especially don't want to pay for the pleasure of that. Right, my darlings, Chapel Roan on the way. But right now, it's Joe.

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Sienna Spyro. What a voice she has, right? Do you know who else has got the most incredible voice? Perry from Little Mix. I mean, we've always known that, the way she just hits those high notes. And I was watching her performance from Mighty Hoopla Festival over the weekend. And not only was she just singing her little bum off, but also looked amazing. And I thought, hold on, is she not pregnant? No, I got my timelines mixed up. She had her baby in January. We're still January. We're only in June, early June. Yeah, she just had the energy of someone who loves what she does. So let's play some Little Mix in just a mo. But right now, Miles Smith and Niall Horan. This is Drive Safe.

0: 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It's early on your Thursday morning. 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

Right, here's the thing. We're not far off at 3 a.m. at all. And at 3 a.m, we do something very special because I know you need it. I know that energy is appreciated and I know the big, big tunes that you love, you adore, are appreciated. So we do the throwback hour every morning from 3 a.m. So expect to hear the likes of Destiny's Child in there. Some Cisco, because why not? And you know what Cisco song I'm playing. I only know of one, to be honest. Cheryl in there as well. It's going to be a whole lot of fun. That's happening from 3. Before then, the new one from Jason Derulo. This is Sexy For Me.

0: Classic Shakira, isn't it? More throwbacks just like that on the way. The Throwback Hour happens from three.
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14: Top stories this hour. The leader of the police watchdogs urging people to stop speculating about Henry Novak's murder, saying discussing it could prejudice the investigation. The 18-year-old died in handcuffs after being stabbed, having been falsely accused of racism by his Sikh attacker in Southampton. Southampton MP Satvir Kaur says she's received death threats.
15: In this country, we don't do collective punishment. One person's evil act does not represent an entire community, but there's particular individuals that are looking to penalise entire communities who are really scared and worried right now.
14: Reviews found some Jewish patients and staff feel the need to hide their religious identity. The head of a review into anti-Semitism in the health service is calling on the NHS to be a responsible and inclusive employer. The US State Department's announced that Israel and Lebanon have agreed to bringing in a ceasefire. Tehran says any agreement is contingent on an end to the fighting between Hezbollah militants in Lebanon and the Israeli military. Hundreds of women with ovarian cancer are due to be offered a new treatment after it was approved for use on the NHS in England. A significant proportion with the disease are not diagnosed until it's at a later stage. It's the first ovarian cancer treatment in 20 years sanctioned for the health service. Victoria Clare's from the charity Overcome.
16: This treatment gives hope and quality of life and length of life to people at point of platinum resistance. So when the treatments that are available previously were just not working. But also, it actually gives hope to the whole community.
14: It's claimed the government's youth employment drive's being challenged as young people face a starter jobs drought. The Work Foundation says the number available for young people in 2025 and 2026 averaged 71,000 a week. And Aldi remained the UK's cheapest supermarket last month. Which analysis has put Waitrose as the most expensive? From Sky News, I'm Laura Safe.
0: 3am means one thing only. The Throwback Hour is here with me, Mary Manderfield.

Mariah Carey on the Throwback Hour. And you might not realise it, but that was a song that actually made history. It was the first song by a female artist to debut at number one on the US Billboard Hot 100. The only other song to do it before that was Michael Jackson's You Are Not Alone. So a big, big moment and a bit of a cultural shift for Mariah and what she was doing. Right, on your Throwback Hour this morning, you deserve to really just go crazy to a bit of Cisco. Yeah, that's on the way. Some Calvin Harris and Disciples as well with How Deep Is Your Love. But right now, Cheryl, she had us all dressing like we were in the military for some reason. This is Fight For This Love on your Throwback

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A word of a lie. That is how I learned to spell bananas. Thank you, Gwen Stefani. Doing vital work out here when it comes to literacy. Before that, Eminem and Rihanna right here on your Thursday morning throwback hour. And on the way, we've got some Outkast for you. And Pharrell Williams. I mean, this song was written for the Despicable Me film. It was meant to be sung by CeeLo Green, but he was busy, so Pharrell says, I'll just do it myself. This is Happy.

0: Yes, Outkast. Throwbacks continue right here. Coldplay on the way, Nelly Furtado, Timbaland, and more.
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and Miley Cyrus. Mary with you on Thursday morning. We don't have long left of the throwback hour, but listen, we are going to make the very most of it. This one came out in 1995. I can't say I remember it too well,

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0: Yes, my darlings, that is how we do a Hits Radio Throwback Hour. I'm still with you until 6 a.m. So drop me a little WhatsApp on 0333 2020 800. Make sure you leave your name and I'll shout you out after this.
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13: The top stories this hour. Hampshire's chief constable says the officers who arrested Henry Novak before he died in handcuffs have been taken off frontline policing duties. One of the four involved has already resigned. The 18-year-old was falsely accused of racism by his Sikh attacker in Southampton in December, who's since been jailed. Alexis Boones reiterated his apology to the student's family.
14: When you watch that video, it's a total tragedy. The reason I want to be really clear here today is that we are apologising and have apologised for the fact that Henry was arrested and that he was handcuffed at that time, and we're very sorry for that.
13: The police watchdog's urging people not to speculate over Henry Novak's murder, saying discussing it risks prejudicing the investigation. The government says it intends to make reforms following a review into concerns over anti-Semitism in the NHS. Lord Mans found some Jewish patients and staff feel the need to hide their religious identity. MI5 is warning spies from China could be posing as recruitment agents to trick British officials into giving them state secrets. The Five Eyes group, which the UK is part of, alleges the country could use sites like LinkedIn to advertise fake jobs. China's previously denied allegations of spying. There are calls for parents to be given more guidance on the safe use of baby slings. Experts at Durham University want people to be better educated on the potential dangers. Ellen Lithgow is from the charity The Lullaby Trust.
15: We know that parents and carers kind of use slings and carriers for a number of reasons, but we know that they're not always used safely. And the risk of these accidents happening, we think, appear to be greatest when a baby's airway's blocked. And that's why it's really important that families read the latest guidance on how to safely use slings and carriers.
13: US actor Shia LaBeouf has pleaded guilty to battery charges after he punched people outside a bar in New Orleans in February. And Arina Sabalenka says she fell into a dark hole mentally after her French Open tennis exit. The world number one went out in the quarterfinals. From Sky News, I'm Laura Safe.
10: It's 4am with me, Mary Mansfield. I know we've had the throwback hour, but it's a Thursday. Let's have another one. This is Maroon 5.

Zara Larsson does not get old, does it? Midnight Sun on Hits Radio. Before that, a little throwback from Usher and Will I Am. Of course, we had the throwback hour, but it is a Thursday, so expect plenty, plenty more where that came from. Mary Manderfield with you, and I'm making sure to shout you out. Hello to Lee, the taxi driver. And Levi says, me and my friend are on the night shift in a care home. Shout out to both of you, everyone working the night shift. Lucia? There we go, I got there. She said, good morning, Mary. It's my birthday this weekend. And so I'm working at the moment, but I'm just planning what I'm going to do with my time. I'm thinking of doing a little spa day. Oh, come on. I can't think of anything more perfect. Go for it, girl. Keep your WhatsApps coming. I love to see them. 0333 2020 800. Maybe this song that has the sound effect of rain in it is feeling pretty relevant at the moment. It's a bit dreary out there, isn't it? Cry Me a River. This is Justin Timberlake on Hits Radio.

0: that somber. I'm Mary, and we've got loads of cash to give away tomorrow.
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0: Okay, in case you didn't know, there's £750,000 to be won every Friday in June. And guess what day it is tomorrow? Exactly, we've got loads of cash to give away. Last week's winner, Pete, couldn't believe his bank balance when he won.
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0: 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Calls are charged at standard rate. This is for over 18s only and the lines close tomorrow at 5pm. Be like Pete, just answer your phone and win £750,000. I'm wishing you loads of luck. Throwback Thursday over here means I've got the likes of Avicii and Neo on the way and some Ed Sheeran to come.
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Thursday morning. It's 4:37. Hello to Stephen, who says, shout out to Karen Howard. She just got up and ready for work at 6:30. I like that. You're almost 2 hours ahead of the time. I like it. And Lee, who says, Mary, can I have a shout out? I'm on a night shift. Looking forward to next week when I'll be going to Mallorca. Yes, Lee, I love that for you. Do you know what? I got myself on Skyscanner yesterday and I thought, let me book a little something. So I'm going to go to the south of France this weekend. It looks like it's sunny. It doesn't look like there's any rain. I am just going with Ryanair, so I don't have any luggage. It'll just be me, my handbag, and a dream. Maybe we are already looking forward to the weekend. If so, let me know what's on the agenda. And if it's to just have a chill one, because after all these bank holidays and crazy heat waves, maybe you just need to have a little second. That is so fine. Stick around. I'm talking Dua Lipa, who's off on her own journeys. And more throwbacks for you, because it's a Thursday. That's how we do it around here. Right now, Anne-Marie on Hits Radio. I will always-

0: Tame Impala and Jenny, Mary with you on a Thursday morning. I've seen photos of Dua Lipa and Callum Turner at the airport, supposedly heading to Sicily for their three-day wedding extravaganza. The things I would do to get an invite to that. Just imagine the photo dump already. Right, stick around.
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17: 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London.

Mr. Bruno Mars, always bringing the sunshine to whatever the weather's looking like. And it's saying rain at times over the next few days. It's going to be breezy and cool. Plenty of showers, but there's going to be some sunny intervals as well. Do with that information what you need to do. We're going to have a glorious Thursday, though. I've decided it's going to be a fab one. Remember, I've got details of Make Me a Winner to come, because we're giving away £750,000 tomorrow. Before then, let's have this throwback from Naughty Boy and Sam Smith.

exactly what Naughty Boy and Sam Smith said. La, la, la on Hits Radio this morning. Mary with you, making sure the start of your day is a good one. Stick around. Of course, I've got those details for Make Me a Winner that you do not want to miss. Plus, we have got Olivia Dean for you, a throwback from Lady Gaga. This is just how we do Thursday mornings.

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14: Top stories this hour. The leader of the police watchdog wants people to stop speculating about Henry Novak's murder, saying it could prejudice the investigation. The 18-year-old died in handcuffs after being stabbed, having been falsely accused of racism by his Sikh attacker in Southampton in December. The officers who arrested Mr. Novak have been taken off frontline policing duties. Southampton MP Satvir Kaur says anti-Sikh hate crime has risen.
15: In this country, we don't do collective punishment. One person's evil act does not represent an entire community, but there's particular individuals that are looking to penalise entire communities who are really scared and worried right now.
14: Reviews found some Jewish patients and staff feel the need to hide their religious identity. The head of a review into anti-Semitism in the health service is calling on the NHS to be an inclusive employer. The US State Department's announced that Israel and Lebanon have agreed to bringing in a ceasefire. Tehran says any agreement is contingent on an end to the fighting between Hezbollah and in Lebanon and the Israeli military. Hundreds of women with ovarian cancer are to be offered a new treatment after it was approved use by NHS England. A significant proportion with the disease are diagnosed at a later stage, meaning it's harder to treat. It's the first ovarian cancer treatment in 20 years for the health service. Victoria Clare's from the charity Overcome.
16: This treatment gives hope and quality of life and length of life to people at point of platinum resistance. So when the treatments that are available previously were just not working. But also, it actually gives hope to the whole community.
14: Travellers on the London Underground are being warned to expect disruption again. Members of the RMT union are taking part in a tube strike over a four-day working week. And Molly Mae Hague and Tommy Fury have had their second baby. The reality TV stars had their first daughter, called Bambi, in January 2023. From Sky News, I'm Laura Say.
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2: I know you moved on to someone new. Hope life is beautiful. You were the light for me to find my truth. I just wanna say thank you.

I'm so glad John Newman is back. Music like this helps you out at this time of the morning, doesn't it? That's Merry Go on Hits Radio. Merry Go, and I'm Mary, who is on the go. Well, I'm not going anywhere, but I feel like when you're up and awake, it's like you could do anything, and I know you understand the vibes because you're awake at this hour. So at 5:15 on a Thursday morning, let me be the one to remind you that you have so got this. Your day is going to be fabulous. Come rain or shine, you're going to get the things done that you want to get done, and you're going to feel good, okay? It's a guarantee at this point. And we're having a little party over here. Come on, it makes sense. Throwback Thursday is where it's at. And it might not feel like summer outside, but we're feeling like the Ibiza vibes all across the UK. A little bit of Alice DJ. This is Better Off Alone right here on Hits Radio.

0: Oh, the beautiful Gracie Abrams. I really love that new one from her. Hit the Wall right here on Hits Radio. Let's talk money.
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0: So it's all happening tomorrow. We are giving away

0: a lovely, juicy, delicious 750,000 pounds. So even though the weather's not looking too glorious for the rest of the week, this will be like sunshine in your bank account, because I don't know what else could put a smile on your face. Like £750,000. Pete won on Friday, and he was feeling pretty good about it.
1: We're going to clear the mortgage on Sean's parents' bungalow. Uh-huh. And then we're going to find our dream home, Sean. We're going to find our dream home, love.
0: 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As simple as that. And I'm wishing you loads and loads of luck. How about Benson Boone on the way? And some Rihanna with Diamonds right after this.
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I played that one for all my millennials listening. Blue on Hits Radio. And it's Mary Manderfield on your Thursday, 5:36. We have very happy news from the world of Molly Mae Hague and Tommy Fury. They've had their second baby together. And they shared a little picture of them in the hospital bed with the tiny little baby and their daughter Bambi as well. So Bambi's 3 years old. And whilst we don't know the gender or the name of the new baby, I can say with so much confidence that I'm so happy that I no longer work in a newsroom. Because I did when Bambi was born. And it was my task that day when they announced the name to message as many adults called Bambi and ask them what it was like living with that name. I was there like going through, trawling through Facebook, trawling through LinkedIn. Any Bambi I could find. It's like, do people take you seriously? Is anyone weird about your name? So my thoughts go out to the entertainment journalists who will be waiting patiently for that name reveal. And then we'll probably have to go and do the same. Molly has said that she doesn't think the name is as kind of controversial as Bambi. So the new baby might be called like Jessica or David. And then it makes the job so much easier, doesn't it? Congratulations to those guys though. A Love Island success story. Right now, the Saturdays on Hits Radio. Oh.

0: Teddy Swims. Good morning to Bryony. She works with young kids in a nursery, so she is up super early so she can get her morning routine done and out of the way before she heads off to work. That's the key, isn't it? Whatever time you wake up, just have a nice, calm start to the day. Katy Perry playing for you next. 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

0: quite a big voice, hasn't she? Sienna Spiro on Hits Radio. Certain songs like that, when I'm in the car and I'm trying to sing along, I'm like, do you know what? I might just leave that one for you. Handed it over to you, Sienna. You know what to do. You've got this. Right, it's your Thursday morning. I know so many of my friends are actually buzzing that Love Island is back on TV. But because the weather's so rubbish, they're like, oh, I need like something to do. My friend discovered that if you walk on your treadmill, she's got one of those like walking pads. She's like, I could get 12,000 steps in for one episode of Love Island. Multitasking, I like that a lot. But she also does do it in her pyjamas, so she's like, I get a bit of a sweat on before I'm going to bed. Nice, right, Olivia Rodrigo playing for you now. This is Drop Dead.
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playing this one for Chelsea and Andrew, who love Olivia Rodrigo. It's because you've got great taste. My darlings, I'll be back with you tomorrow from 1 a.m. Of course, Flirt, Will and James have got you for Hits Radio Breakfast in just a few minutes. And you could win the ultimate big shop, up to a

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13: The top stories this hour. Tube drivers are back on strike again today. It's the second walkout by RMT members in the ongoing row over working hours. They also took industrial action on Tuesday for 24 hours. Widespread disruptions expected again across the network. Here's Mayor of London, Sir Sadiq Khan.
14: It's very disappointing that London's been inconvenienced this way because of this industrial action. I'm encouraging the RMT and TfL to get around the table to resolve their differences amicably. We know the other trade unions have.
13: The police watchdog has urged people not to speculate about the murder of student Henry Novak as investigations continue. The way he was treated has led to a big debate after he died in handcuffs in Southampton last year, with his attacker making a false racism accusation against him. The officers who arrested the 18-year-old have been taken off frontline duty. Here's the top officer at Hampshire Police, Alexis Boone.
15: When you watch that video, it's a total tragedy. The reason I want to be really clear here today is that we are apologising and have apologised for the fact that Henry was arrested and that he was handcuffed at that time, and we're very sorry for that.
13: Intelligence services are warning China is using job sites like LinkedIn to get access to sensitive information. MI5 says Beijing is targeting government and military staff and advertising bogus job vacancies. A review has found that some Jewish patients and staff in the NHS feel the need to hide their religious identity. Lord John Mann, who was tasked with looking into the issue last year, says that some are suffering in silence and that the health service should be doing more to be an inclusive employer. A Met police officer has been sacked for assaulting a detainee while on hospital guard duty. PC Omar Cabadelli slapped and handcuffed man on a hospital bed and failed to report the use of force. The Met says his actions were excessive and unjustified. And Molly Mae Hague and Tommy Fury have had their second child, sharing a post on Instagram saying, and then there were four. Their daughter Bambi was born in January 2023.
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13: Breezy with blustery showers for London, thundery at times, some bright spells later and highs of 19 degrees. That's the latest. I'm Aileen O'Sullivan.

0: Good morning.
1: Good morning.
0: It's Fleur, Will and James. Welcome to Throwback Thursday.
1: Welcome. It's Shania Twain Eve. Oh. This is such a big deal. We actually have Shania Twain on the show tomorrow at 8 a.m.
0: That is major. Today, though, we're giving away up to £1,000 to spend at Lidl.
1: And we've got the weekend tickets up for grabs as well.
0: And in 20 minutes, we'll tell you how you could be winning £750,000.
2: Take it back. Throwback Thursday.
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4: London's

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When the crowd say bow, rewind. When the crowd say bow, selector, rewind. When the crowd say bow, selector, rewind. 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

0: thing.
1: It's early, and every time we get in the studio at this time, we do the small work chat, you know, the small talk that everyone gets through.
0: We've already done
1: the weather.
0: Yeah, we did the weather.
1: Then I moved on to what did you have for dinner last night? Mm. And James's answer really, really shook me.
0: Okay, so I was wandering through the aisles of M&S and I couldn't decide what to have, and it's just me, so this is so sad. I sound so sad. So I was like, oh, should I have a ready meal? Should I do a pasta? Can I do a pizza? What I decided to do instead is I just bought some M&S Swiss pistachio and shortbread crunchy clouds.
1: Wow.
0: And I just ate them and I felt amazing. You know what? You know when you're a kid, your parents never let you have sweets for dinner.
1: Yeah.
0: It's just like, obviously you're not allowed to do that. I just thought, no, actually, I'm going to break the rules.
1: Ooh.
0: And I'm just going to eat a bag of pistachio
1: clouds.
0: I mean, there's a couple left, but I basically ate the whole thing.
1: Well, are they little shortbread bites then?
0: Oh, Flo, you love these.
1: Oh.
0: Yeah, they're like little shortbread bites.
1: Yeah, but after a long day, I don't feel like that would satisfy me.
0: Well,
1: like,
0: I'd had a meal. I'd had a good lunch, though.
1: Fine.
0: Because we went to Itsu for lunch yesterday.
1: Mm, we did.
0: So by the time I got home, I was ready to sleep. So I thought, I'll just have I'll just sit on a pistachio cloud for dinner.
1: He's having snacks for dinner, mate. Why not?
0: Terrible.
1: Why not?
0: It's terrible. Today, normal service will resume.
1: Normal service will resume.
0: Yeah. I'm having a mac and cheese tonight.
1: Oh, yeah. Enjoy yourself.
0: I'm actually not.
1: 0333 2020 800 if you'd like to join the conversation. Feel free to message us.
0: I'm single, isn't it?
1: Yeah. There's a few other reasons, but...

0: 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It's Kings of Leon, You Somebody on Hits Radio.
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0: Every Friday in June, we are giving you the chance to win £750,000. Oof. That is life-changing cash. Now, James just shared that he had some, what were they, shortbread clouds, were
2: pistachio
0: they?
2: Clouds.
0: For dinner.
2: Yeah.
0: Now, if you've got £750,000 in your bank account, you don't even need to think about what's for dinner. I mean, in fact, every single person in your family could just order their own personal takeaway.
2: Yeah, that's such a good idea.
0: Oh.
2: Just think about how every single decision you make in your life could completely change or disappear because of all this money in your bank account. 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
0: £750,000 could be in your bank account on Friday night. 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
20: Significant disruption again this morning on the Underground, with a number of tubes either not running or with severe delays because of today's strike action. And care needed in Pimlico, Besborough Street is currently closed as the police deal with an incident in Lupus Street and Banyel Gate. It's slow anti-clockwise on the M25. Debris closed Lane 1 between London Coney at Junction 22 and St Albans at 21A. And queues towards London on the M20. Two lanes are closed there as works have overrun there between Junction 4 for Leybourne and the M26.
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0: 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Good morning.
1: Good morning.
0: Now, I've just seen the news that apparently there's going to be a Gene Wilder biopic movie.
1: Wild. Is that the guy that played the original Charlie and Charlie...
0: Willy Wonka.
1: Willy Wonka and Charlie and the Chocolate
0: Willy
1: Factory.
0: Wonka, didn't he?
1: Of course. Those sideburns, man. Yeah. They could have a biopic of their own.
0: I know.
1: They are so gross. I hate that.
0: The comments are so funny, though, because some people are like, did we need this?
1: Right.
0: Like, why are we doing this?
1: I think you'd... I'd rather see a Fleur East biopic.
0: Oh, really?
1: That would be really good. Well, yeah, obviously, because, you know, Will and I would get a cameo in it, wouldn't it?
0: But,
1: like,
0: I mean...
1: quite an important, role. Quite a big role, I'd say.
0: Maybe you'd be like extras. Like, we'd do a little bit dedicated to this chapter of my life, maybe.
1: You don't think this is a huge, important chapter of your life?
0: And don't be offended if you turn up to the premiere and it's suddenly been edited out.
1: Wow.
0: Just to, like, that wouldn't be me. I've just heard that happens a lot.
1: Who would play us, do you think?
0: Well, Katy Perry could play you,
1: James.
0: That's
1: a good point.
0: Katy Perry could play you.
1: I do look like Katy Perry.
0: You do. You actually do. And maybe, Joel Dommett could play Will,
1: right,
0: or Ben Shepherd.
1: I was thinking more Peter Dinklage or Warwick Davis for Will.
0: What? Savage. It's J-Lo and Ja Rule on Hits Radio.

0: Fever Dream, Alex Warren on Hits Radio Breakfast. I'm back. Will's back.
1: This is
0: Will. Fleur's gone.
2: So I got here at 5 to 6 this morning. I made a coffee. I was on time. Yeah. Now Fleur's gone to the loo.
0: Yeah.
2: You just got back.
0: I'm
2: the consistency. And if I'm the consistency on Hits Radio, we are all screwed.
0: This is a big problem. James is the most professional member of the team. Wow. James, have you seen this about new banknotes? They're bringing out new banknotes with animals on them.
2: Mm.
0: I saw that and I really thought of you.
2: Why?
0: Because I think of you as an animal lover.
2: Right,
0: you
2: yes.
0: know, you're very sensitive.
2: I do like dogs, know. But I don't... They're putting bumblebees on there. They have a bee on the shortlist.
0: Yeah,
2: they've got a bee. Into that.
0: They've got a puffin on there. They might put a puffin on it, on the tenor.
2: Is that a British institution? I've never seen
0: it. To be honest, I thought puffins were mythical creatures.
2: Yeah, I didn't think they were real either.
0: I think
2: they need to put some real British institutions on here, like a Dairy Milk or a Teletubby.
0: That's nice. Are the Teletubbies British?
2: Yeah, I think so.
0: Wow, I didn't know that.
2: Bonnie Blue.
0: Is that one of the Teletubbies?
2: Could be. Right. Any suggestions?
0: Yeah. Full English Breakfast?
2: Yeah, that would be great.
0: That would be like nice.
2: Joey Essex.
0: Get Joey Essex on there, yeah.
2: A Greggs, speaking of food.
0: Oh.
2: Let's get a Greggs on there.
0: Yeah, that is
2: good,
0: trifactor
2: actually. Sausage rolls.
0: Yes. Get the vegan sausage roll on there.
2: Vegan, the chicken and the sausage.
0: Something 5, 10, 20. Something for everyone. Excellent. On the way, we're going to have Lush Life from Zara Larsson and Olivia Dean. And we're going to tell you everything that's popping off on your timelines if Fleur returns. London's Hit
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25: Significant disruption again this Thursday morning on the Underground because of today's strike action, with the majority of tubes not running. And long queues heading towards London on the M20. Repair works are still closing lane 4 just after junction 4 for Leybourne. The congestion now back towards 6 for Maidstone. Slow as well anti-clockwise on the M25. Debris is closed lane 1 just after London Coney at junction 22. And in Pimlico, Bessborough Street still closed an ongoing police incident as we're at Pimlico Station. That's the latest. I'm Louisa Gale.
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0: Olivia Dean, Man I Need on Hits Radio. Thanks for holding the fort down, guys. Just need a little trip to the little ladies' room.
1: How are you feeling?
2: Anytime.
0: Yeah, feeling much better, feeling lighter.
1: Yeah, you floated in.
0: We've done all the scrolling for you this morning. 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
0: So we officially have a name for the big theme park that's about to be built in Bedford. It's going to be called Universal United Kingdom Resort.
1: Woo. Whoa, that trips off the tongue.
2: Amazing.
1: That's incredible.
0: Why is it not just Universal UK? Why are they so extra?
2: Yeah.
1: They could call it UKR. U-U-K-R.
2: U-U-K-R.
1: UKR.
2: That's good.
0: There's too much going on.
2: I'm excited for this part, though. It looks amazing.
0: It does look amazing. It's meant to cost over £5 billion to build, by the way.
1: That's 1/20th as much as HS2.
0: Wow. What? That's quick maths.
2: Yeah. No, that is quick. Really? So it's cheaper than HS2?
1: HS2's coming in. It's going to come in about 100 bills.
0: Oh, someone knows their fractions.
2: And that's a ride none of us need.
0: It's going to feature the tallest rides in Europe.
1: Whoa,

0: but I think we can still get some suggestions in. We could change the game for them. So the their firstborn is called Bambi.
1: Oh, yeah.
0: So I think in the same sort of, yep, like Thumper.
2: Mm-hmm. Oh, that's cute.
0: Thumper in it.
1: Yeah, Simba, yeah, yeah. Maybe Moana.
0: Simba.
1: Moana.
0: Moana.
1: Yeah.
0: That's a good name.
2: Well, we were
0: name.
2: Talking about the Teletubbies earlier. They could call it Dipsy.
1: They could.
0: Dipsy. Po.
2: Po.
0: Yeah. Poma.
1: Bonnie Blue.
2: Bonnie, yeah, they could do that. We're everyone's favourite Teletubbies.
0: Everyone's favourite Teletubbies. It's Gwen Stefani. What are you waiting for? It's radio.

0: It's a throwback from Gwen Stefani for Hits Radio's Throwback Thursday. And as part of our 100 Days of Summer, we're sending you to the best summer gigs. So keep listening, because we're going to give you another chance to see The Weeknd live. Stay there.
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7: The top stories this hour. The capital's commuters can expect disruption again today as the second tube strike of the week is likely to bring some lines to a standstill. It's all part of a row with the RMT union about a four-day working week. London Mayor says Sadiq Khan told us there are no winners.
8: The RMT workers on strike today will lose a day's salary. TfL is using revenues. Businesses are having customers who can't reach their place of business. People with appointments can't reach their appointment.
7: In other news, the police watchdog is warning any speculation around the murder of Henry Novak could risk prejudicing the investigation. The university student was handcuffed while he lay dying after his attacker falsely accused him of racial abuse in Southampton. Sikh educator Amandeep Singh says people from all backgrounds stand united in condemning the killing.
9: We live in a united kingdom and it cannot possibly stand up to any reasonable person's logic that one man's rogue, murderous madness should reflect upon or in any way define the actions of a community.
7: Some Jewish patients and staff in the NHS feel the need to hide their religious identity and suffer in silence. This is according to a review into anti-Semitism in the health service. Lord John Mann, who was tasked last year with looking into the issue, is now calling on the NHS to be a responsible and inclusive employer. A series of recommendations are going to be put before Parliament later. A police officer in London has been dismissed after assaulting a handcuffed man during hospital guard duty. PC Omar Campadelli slapped the detainee while he was lying on a hospital bed and did not report his use of force. The Metropolitan Police say that his actions were excessive and he will not be allowed to work in policing again. And once again, Aldi has been crowned the UK's cheapest supermarket. The food store held off fierce competition from Lidl this month by just £2.28.
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7: Breezy with blustery showers for London, thundery at times, some bright spells later and highs of 19 degrees. That's the latest. I'm Aileen O'Sullivan.
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10: It's Thursday, the 4th of June. It's just gone 7 a.m. And what happened to all the sunshine we were having, eh?
11: I know.
12: It's gone.
10: It was looking good, man.
11: They teased us.
10: I know. And now the umbrellas are out. The jackets are back out.
11: It's worse than that. It's worse than that. Our producer, Ari, was saying she had to tie down items on her balcony because they were going to get blown away.
12: The wind is crazy,
10: isn't it?
12: It's
10: not the one, man.
12: It's not okay. Although, as a ginger, I am enjoying the respite.
11: James.
10: You're not ginger. Anyway, that's a whole other discussion. So tomorrow, someone will win £750,000. And if that is you, you can escape this terrible weather forever.
11: Imagine.
10: Permanently.
11: Yes. Get yourself a holiday home and move there. In fact, It's not a holiday home. It's just a home somewhere sunny. Oh. And you can do that with £750,000 in the bank tax-free. 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And that call will be charged at the standard rate.
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10: Yes, this is happening tomorrow night, and it could be you. 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
1: Morning.
0: Our number is 0333 2020 800 if you'd like to get involved on the WhatsApp. Now, I've told you before about Nova getting up to her antics and shaming her dear mother.
1: Oh, yeah.
0: Yeah, my two-year-old's been shaming me on a regular basis. It keeps happening. It's getting a little too much now. So
2: she's getting a bit big for her boots,
0: yeah,
2: is she?
0: Yeah, she is a little.
2: I wonder where she's getting that from. It's so interesting.
0: Sorry,
1: that is what? Weird. That is actually...
2: I wonder where that's coming from.
0: Yeah. What are you implying? So I was hosting a few friends at dinner yesterday round our house.
1: Thanks for the invite.
2: Yeah, no.
1: Yet again.
0: Still friends.
1: Still never see...
0: Friends.
2: Oh, that's right. We're family, aren't we? We're family.
0: So I laid out the table. I cooked a lovely meal. Like, it was great. You know, I was fully in my zone. And we sat down at dinner and I was telling a story and I needed to sing a song as part of the story.
2: Sorry, so
0: I
2: was like, no, let me just double click on that. I was telling a story and needed to sing a song.
0: Yeah, I was like, it was a part of a song that I needed to get to. So
1: was the story, I was on this show called X Factor.
0: No.
1: This was my
0: So I started singing and then Nova just out of nowhere just goes, "No, Mama, no singing." And I was like, sorry? So obviously all my friends were like, oh my gosh, she's so cute. Oh, really funny. So I was like, fine. So I continued to tell the story. And then she said it again.
2: No,
0: she was
2: really?
0: Like, no, Mama, no, Mama, no singing. Wow. And then she puts her hand in my face.
1: Oh my goodness.
2: What were you singing?
0: I was like, how dare you?
2: That is funny.
0: Might have been a Tina Turner song. Anyway.
2: Right, so it was that story.
1: Exactly. Have you guys ever heard of the musical Tina, the Tina Turner musical?
2: I played
0: she
2: Tina.
0: She put her hand in my face, man.
1: Wow.
0: And she shamed me in front of everyone.
1: Maybe she just wants you to save it for when you're getting paid. Maybe she's going to be your...
0: Maybe she's my agent.
1: She's your daughter-ja. We've heard of managers. This is the new thing.
0: This is
2: from
0: it.
1: Managers, sorry.
2: Managers. Yeah, or another theory is that actually she just doesn't think you're a very good singer.
0: It could be that.
2: Not my opinion.
0: But that's even more embarrassing.
2: Or maybe she just wants all the attention for herself because she started singing now, hasn't she?
0: Yeah, she has started singing. Maybe that's it.
1: Well, maybe you need to give her a taste for her medicine.
0: No, darling.
1: You know, I actually get, I can relate to this because I like singing around the house and singing in the car and stuff. And Toby, I mean, she nipped it in the bud quite a while ago. When I start singing, she just says, "Will, it's not song time.
0: It's not song time.
1: It's not song time, Will. I'll be driving
2: savage.
1: In the car singing, Will, it's not song time."
0: That's so funny. She's such a shutdown, isn't she?
1: Yeah, it's awful.
2: It's a shutdown.
0: When have your children shamed you? Because I think it's getting out of hand now. How are you dealing with it? 0333 2020 800. Here's Callum Scott, Dancing on My Own on Hits Radio. And stay right there. We're giving you a chance to win tickets to see The Weeknd live next.

0: 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Good morning.
1: Good morning.
2: Good morning.
0: We're getting so many messages about when your children have shamed you.
1: Yeah.
0: So we need to do a lot more.
1: Yeah.
0: We've had this amazing message from Katie as well. Hi, Hits Radio. It's my wedding day today, and I'm listening while getting ready in Sorrento, Italy.
1: Yay.
0: Can I get a shout out for everyone here? How cool is that?
3: Have a beautiful day.
1: Yeah, congrats, Katie, and all the guests in Italy.
0: Yes, congratulations. Thanks for listening to us.
3: Yeah. That's amazing.
1: Nice.
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0: Hello. Now things are heating up now with our 100 Days of Summer. This week, we're going to send you off to see global superstar The Weeknd live on his After Hours Till Dawn tour.
1: Yes, yes. So today you could win tickets to see him live at Wembley Stadium on the 19th of August. So if you want to be there, all you have to do is figure out which city was hotter on the weekend?
3: Yeah, so on our game, which city was hotter on the weekend, we'll present you with two cities, and all you need to do is tell us which city was hotter on the weekend.
0: Thank you.
3: And the weekend is exceptional live. I'm so lucky to see Abel.
0: Good.
3: We're on first name terms, guys.
1: Oh my goodness.
3: I saw Abel at like a really intimate show years ago, and it was just so good.
0: Yeah,
3: if you think you're up for the challenge, call us now on 0333 2020 800.
0: Yes, lines are now open. You have to be over 18. Someone will be chosen at random and the lines will close in 2 minutes. All the rules are at hitsradio.co.uk. That's 0333 2020 800. Call us right now and you could be playing next. Oh, and stay right there. We've got a big throwback on the way from Nelly Furtado.
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17: Significant disruption again on the underground this Thursday morning with a second strike this week, with the majority of tubes not running. That's certainly affecting traffic, particularly heading through the city over Tower Bridge and through King's Cross on Pancras Road. And it's queuing as well in Earlsfield, as Garrett Lane, the A217, is currently blocked following that accident there into Earlsfield station, so affecting several bus routes. And it's still queuing towards London on the M20. However, all lanes have reopened on this morning's repair works just after Junction 4 for Leybourne. I'm Louisa Gale. That's the latest.
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0: Smith, nice to meet you on Hits Radio. Good morning.
1: Good morning.
0: It's 7:25, and all this week we're giving you tickets to see The Weeknd live on his After Hours Till Dawn tour. We asked you to call in before if you were up for playing our Which City Was Hotter on the Weekend game. Mm. And on the line right now, ready to give it a try, is Michelle. Good morning, Michelle.
2: Good morning.
1: Hello.
2: Hello.
0: How are you feeling this morning, Michelle?
2: Oh, a little bit lucky, I think.
0: Ooh.
3: Oh.
0: Feeling a little bit
3: really?
0: Lucky.
3: Feeling lucky.
1: You woke up on the right side of the bed today.
2: Mm. Yeah, I did. I did, actually.
3: Oh, gosh.
0: So are you a big fan of The Weeknd?
2: Oh, yeah. I've followed them for years. I've never been to actually see them because it's really expensive. But there you go.
0: Yeah, okay.
3: It is. Well, it won't be for you if you win these tickets, because they'll be on the house, all right? So here are the rules. We're going to give you two random cities in the world, and all you have to do is tell us which city was the hottest the other weekend, okay? On the weekend.
2: Okay.
3: Which city? Sorry, I just find this game really confusing.
1: It's called Which City Was Hotter,
3: on the weekend. Yes. So you have to tell us which of these two cities was, in fact, hotter last weekend. And if you get it right, you'll get to see The Weeknd live in London on the 19th of August. Are you ready to play?
2: I am.
3: Okay, James, over to you, buddy.
1: Which city was hotter last Sunday, the 31st of May? Los Angeles, USA, or Inverness, Scotland? Now, just a reminder, it was very hot in the UK last weekend.
2: I think it was Los Angeles.
1: You think Los Angeles was hotter than Inverness on the weekend?
0: Yeah.
1: Wow. I'm sweating for you.
3: Yeah.
1: I can tell you, Inverness was 17 degrees. Los Angeles was 27!
3: Well done.
1: It's such a tough game. Well done, Michelle.
0: Gosh.
2: Thank you.
0: So, Michelle, brilliant. Who are you going to take?
2: I'm going to take my daughter, who's 12.
3: Oh, that's nice.
1: Is that going to be her first concert?
2: No, she's been to Hits Live a couple of times.
1: Do you know what? That was a better choice.
3: She's part of the family.
0: Good for her.
3: Did you go with her? Were you with her at Hits Live?
2: Yes, there was a group of us.
3: What did you think?
1: Amazing.
2: Oh, it was amazing. Amazing.
3: Great.
1: That's so good.
0: I mean, The Weeknd might be as good, but, you know, no. I can't promise. Well, enjoy. Yeah. Have fun. Congratulations.
2: Thank you. Bye. Take care.
3: Bye.
0: If you didn't get through today, don't worry. 100 Days of Summer is cracking on all week long, and we've got another chance to send you off to see The Weeknd tomorrow. It's Throwback Thursday. We're hearing bangers like this all day. Here's David Guetta and Sia on Hits Radio.

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1: Morning.
2: Morning.
0: Now, we've been discussing when your children have shamed you. Mm. This is after my daughter Nova shut me down when I was singing at the dinner table yesterday. Hosting friends as well. How embarrassing.
2: Yeah. So savage.
0: Put a hand in my face, man. Who do you think she is?
1: You're not alone. Tamsin's texting. My son does exactly the same thing, Fleur. When I start singing, he shuts me up. And he also does it when I'm talking sometimes. He's 2 and a half. And he's in charge, clearly.
0: It's just so savage, isn't it? Yeah. Deb says, I took my daughter swimming. We went to get changed back into our normal clothes. And as I was reaching down to dry my legs, my daughter said in front of everyone in the changing room, Mommy, why is your boob touching the floor?
2: That is rude. Also, it can't have been actually touching the floor.
0: It might have been.
2: Greg says, it was bring your kids to work day where I work. My boss got talking to my son, Charlie, and he went, oh, today's been so fun. I'm sad I probably won't be back next year. My boss asked why, and then my son said, Dad's looking for a new job. He hates this one.
1: No.
0: Don't tell your kids anything as well, because they'll tell everyone.
1: They just blurt it out.
0: They'll just say, won't they?
2: Oh, that's scary.
1: My goodness.
2: It's like living with a spy.
0: It is.
1: Jane says, my adopted daughter, about 5 at the time, asked me why I didn't know who her dad was. It was the Friday before Christmas Eve in line at M&S.
2: I've
1: never seen so many old lady necks whip round.
2: Oh, my God.
1: That's sweet. Oh, bless her.
0: Oh, children. You've got to love them, haven't you? You've got to love them.
2: Wow.
0: Yes. Stay right there. We have got the perfect game to get your brains working this morning. Useless is on the way. But right now, it's Alex Warren, Ordinary, on Hits Radio.

0: Alex Warren, Ordinary on a Hits Radio. I caught up with Alex Warren to talk about new music and new album.
1: Did
0: so
1: you?
0: You can hear my chat with him tomorrow. Yeah, a lot goes on when you two aren't
2: around. Yeah, what happened there?
0: Anyway, all next week, Gemma and Mike are giving you the chance to win a trip for four to Universal Orlando Resort.
1: Ooh.
0: It's exciting, isn't it?
2: That is so cool.
1: Yeah,
0: really you can nice. Enjoy the four amazing theme parks of Universal Orlando Resort and create some amazing family memories there.
1: Oh, yeah. It's a 7-night holiday for four, which includes theme park tickets, obviously, accommodation at Universal Aventura Hotel, dead posh. So just head online right now to hitsradio.co.uk to find out more, and make sure you're listening to Gemma and Mike next week at Drive.
0: Yes. Now, you need to call us right now if you want to play Useless. You have to get 10 questions incorrect in the fastest time. And we speak to so many of you who play along.
1: Yeah.
0: And it's really easy when you're listening. Mm. But as soon as you come on, it's a little tricky.
2: That's true.
1: We also hear from a lot of you who play along and act as amateur losercators, and we're absolutely furious with James yesterday.
2: Yeah, it wasn't a great day. Listen, I'm on holiday mode. We're off next week. And so I think I've just sort of checked out. The out
0: you
2: of
0: have.
2: Office is on. It's probably a good time to play Useless.
0: The perfect time to play. He's going to miss all the time penalties. 0333 2020 800 is the number you need to ring. We're going to play Useless next.
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13: Significant disruption again on the Underground this Thursday morning with a second strike this week, with the majority of tubes not running. That's certainly affecting traffic, particularly heading through the city over Tower Bridge and through King's Cross on Pancras Road. And it's queuing as well in Earlsfield as Garrett Lane, the A217, is currently blocked from that and then to Earlsfield Station, so affecting several bus routes. And it's still queuing towards London on the M20. However, all lanes have reopened from this morning's repair works just after Junction 4 for Leybourne. I'm Louisa Gale, that's the latest.
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0: Bruno Mars, I Just Might on Hits Radio. And before that, a massive throwback from Living Joy. But right now at 7:47, it's time for Useless. This is the game where you have to answer 10 questions incorrectly in the fastest time. And playing Useless this morning is Katie. Good morning, Katie.
1: Good morning.
0: Hey, how you doing?
1: I'm good, thank you. How are you?
0: Yeah, good. So, do you listen and play along usually?
1: Yes, most mornings, yeah.
0: And how do you do?
1: Hit and miss. I suppose it depends how much sleep I've had.
0: Okay. Mm. Yeah, that's a big
2: factor.
0: That's
2: what they should change the name of our show to. The Hits and Miss Breakfast
0: the
2: Show.
0: Hits and Miss. Yeah. Have you had a good sleep last night?
1: No. But I'm feeling good.
0: Okay, good.
2: The adrenaline will get you through.
0: All right, let's remind you of the rules of the game. If you go off topic, repeat an answer, pass, or get the question right, a time penalty of 10 seconds will be added to your time by James the Losercator.
2: That's right.
0: Although, James, you've been slacking a little bit recently.
3: No, I'm on. Actually, you know what? I'm back on form. I'm back on
2: really?
3: Form. I'm ready to go.
0: Oh,
3: yeah.
0: He's back in the room.
2: Wait, looked since 10 minutes ago when you said you were basically on holiday already.
3: I've had an espresso and I am good to go.
2: Okay, Sabrina Carpenter. So basically, you just need to get the next 10 questions wrong faster than Jack, who is at the top of the loser board with 34.4 seconds. Tiny little asterisk there. Time penalty missed by James.
1: Yeah.
2: But okay, so you reckon you can beat that?
1: I beat it yesterday.
2: Oh, so my goodness.
3: Did you? That's amazing.
2: Oh, I can't wait for this.
3: And I bet you didn't get a time penalty that I should have put on.
1: No, I didn't.
3: Okay.
1: No.
3: Okay.
1: No.
3: Okay. All right.
1: When he said it, I was like, no.
3: I know. Sorry. Yeah. I apologise.
0: Okay, Katie.
2: I'm excited.
0: It's your time to shine. Your 10 questions start in 3, 2, 1. What do you brush your hair with?
1: A shoe.
0: Is beer served in a cocktail glass?
1: Yeah.
0: A golf club is used in what sport?
1: Tennis.
0: A London bus is traditionally what colour?
1: Purple.
0: In total, how many members in the group 5?
1: 8.
0: Is Instagram a form of social media?
1: No.
0: What's Olivia Dean's surname?
1: Frank.
0: Where can you find Mount Everest?
1: Japan.
0: What time is it where you are?
1: 11 p.m.
0: Say yes.
1: No. Yes.
0: Stop the clock.
2: Oh, no.
0: Katie.
3: What happened there?
0: No.
1: No. No.
3: What happened?
0: Man!
1: Oh my god.
0: Okay, yeah, that's that night's sleep, man. You had a rough night.
1: I know.
0: Okay, let's go over to James, our loser, Kater.
3: I am so disappointed
0: in
3: you.
0: Oh, no.
1: I know, I'm
3: going to tell you something. You were so fast. The first half of that was, like, amazing.
2: Yeah.
3: So good.
0: I was like, we're on to a win here.
3: Right, so is Instagram a form of social media? Let's start there. You said no, but it is a form of social media.
1: It is.
2: Yeah,
3: but you then sort of changed your mind, but I'm going to take your first answer, which was no.
2: She incorrected herself.
0: Yeah, you did.
3: It was weird. So Instagram is a form of social media. You said no, that's fine. Mm-hmm. That is incorrect. But then later, say yes, and you went, yes.
1: Too much brain power.
3: Say yes. The incorrect answer would have been no, which is what you started to say, but then you changed your mind and said yes again.
1: I know.
2: What?
3: And on that one, I could do a VAR replay here, but I do feel like you actually did say, you didn't really say no fully. You sort of said yes. So I think I have to give you a time penalty there. I can't let you off.
1: No,
3: which I'm really upset about, because your time, you would have beat Jack just... But anyway, now your time is 44.3.
2: Oh my god, you were 0.1 faster.
0: Oh, Katie! God.
2: You've got to try again another day, Katie.
1: I'm kicking myself.
2: Yeah.
0: Mate.
3: Don't kick yourself, just do better.
0: Just do better.
1: Yeah, I'll be better.
0: Well, thanks for calling, Katie.
1: Thanks for having me.
3: It was amazing.
0: Bye.
3: Oh, I'm
0: see you
3: so
0: later.
3: Gutted.
0: Mate, I'm so upset for her.
3: I'm so sad about that.
0: So sad.
3: And Jack didn't deserve to be at the top either, so it's just...
0: Oh, man. It's a mess, isn't it?
3: Game's gone, mate.
0: You need a holiday, James.
2: Ooh. Sorry, we've been getting some interesting messages in.
4: Okay, well, go on.
2: Yeah. Okay, well, so Martin says she couldn't have said no for the last answer because it would have been a repeated answer from before.
4: Oh, that's a good point.
2: So she could have said anything else anyway.
0: Great point.
2: That's a really good point.
0: That's amazing.
4: I'll have a think about that.
0: Yeah, she could have said anything else, but yes,
4: yeah,
0: basically.
4: Yeah, literally, yeah.
0: Okay, let's get this throwback on for Throwback Thursday. It's Tayo Cruz Dynamite on Hits Radio. And stay right there. We're going to sort out your big shop. All thanks to Lidl. Don't go anywhere.

0: Tyra Crews, Dynamite on Hits Radio. Wow. Thanks to Stacey, Stephen, and all the other losercators saying that she couldn't answer the last question, Katie, on our round of useless. So the question was, say yes. And she went, yes.
1: Yeah. Say yes just means say a word. So she could have said any word.
0: She could have said any
1: word. And that wouldn't have been off topic.
2: Yeah, and she wouldn't have repeated the no that she said previously.
1: Yeah, exactly. So she could have said potato, cabbage. Yeah.
0: Hello.
2: Hello.
0: Anything. She could have said anything.
2: Yeah. Archibald.
0: Oh, man.
1: Is that a word or a name?
2: Still, name. Words are names.
0: Words are names.
1: Oh, right.
0: Oh, wow, it's getting deep. Have you done your big shop yet? If not, hold your horses. You could win up to £1,000 to spend. Stay there.
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8: The top stories this hour. Londoners are battling disruption from a second strike by tube drivers this week. RMT members are again walking out in their ongoing row over working hours. It follows 24 hours of industrial action on Tuesday. Widespread travel problems are expected again across the network. Here's London Mayor Sir Sadiq Khan.
9: It's really disappointing that London's been inconvenienced this way because of this industrial action. I'm encouraging the RMT and TfL to get around the table to resolve their differences amicably. We know the other trade unions have.
8: In other news, the police watchdog has urged people not to speculate about the murder of student Henry Novak as investigations continue. The way he was treated has led to a big debate after he died in handcuffs in Southampton last year, with his attacker making a false racism accusation against him. The officers who arrested the 18-year-old have been taken off frontline duty. Here's the top officer at Hampshire Police, Alexis Boone.
10: When you watch that video, it's a total tragedy. The reason I want to be really clear here today is that we are apologising and have apologised for the fact that Henry was arrested and that he was handcuffed at that time, and we're very sorry for that.
8: It's come out that some Jewish patients and staff in the NHS are hiding their religious identity. It's something that's been being looked into over the last year. Some were found to be suffering in silence. There are going to be a number of recommendations to try and tackle the problem. A Met police officer has been sacked for assaulting a detainee while on hospital guard duty. PC Omar Campadelli slapped a handcuffed man on a hospital bed and failed to report the use of force. The Met says the officer's actions were excessive and unjustified. He's going to be barred from policing in future. And a huge honour for former England captain and East Londoner Sir David Beckham. He is getting a star on the Hollywood Walk of Fame. There'll be a special ceremony taking place next week. It'll coincide with the start of the World Cup in North America.
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8: Breezy with blustery showers for London, thundery at times, some bright spells later and highs of 19 degrees. That's the latest. I'm Aileen O'Sullivan.
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11: It's Thursday, the 4th of June, and guess what's happening tomorrow? £750,000 is landing in someone's bank account, and it could be yours if you enter.
12: Oh. You'd have to literally change bank accounts. You'd have so much money, you have to spread it around to different places.
13: That's such a good point. Yeah, you'd need to open other special accounts at some swanky bank, probably. Ooh. Wow, that's amazing. Well, look, if you want all of that cash dotted around your various offshore accounts, then text WIN to 03444 63103. It'll cost you £2.50 plus your standard network rate. You can enter at makemeawinner.co.uk, where you'll also find the rules for this network competition, or call 03434 236 852, and that call will be charged at the standard rate, James.
12: That's right, Will, and it's over 18s only, and the clock is ticking. Lines close 5 p.m. tomorrow, so grab your phone right now and get in the draw. And then after 5, if you get a call from Gemma Atkinson, you've won £750,000.
11: Yeah, it's a lot of money, and you need to get yourself in the draw. I mean, why not? Text the word WIN to 63103. Good luck. The show.
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0: Sing it. K-pop Demon Hunters Golden on Hits Radio. Good morning.
1: Did you just hear my tummy rumble?
2: I thought you started
0: I thought you were humming.
1: No, that was my tummy rumbling.
0: What? Really? Are you joking?
1: No.
0: I'm sure it was rumbling.
2: Maybe you're actually a demon at the K-pop Demon Hunters.
0: The song was getting your demon out.
1: It would explain a lot, to be fair.
0: It really would. This morning, we've been asking, when has your child shamed you? My daughter Nova's getting a little out of hand, and she's only two. It's embarrassing. Sandra sent us this message. My son embarrassed me big style when he was three. He's now 38. We were waiting at a bus stop and he told an elderly lady with lots of wrinkles, "Hey lady, your face is breaking."
2: Oh my God.
1: Hey lady.
0: Hey lady.
1: Hey lady, your face is breaking.
2: I'd be so upset.
0: That's so embarrassing, isn't it?
2: That's awful.
0: We've got Carrie on the line. Carrie, when has your child done this to you?
3: Oh my goodness. I mean, many, many, many times, to be honest, but this was probably one of the worst ones. Sat in our garden, we had a lovely day, having lots of people around, we were having a barbecue, and my five-year-old at the time came up to me, sat with me, and poked me in my tummy and said, "Mummy, do you even have any buns?"
1: Oh!
2: No! The audacity!
3: She is savage.
1: Where does she get this from, do you think?
3: I have absolutely no idea, but I do remember the day she was born. I held her and I looked at her and I looked at my husband and said, "I'm getting a very, very different vibe from this one."
1: Oh, really? No way.
0: She was shaming you with one set.
2: Yeah. Wow.
3: Absolutely.
1: Judgy little face.
0: Amazing. Thank you, Carrie.
3: Thank you so much. Bye.
0: Bye. Bye. And now we've got Abby on the line. Good morning, Abby.
4: Hey, good morning.
0: Hi. So tell us your story. When has your child shamed you?
4: Our daughter has absolutely stitched me up at the school gates a few times, but this one is the worst. One of the mums that go in the school, in and out. I do not mess around. I don't want to stand and talk. I just want to get out.
1: Fair.
4: We're walking home, and you know how it is. There's always parents chatting, having a little gossip. And I'm just trying to get us going. I'm like, "Come on, we're not getting involved in this, like, move." And I'm saying to her, "Come on, like, get help the school. Like, come on, we've got things to do." And she, out of nowhere, she goes, "Mummy, are those the mums you don't like?"
0: Oh.
1: "Are these the mums you don't like?"
4: I'm like,
1: "Yeah." Wow.
0: Did they turn around? Did they react?
4: I got the look.
2: You did get the look.
4: So I'm like, stood there looking at me like she's just asked me, "What's for dinner?"
2: What did you say? How did you reply? I hope you just said, "Yeah, these are the mums." No, yeah, you can't do that, Abby. If you've been exposed, you've just got to tell the truth.
0: You've got to own it, yeah.
1: Yeah.
4: In her literal one sentence, all my nice in and out small talk at the school run, to this day, I'm still convinced that I'm avoided.
2: Yeah,
1: for sure.
2: You've been shut out of the WhatsApp group.
0: No.
2: Yeah. They've got a group talking about you.
1: Yeah, Abby, you are living Amanda Land, basically. You're living, yeah.
0: You are.
1: It's real.
0: Thanks for calling.
2: Bye.
1: Bye, Abby.
4: Bye.
0: Well, these kids are out of control, man. Yeah. They really are. Keep listening. We have got your summer barbecue sorted. But right now, it's Justin Bieber on Hits Radio.

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0: Now, it's going to be a huge summer. Think about it. Summer parties, garden parties, ooh, barbecues, picnics. Hopefully more sun on the way. This week, you can win up to £1,000 to spend in Lidl, where you can tick off the whole family's summer favourites, from summer smoothies to the best king prawns for the barbecue.
1: Yes, king.
3: Delicious. Oh, yum. Well, here's how you can win. So each day, we have a little shopping list from a member of the Hits Radio family. And today's shopping list, I'm very excited to see this, is from our very own James Barr, everybody.
1: That's right. Woo! Watch out, guys.
3: Very nice. So basically, we're going to read out James's top 10 items, and you have to recall as many as possible in 30 seconds. And for each correct item, you bag yourself 100 quid to spend at Lidl.
1: Mm-hmm. Really so nice. If you want to play, call us now, 0333-2020-800. Lines are now open. You have to be over 18. Someone will be chosen at random, and lines close in 2 minutes from now.
0: Mm-hmm. T's and C's are at hitsradio.co.uk, but you can also win another grand to spend at Lidl. It's all thanks to Lidl, where there's more to value. I actually can't wait to hear what's on your shopping list.
1: Yeah, I know, I bet.
0: I'm very intrigued.
1: I reckon you could probably guess.
0: Yeah, probably.
1: Not on air.
0: No. Stay right there. We're going to find out what's on James Barr's shopping list next.
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18: Long queues this morning heading into Limehouse from Surrey Quays and South Bermondsey and along both the East and West India Dock roads as a rather high tunnel remains closed in both directions for emergency repair works, and a 40-minute travel time now heading through Chiswick on the A4 from the M4 towards South Kensington not being helped, of course, by today's tube strike. And bearing in mind the majority of tubes are not running this morning, and it's slow down Woodford Green as Broadmead Road is blocked following an accident on the Chigwell Road, and queues in Earlsfield as Garrett Lane remains blocked near Earlsfield Station.
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0: Okay, it's time to make someone a winner with Lidl, where you can nail the weekly big shop for the whole house. And playing today, hoping to win big, is Lorna. Good morning, Lorna.
2: Good morning.
3: Morning. How are you, Lorna?
2: I'm fine. A little bit shaky, I have to be perfectly honest, to be live on air.
4: Oh, don't worry, Lorna. You're chatting with friends. Yeah. That's all we are.
3: Going to be great, Lorna.
4: Yeah.
3: Just don't swear or say anything embarrassing.
2: No, I won't.
4: Yeah, saying embarrassing things is James's job. All right.
0: Yeah.
4: Okay, well, Lorna, let's get into this, all right? Here's how this game works. So each day this week, we have a little shopping list from a Hits Radio presenter. And today's shopping list is from our very own James Barr. So I'm going to read out his top 10 food items. You just have to recall as many as possible in 30 seconds. And then for each one that you give me, correct, you will get £100 to spend at Lidl. So there's £1,000 up for grabs at Lidl.
3: A lot of money, isn't it?
2: Oh,
0: yeah.
2: Wow.
0: That is a lot.
4: Okay. All right, Lorna. So, listen very, very carefully. Try and remember as many of these as possible. I'm going to start reading them out in 3, 2, 1. Oat milk. Weetabix. Fun size easy peelers. Pedal bin liners. 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Platinum bleach. All right. Okay, we'll dig into those a bit later, but for now, just try and remember as many as you can and recall as many as you can. You'll get £100 for each one. You've got 30 seconds to recall them, starting now.
2: Oat milk, Weetabix, Linus, Savoy cabbage, sink granules, loose something, bin liners, easy peelers. I can't think.
3: Keep going.
4: You can do it. What's James's hair color?
2: Ginger. Something to do with ginger.
4: Yeah.
3: Time's up.
0: Okay, time is up. It is up.
4: That was good.
0: Oh, you did very well there.
4: It's hard. I mean, I would get none right. But you successfully managed to get 6 items from James's shopping list. You've won £600 to spend a little. Where there's more to value.
2: Amazing.
4: Well done, Lorna.
3: That's amazing.
2: Thank you so much.
3: You only missed grass-fed beef sirloin steak, sink and drain cleaner, granulated sugar and platinum bleach.
0: Oh, very nice.
4: Brilliant.
2: Oh, thank you. That is fantastic.
3: Awesome.
0: What are you going to spend the money on? What are you going to buy?
2: Well, we often have the family round. I've got 2 grandchildren we're picking up later. So some treats, maybe a family barbecue, something like that.
3: Oh,
0: brilliant. Lovely.
3: Amazing.
0: Oh, congratulations, Lorna. Have a lovely day.
2: Thank you. Thanks, Lorna. Bye.
0: We play again tomorrow for our final time, but don't worry, for an extra chance to win, get to hitsradio.co.uk. Now, if you loved He-Man as a kid, Nicholas Galitzine and Camila Mendes from the new Masters of the Universe film are on this show next. So make sure you're listening. Right now, it's One Direction, Little Things on Hits Radio.
3: Little Things.
0: Little
3: Love what you did there. Very so good.
0: Nice.

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0: It's Fleur, Will and James on Hits Radio Breakfast. We are joined today by two incredible actors who are starring in the movie version of one of our favourite cartoons growing up. If you don't know who He-Man is, you better recognise. The new Masters of the Universe film is out tomorrow and we are joined by the brilliant Nicholas Galitzine and Camila Mendes.
3: Hello.
4: Clapping
3: for ourselves.
4: We are incredible actors.
0: Welcome.
3: Thanks for having us.
0: You both look amazing. What we want to know is, would the weather on Eternia be as unsettled as the weather in the UK right now?
4: I think there is nothing as hellish as summertime in London, especially. So I think Eternia's quite cool. Well, it depends if you go to Snake Mountain. I mean, that is literally like
3: very hot
4: inside a volcano.
3: Listen, this is my sweet spot. I'm from Miami, so this is where
0: you're thriving.
3: I'm thriving in this weather.
5: Yeah. Should we talk about the film, guys?
3: No.
5: Should we talk about the film?
3: No.
5: It's obviously kind of a throwback movie, right?
3: Yeah.
5: The cartoon was like huge in the 80s, 90s, and people have a lot of nostalgia for it. You guys are young whippersnappers. Were you fans of it before? I mean, obviously you're aware of it though, before you got the call.
3: Peripherally.
4: I think like a lot of people our age were aware of the Four Non-Blondes, you know,
3: YouTube
4: video, and then obviously just like the memeology of Masters of the Universe.
3: Yes.
4: And so it wasn't really until we like got the roles that we, you know, consumed it in its entirety. Yeah.
6: I mean, you're both amazing in it. The visual effects are amazing. I just need to ask, was it a prerequisite that everyone in this movie had to be extremely hot?
4: Yes.
6: Yeah.
4: Yes.
3: We wish you were a hot boot camp.
4: Yeah. Yeah. Various surgeries.
6: Looks maxing.
4: Exactly.
3: This movie was all about looks maxing.
6: It's a film about looks maxing, guys.
4: Yeah. That's the tagline, I believe.
3: Actually, it's absolutely not.
6: It's way, way better than that. Even Skeletor was hot, though. The jawline.
4: That says a lot about...
6: Guys, I would.
0: Yeah, about him. Give me some meat.
4: Yeah.
0: Nicholas, how does it feel to be an Arsenal fan right about now?
4: Oh, my God.
3: He won't stop talking about it.
4: Dude,
5: really?
4: Are you an Arsenal fan as well? Oh, my God.
0: We have suffered
4: for so long. I literally remember me as, like, a seven-year-old kid, like, crying in front of the mirror when we lost the Champions League final. Aww. And just, like, I mean...
3: In front of the mirror?
4: Yeah, because like, it was like the first time I experienced like emotions. Yeah, I was like mewing at the same time.
3: Looks nice.
4: It was getting to a scary point, obviously, because you start to look at that crop of players in Arteta, and you're kind of going, "Is it ever gonna? Is it gonna be this guy?"
6: You know, Piers Morgan is an Arsenal fan. I don't know if I can.
4: Yeah, it's such a shame.
6: I don't think I can get on with that.
0: We can't control the fans.
6: Come on, mate.
5: It's the level of it. It's like, oh, we've suffered for so long. You try supporting like Burnley or like Hull.
6: Yeah.
4: But this is the thing. There's no expectation for Burnley or Hull. That's the thing.
6: Wow.
5: So we're getting calls here. Is this off Burnley?
4: It's the hope that kills you. That's the thing.
0: Yeah.
4: Once you sold the dream, you know?
5: Yeah, that's true.
4: And it's like
5: you were the nearly men.
4: Yeah. And it's just, I mean, it just, it was surreal.
0: Okay, you two need to stay right there. Because in the film, Adam chooses some pretty fun names for your crew of superheroes. So we're wondering if you'd both be up for naming us and some other celebs.
4: Oh my God, yeah.
3: Well, the thing about naming Masters of the Universe characters is that you have to choose the most obvious thing.
5: Yes, great.
6: Great.
4: Yeah.
6: Perfect.
0: Well, like, it's like time to ponder. Yeah, we'll come back to you on that one.
6: Great.
0: Right now, let's get this on. It's Zara Larsson with Midnight Sun on Hits Radio.

0: Yes, vocals, Zara Larsson on Hits Radio. We're going to have more from Nicholas Galitzine and Camila Mendes coming up soon. They're about to give us our camp superhero names, guys.
1: Amazing. Yeah, that's going to be great.
2: Oh my God, mine's going to be the best one.
0: We're going to get christened live. Stay right there. We've got a big throwback as well on the way from Mojo.
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4: Wake up to amazing entertainment with Disney Plus. 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Streaming June 8th.
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11: Significant disruption again this morning on the Underground because of today's tube strike, and that's certainly affecting traffic heading into Chiswick on the A4. A 40-minute travel time there between the M4 and South Kensington, and Lonkies as well into Edda Limehouse as the Rotherhithe Tunnel remains closed for emergency repair works with queues back to Surrey Quays and South Bermondsey. Lonkies as well heading through Earlsfield as Garrett Lane remains blocked for an accident at Earlsfield Station. And queues now towards London on the M25, an accident partially blocking the carriageway as you approach the Hewitts roundabout.
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2: With Fleur East, Will and James.
0: We are back with the brilliant Nicholas Galitzine and Camila Mendes. Yeah. Now, Nicholas, we love in the film when your character Adam, or He-Man, gives his good pals the most camp, quirky superhero names.
3: Yes.
0: And how everyone just embraces them. For example, Ram-Man.
3: Ram-Man.
0: Mechanek.
4: Fisto. Yeah.
5: Fisto.
3: Very strong. Punching.
0: So that's our stuff. So we were wondering if you'd both be up for handing some more out this morning, naming us and some other celebs. What do you reckon?
5: Do you want to go first, Fleur?
0: Should we do it for each other?
6: Yeah, go
7: that's good.
4: Yeah. How do you spell Fleur?
0: F-L-E-U-R.
4: Like Fleur.
6: Oh, because it could be like a flower.
0: Fresh
6: flower.
5: Okay, we're there.
4: Yeah. What rhymes with, do you say it like?
6: Flower.
4: Something.
5: Flower man.
6: We've got a flower man for you,
4: Fleur. Blur.
0: Fleur, blur.
6: Fleur, blur.
0: I blur you. Yeah, I blur your vision.
5: Yeah. That's great.
0: You're out.
4: Yeah, exactly.
3: She's really fast. Yeah. Maybe that's her skill. She's a blur. Fleur, blur.
4: Yeah, Fleur, blur.
6: I thought she was maybe going to give like everyone like astigmatism.
4: That would be a cool
6: You kind of can see.
0: Can't
6: see
0: me coming.
6: Yeah,
0: that's
6: good.
0: That's amazing.
4: That's a great point.
0: Okay.
3: Well, James is a professional comedian.
4: Okay.
5: Yeah.
3: And he's an empath. Don't forget that.
5: Empath,
3: he's very empathetic.
0: Feels very deeply.
5: Ha ha.
3: Ha ha, man. That's good. Or what about hee hee man?
4: Yeah. Hee hee man. Yeah.
5: Those are my pronouns, actually.
4: I like hee hee.
5: Oh, yeah. Oh, it's a bit MJ.
3: Ha ha man's good, man.
0: Ha ha man is great.
5: Okay.
0: And finally, Will here, who is quirky. Very kind.
5: He's quite jealous of other men.
3: No, watch.
0: Possibly royal.
5: Any, like,
0: possibly royal.
4: Will kill.
0: Oh,
6: so he's a villain.
4: Because he will kill you.
3: Oh my god.
5: If you're hotter than him.
4: Yeah.
6: Yes,
3: which is everyone. They're going down. That's powerful. Thank you.
4: Yeah.
0: Wow,
4: yeah,
0: that's
6: Will
0: great.
6: Kill, I like that.
0: Kill, man.
6: That's better than I thought it would.
4: Yeah.
5: Really well.
4: I was really nervous.
0: How about Taylor Swift? What were we saying for Taylor?
4: Tay.
5: Take her away.
4: I think Swift should be incorporated into that because she's Swift. Honestly, I feel like she already has T-Swift.
0: T-Swift
4: is a
0: super girl.
4: Yeah, it's already there.
0: Miley Cyrus.
6: Cyclops.
3: Ooh!
5: Love it.
3: Yes!
6: Like, really good. Clops. The X-Men have already got it.
3: Myclops? She could be Myclops.
6: No, that's good.
3: She's got one sexy eye.
6: I don't know why we're going with
4: Myclops is nice.
3: Great.
5: Benson Boone.
0: He's got good moves.
6: Tashman.
0: He does flips and stuff.
4: Tashman.
6: Flippity.
4: Oh, his flips,
6: Flip man.
4: Yeah, I feel like he'd be Flip Trip or something.
3: Flip Trip.
0: Did you write the movie?
6: It's incredible.
0: Nicholas and Camila.

0: Ed Sheeran, Castle on the Hill on a Hits Radio. I mean, I think we're best friends with Nicholas and Camila now.
1: Yeah.
0: Don't you think?
1: No.
2: Oh, yeah.
1: Oh.
0: I think we're officially best friends.
2: Oh, definitely.
1: Big time. Yeah.
0: For sure, man.
2: I think we're getting an invite to their Hollywood homes.
0: Oh, yeah. Let's follow up with their people. Let's get our people to
1: No,
0: call
1: no,
0: their
1: we don't
0: people.
1: Need to follow up with the people. We'll follow up with them direct. Did they not give you their numbers? They left their numbers for me on little slips of paper.
2: Yeah, I got them too.
0: Okay.
2: Yeah.
0: Well, make sure you go to see Masters of the Universe this weekend.
2: Just DM me.
0: And stay right there. We're going to tell you how you could change your life forever tomorrow with £750,000.
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12: The top stories this hour. It's been another morning of disruption again today as the second tube strike of the week continues. It's part of a row with the RMT union about a four-day working week. Here's Mayor of London, Sir Sadiq Khan, who told us there are no winners.
13: The RMT workers on strike today will lose a day's salary. TfL is using revenues. Businesses are having customers who can't reach their place of business. People with appointments can't reach their appointment.
12: In other news, the police watchdog is warning that if people keep speculating around the murder of uni student Henry Novak, then it could risk prejudicing the investigation. The 18-year-old was handcuffed while he lay dying after his attacker falsely accused him of racial abuse in Southampton. Sikh educator Amandeep Singh says that people from all backgrounds stand united in condemning what happened.
14: It cannot possibly stand up to any reasonable person's logic that one man's rogue, murderous madness should reflect upon or in any way define the actions of a community.
12: Some Jewish patients and staff in the NHS feel the need to hide their religious identity and suffer in silence. This is according to a review into anti-Semitism in the health service. Lord John Mann, who's been tasked with looking into the issue, is now calling on the NHS to be a responsible and inclusive employer. A series of recommendations are going to be put before Parliament later. World number one Aryna Sabalenka says she wants to quit tennis after her shock exit from the French Open. She was beaten by Diana Schneider in their quarterfinal in Paris. And Sir David Beckham is going to be getting a star on the Hollywood Walk of Fame. The former England captain and East Londoner will be honoured at a ceremony in LA next week, coinciding with the first matches at the World Cup in the US. He's being recognised for helping to grow the profile of football in the country. Beckham and actor Tom Cruise will both be speaking at the event.
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12: Breezy with blustery showers for London, thundery at times, some bright spells later and highs of 19 degrees. That's the latest. I'm Aileen O'Sullivan.
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15: It's Thursday, the 4th of June, and tomorrow night you could have £750,000 in your bank account. The weather's been all over the shop lately, all right? Imagine you could just book a one-way ticket to somewhere really hot and not even worry about the consequences.
17: Oh, yes, yes. Maybe you've been trying to get a flight recently, coming back from, a half-term holiday or something, and the flight's been delayed or even cancelled because of the terrible weather here.
16: Oh, yeah.
17: You know what you could do then? Just get a another flight back out somewhere even hotter.
1: Yeah, just charter your own PJ.
17: Yeah. That's what this amount of money can do. It can basically give you freedom. And let's face it, that's what we all want. Am I right, guys?
15: Oh, yeah.
1: Okay, Trump.
17: Thanks. So get involved. 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

0: Alex Warren, Fever Dream on Hits Radio. Good morning.
1: Good morning.
0: Now, yesterday, we wheeled out the Wheel of Truth. Mm-hmm. And the question it landed on was, who would you not want to be stuck in a lift with?
2: Yeah.
0: And it was out of the three of us we had to choose from.
1: And guess who everyone chose?
2: Well, James, come on, man.
1: Me.
0: Come on, you understand why though, right?
1: I wouldn't want to be stuck in a lift with myself either, to be honest.
2: I wouldn't want to be stuck in a lift with me.
1: No.
0: Well, so Neil actually messaged off the back of it and said, who would you love to be stuck in a lift with? To prove that the wheel isn't always negative, I think we should answer this question.
1: Okay. So is this just between us three or...
0: anyone at Hits right now?
2: Yeah, because we were also putting Marvin in the... I put Gemma in the lift. I feel terrible.
0: You did put Gemma in the lift. You did.
2: Oh, no, sorry. I wouldn't let Gemma in the lift.
0: Yes.
1: Yeah, that's what you said.
2: Yeah.
0: I would love to be stuck in a lift with Kimberly Wyatt.
2: Oh, that would be nice.
0: Because especially, it would need to be a really long amount of time though, because I'd like her to teach me how to do the splits and how to do the headstand from the Pussycat Dolls
1: You can't do the splits or a headstand in a lift.
0: Yeah, you can.
2: You do a big lift.
1: Yeah. It depends how big it is.
2: No, it's a goods lift.
0: It's a good lift.
2: It's flares in the goods lift.
0: But also, we could just do it up against the wall. Like, she can teach me. She can stretch me out.
2: Also, a mirrored lift. Sometimes they have like a handrail. It's basically like a bar. You're basically in ballet class.
0: Exactly.
1: It's like pineapple up in there.
0: She needs to teach me her skills.
2: Yeah.
0: So I'd like to be stuck in a lift with Kimberly.
1: I don't think she's a mother though. It's not nice to trap her in a lift, is it?
2: Oh, she might be grateful for the break.
0: Yeah, she might.
2: Am I right? Mum's out there. Preach.
0: Yeah. Hello. So, Will, who would you love to be stuck in a lift with?
2: Do you want me to tell you that now?
1: You can have a think about it if you want.
2: Do you want to have a think about it? I'd like to have a little think about it.
0: All right, fine. Yeah. Doesn't want to get in trouble.
2: No, not
0: gosh.
2: Yet.
0: Here's Usher, Love in This Club on Hits Radio. And James, you've got to answer too.
1: Oh, there's no one I love at Hits.
2: What?
0: Oh my God.

0: What a voice. Sienna Spyro on Hits Radio.
1: So good.
0: Okay, back to our question. Who out of the Hits Radio presenters would you love to be stuck and lived with?
2: Well, look, the obvious answer for me is obviously Tom Green. Because you know I am Tom Green's biggest fan.
3: I
2: love his throwbacks. I love chatting to him. I find him... I just want to hug him every time I see him. I genuinely... I want to kiss him on the top of his head.
3: He would absolutely hate you.
2: I know. And actually... After you and I first said that we wouldn't want James in the lift, I gave it a lot of thought. I went home, I did some soul searching.
0: Oh, did you?
2: And you know what? I think on reflection, I'd actually love to be stuck in a lift with you, James.
3: Don't lie.
2: Oh, no, take it, man.
0: It means you've really thought about how you can answer.
2: I know, I think it'll be nice because James can give me some comedy pointers.
3: Mm-hmm. Right. I would absolutely hate that.
2: And we can talk about our dogs.
3: Yeah, that's true.
2: What else can we do? What else would you do, man? You're
0: struggling.
2: Just you and me.
0: You're struggling, Will.
3: I'm not going to choose you, Will.
2: I don't want you to choose me. I'm genuinely doing this. So I'd love to be stuck in a lift with James.
0: The original question, James, who would you love to be stuck in a lift with?
3: Look, I'm honestly looking through the whole Hits Radio lineup, and there's no one here that I want to be stuck in a lift
0: with. Actually, no one?
3: Like, no one.
0: What?
3: Maybe Mary.
0: Mary Manfield, she's great, man.
3: I like Mary.
0: She's a good time.
3: I have a good time with Mary Manfield.
2: She'd just sleep anyway. She's up so early.
3: Yeah, we'd both just have a nap. It'd be perfect. Yeah, Mary Manfield from early breakfast.
0: She needs a nap, doesn't she?
3: We'd have a nap together and it would be great.
0: Yeah, I love it. On the way, we're going to play a big tune from Ray. And if you're planning on getting messy for the World Cup, I've got the perfect item of clothing that you need to add to your wardrobe. Stay there. London's Hits
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26: Slightly better news in Limehouse. The Rotherhithe Tunnel has reopened from the emergency repair works earlier. However, it's still struggling, particularly on the A13 Commercial Road, as it is this morning in the city over Tower Bridge and heading into Chiswick on the A4. Long delays not being helped, of course, by today's tube strike. And it's still queuing as well in Earlsfield, as Garrett Lane remains blocked following this morning's accident. It's at Earlsfield Station. And queues now heading south on the A21 Sevenoaks Road to Chelmsford. An accident partially blocking the carriageway towards the M25 and the Hewitts roundabout.
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0: Ray, where is my husband on Hits Radio? Okay, so I think I found the best British football invention ever. It's a beer-proof football shirt.
1: Brilliant.
0: Okay, so what are you laughing at, James? It can survive flying pints, pub celebrations and absolute scenes without getting soaked because of the liquid-resistant fabric and spill-proof pocket.
2: That's so
1: spill-proof
2: good.
1: Pocket.
0: There's a little pocket there.
1: You know what? You know what this will be? I've seen this kind of technology before. It's not water resistant. It's water repellent.
0: Mm.
1: So water will just run off it up to a point. You will survive. I mean, it depends how many goals go in.
0: That's
1: I can't
0: true.
1: Imagine this is going to stand up to a 9-0 drubbing.
3: How many pints do you think you can take?
1: Well, it
0: quite
1: depends.
0: A lot. I mean, it says you can go in and then you just get home still looking fresh.
1: Have you ever been involved in a pint shower?
3: No,
1: when
3: I
1: England
3: haven't.
1: Scored?
3: No. No. Have you?
1: It's awful.
3: Really?
1: It's for me,
0: well,
1: it's a real
0: nightmare.
1: You
0: need this shirt.
1: Yeah, no, I'm going to get it.
0: You need this.
1: I'm going to get it because when I'm out with the lads and the beer's going everywhere.
3: It doesn't protect your face and hair, though, does it?
1: Oh, I always wear I wear a shower cap when
3: do
1: I go to
3: the
1: football.
0: Shower cap.
1: I wear a full swimming cap.
0: Yeah, check out the Three Littles jersey. Yeah, cool. Go check that out and get beer proof for the World Cup. Let's get on this tune. It's Throwback Thursday. Here's Armin van Helden. You Don't Know Me on Hits Radio. What a banger! Yeah.

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0: 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And at the top of our watchlist is Rivals.
2: Oh, it's so good. It's set in the glamorous and fiercely competitive world of 1980s British TV. And it follows the ongoing battle between powerful media figures. We're talking ambition, romance, scandal. Oh. It's a bit like this show.
3: Yes, it's based on Jilly Cooper's best-selling novel, and the show stars David Tennant, Alex Hassel, Aidan Turner, Nafessa Williams, Catherine Parkinson. It's amazing. It's a star-studded cast. I was so angry by the last episode. It made me actually quite upset.
0: Yeah, me too.
3: It's really grabbed me now. This show is amazing. Season 2 has landed on Disney Plus with new episodes every single week.
0: Yeah, new episode tomorrow, man. Yeah. So I cannot wait to catch up and see what happens.
3: I know. David Tennant needs to go down, man.
0: He's gone down. Watch Rivals right now exclusively on Disney Plus and head to hitsradio.co.uk right now for the chance to win a trip to Amsterdam, including return flights from London, a one-night stay in a 4-star hotel with breakfast, a guided food tour of the city and spending money.
3: Oh, wow. Guided food tour.
0: Wow.
3: Brilliant. That's so good.
0: It's amazing.
2: Wow. Is that you being guided around by food?
3: It's just an AI banana.
0: The food will give you a tour. I love it. On the way, we've got a massive banger from Clean Bandit, and we're going to tell you why you should stick around for Tommy J.
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17: Because of today's tube strike, you've got long delays heading into Chiswick as you head from the M4 towards South Kensington, with congestion now back towards Heston services, with length delays as well over Tower Bridge. You've got long queues as well now in Fulham, an accident partially blocking Harwood Road from Effie Road towards Fulham Broadway, with congestion back towards New Kings Road. And it continues to queue in Pimlico. A police incident has closed Bedsborough Street around Pimlico Station, as it is in Earlsfield around an accident closing Garrett Lane near to Earlsfield Station.
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0: Ed Sheeran, Sapphire on Hits Radio. Coming up after us this morning, our mate Tommy G will be here.
1: Right.
0: He's got a whole hour of back-to-back throwbacks.
2: Control yourself, Will.
1: Okay.
0: Oh, Katy Perry.
2: California, you want to be as California.
1: I

0: Oh. Oh, that is the thing I worry about. Because, well, if it's so unreciprocated, my love for Tommy G, he might hurt me.
1: It might break your heart.
2: Yeah. I think it is unreciprocated.
1: Yeah, he has no idea that this is even going on.
0: No, he doesn't, does he?
2: He doesn't listen.
1: Okay, make sure you listen.

0: that's all from us this morning.
1: Oh, but we've got a great show for you tomorrow.
0: We do. It's Friday and Shania Twain is on the show
1: that don't impress me much.
2: It really impresses me.
1: No, it does impress me. It's just, that's the name of us.
0: Oh, cool.
2: We've also got your chat with Alex Warren, haven't we, Fleur? You caught up with him backstage at the O2. That's classy.
1: That don't impress me much.
0: There's a running theme. Your last chance to win up to £1,000 with Lidl.
1: I can't say it.
0: No, you can't.
1: That would upset
2: just say
1: Lidl.
2: It does impress
1: it
2: you.
1: It does impress me much.
0: And our last pair of weekend tickets to be given away. So we'll go in on tomorrow.
1: That also does impress me.
2: It's pretty impressive.
0: See you then. 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
5: The top stories this hour. It's been a second morning of disruption for Londoners battling a second strike by tube drivers this week. RMT members have walked out again in their ongoing row over working hours. It follows 24 hours of industrial action on Tuesday. Widespread travel problems are expected again across the network. London Mayor Sir Sadiq Khan.
6: More than half the lines are running. The Elizabeth line is running. The Docklands Light Railway is running. The Overground is running. Our buses are running. 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
5: Two men have been charged after trouble in Southampton over the murder of Henry Novak. One is accused of assaulting a police officer and another faces a violent disorder charge. There had been protests in the city over the case in which the student was handcuffed as he lay dying because his attacker falsely claimed racial abuse. Baroness Faulkner, the former head of the Equalities Watchdog, says it's important that is investigated.
7: Periodically, we get cases that feel intuitively deeply unfair. And I think it's profoundly important that the public continues to have confidence in the police and other public authorities.
5: Text messages between Cabinet Minister Darren Jones and Peter Mandelson have been published by The Spectator today. Sir Keir Starmer's top aide is said to have consoled the former US ambassador after he was sacked over his links to Jeffrey Epstein. It's emerged that some Jewish patients and staff in the NHS are hiding their religious identity. It's something that's been being looked into over the last year. Some were found to be suffering in silence. There are going to be a number of recommendations made to try and tackle the problem. And a huge honour is on the way for former England captain and East Londoner Sir David Beckham. He's getting a star on the Hollywood Walk of Fame. There'll be a special ceremony for it next week, coinciding with the start of the World Cup in North America.
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5: Breezy with blustery showers for London, thundery at times, some bright spells later and highs of 19 degrees. That's the latest. I'm Aileen O'Sullivan.
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0: Marshmello. It's Friends, F-R-I-N-D-S. Before that, Jennifer Lopez and Taylor Swift. And this is it. I'm going to task you with something today. What I want is the busiest throwback hour we've ever had. We had a rammed one yesterday. I don't know why. We just had such a busy one, full of voice notes. And that's what I want from you lot today. Voice notes of where you are, what you're doing, what Thursday's looking like in your life, any song requests, anything you want. But let's voice note it, shall we? So load up WhatsApp, add me as a contact, 0333 2800. Save me down and send us your voice notes, right? Roll call crew, over to you. With Gorillaz in the mix with Fats and Smalls on the way next.
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0: And while you're doing that, I'm going to do this. £750,000 to be won tomorrow on Make Me a Winner. It was Pete that got the cash last time. He was famously, as I keep saying, in Curry's car park. He left the car park and went home for a takeaway. I'd have gone back into Curry's. Think of all the fun tech you could have bought, Pete. I mean, you might have done later. Anyway, this is more about you and not about Pete and his car park. £750,000 in your bank account this coming Friday. After 5 p.m, that call will be placed. Sound like a bit of you? 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And calls are charged at the standard rate. Over 18s only. Lines close 5 p.m. on Friday, which is going to roll around quick because it's tomorrow when someone's going to win £750,000. Sound good? Of course it does. The word is WIN to 63103 right now. There you go. And right, give me a busy roll call. Voice notes, please. Over to you. Estelle's in the mix with 99 Souls next.
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If you are loving this, well, don't you worry, because it is Throwback Thursday, so we just continue after 11 o'clock. Busy roll call as requested. Gary looking to give a birthday shout out to Claire, of course. James, Lisa, Madeline's in there. St. Tom, awesome show as usual. Madeline, you flirt. Mel looking

0: We don't get to do it lots. I don't play it all the time, but when I do, I'm a very happy boy on a Thursday morning. Gorillaz and Clint Eastwood in the mix with Fats and Smalls and Turn Around on Hits Radio. And right, Hits Radio Breakfast back with Fleur tomorrow. And we know what it's like going to do this big weekly shop at the moment and seeing how much? 120 what? Well, we could be hooking you up with £1,000 to spend with our friends at Lidl, whether it's Yorkshire tea, whether it's stuff for a Barbie, whatever it is, they've got you sorted, right? Hits Radio Breakfast with Fleur, Will and James all this week with a chance to win with Lidl. And stay there. Cheryl and George Ezra's next.
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And listen, don't worry, a full day of stuff like this, cause Throwback Thursday with Make Me a Winner around the corner Friday, e.g. tomorrow, e.g. the last day of the working week, 750 grand for you. I've got a few chances on today's show to get involved. One of them is on the way in like 10 minutes, but a few left in the mix. Montel Jordan after this from George Ezra.

0: Yeah. I knew I was going to play this. From starting the show, I knew I was going to play this. I knew it would go down very well. Nick, absolutely loving it. Hello to Ryan. Looking for a shout-out. Oh, Ryan's going to rub it in, everyone, so let's just prepare for that. Hello, Tom. I messaged you yesterday, but it's another absolute scorching day here. Can we please get a shout-out? We're in Mallorca. The lovely Spanish sun. A little bit of Dario G sunshine for us. Ryan, leave it with me. You know it's one of my favourites. Craig David, guaranteed to go next. Taylor Swift and new BB Rexha as well.
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7: The top stories this hour. London's buses are busier than usual and picket lines are manned outside tube stations as London Underground drivers walk out for the second time this week. Lines are suspended or disrupted due to the action by RMT members, which will last till midnight. TfL say that Londoners and visitors to the capital have still been able to travel, though, with more than 60% of drivers working on Tuesday during the last action. London Mayor Sir Sadiq Khan is encouraging more talks.
8: Nobody wins with their strikes, and that's why RMC and TfL should get around the table and resolve these differences amicably by talking rather than by industrial action. The other trade unions have resolved any differences they had, and I'd encourage RMC and TfL to do just that.
7: Two men have been charged following violent disorder in Southampton on Tuesday night in the wake of Henry Novak's murder. Protesters took to the streets over the case in which the student died in police handcuffs after his killer falsely claimed to have been racially abused. New leaked WhatsApp messages reveal the Prime Minister's top aide reached out to Peter Mandelson after he was sacked from his role as ambassador to the US. Darren Jones told the peer he had been doing such a great job and said he was so sorry about the decision. The government's accepted a number of recommendations to tackle anti-Semitism in the NHS, including a ban on political badges at work. A report by Labour peer John Mann also said there should be mandatory anti-Semitism training rolled out within 6 months. He says hospital leaders must make sure the Jewish community doesn't suffer in silence. Lord Mann says it's a common sense approach.
9: Why would somebody in their employer's time dealing with patients want to be pushing their politics? Express them in your private life, but don't use the NHS to do it. Indeed, do it as yourself. Don't try and suggest the NHS is associated.
7: And England's cricketers return to action for the first time since their Ashes humiliation. The first test of the summer begins at Lord's against New Zealand shortly.
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7: Breezy with blustery showers for London, thundery at times, some bright spells later and highs of 19 degrees. That's the latest. I'm Aileen O'Sullivan.
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12: 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It's Tom Green on Hits Radio. Flurs back tomorrow. Calvin Harris, Zara Larsson and Craig David. They get us going today.

0: He's just announced it. Back with a brand new album, lovely Alex Warren. It's going to be called Wild Child, out on the 28th of August. He's back.
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0: Ordinary sounding very good on Hits Radio. Last hour of Thursday morning. Pink already played Flo Rida. I mean, we can get a bit of Flo Rida away on a Throwback Thursday. Lots of 100 Days of Summer vibes going on today, including Calvin Harris on the way. I do feel a little bit bad. That one, it was absolutely boiling last week and I was banging on about 100 Days of Summer that I might have cursed us, and now we've got the rain. And now lovely Lisa is sending this voice note in, clearly suffering.
3: Hi, Tom. I'm just cleaning the house before my birthday barbecue on Saturday. I have got a big birthday. I'm not saying how old. We're supposed to have been out in the garden, but the weather's rubbish. So we're putting a gazebo up on the patio, and as we're British, we're making the most of it. Soggy sausages, anyone?
0: Hashtag soggy sausages, lovely. Get the gazebo up. We had something similar on our... you know how obsessed I am about street WhatsApp groups? Got a street WhatsApp group going on. Had a message on there saying, has anyone got a spare gazebo yesterday? Who has a spare gazebo? So, yeah, I've got one in the loft. Darren from number 54. I have a spare gazebo. Right, Throwback Thursday. Craig David, 7 Days, plays now.

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0: And tomorrow is the day when we're going to find our next Make Me a Winner winner. I love listening to the call on a Friday afternoon. And I think Pete and Sean, who took home the money last Friday, are, well, not only amazing winners, but very deserving winners. If you missed the call, this is what happened. Prepare for tears. It's emotional.
2: Oh, my days. I've just been waiting for your call. I'm sat here with Sean, my partner. We've been doing this competition for almost 2 years, and you've just changed our lives. We're going to clear the mortgage on Sean's parents' bungalow. Uh-huh. And then we're going to find our dream home, Sean. We're going to find our dream home, love.
3: I'm off work at the minute. I've gone into breast cancer treatment, so I've done surgery and chemo, and I'm now just needing radiation, and now it'll be done. It's going to change our lives completely.
0: So good. You know what I'm like. I'm a big crier. I don't know how Gemma does it. I'd burst into tears. What great winners. And that could be you this coming Friday, also getting £750,000. So one text would be enough. And this is what you got to do. You got to text the word WIN to 63103 right now. Okay? WIN. That's it. WIN to 63103. 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Over 18s only. 5 p.m. Friday, going to roll around quick. We need another winner. Let's make it you, shall we? £750,000. Right, the wedding invites are out. Taylor Swift's on the way, and Olivia Dean as well.
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19: 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London.

Queen. And so easy. Shania Twain waking you up tomorrow morning with Fleur East on Breakfast on a Friday. And Neil agrees with me. I'm sorry, Neil, because I do think this is true, saying, Tom, I think you might have cursed us with your 100 Days of Summer. Can you please stop playing Rihanna Umbrella to sort it out? Leave it with me. I will try, Neil. I do put the blame at my door. I really do. And new names added to Celebrity Gogglebox that's been released today. I will tell you who. They're very good, by the way. On the way. And every now and again, these stories come round and they always end up being rubbish, if you ask me. And it's always like, Disneyland's going to come to the UK and it's going to be the best thing ever. And then nothing happens. Or massive water park coming to Birmingham, and then it never happens. You know these stories, right? But it looks like the Universal Studios resort, which is coming to Britain, might actually be about to happen. It's been confirmed today. It's going to open in 2031 in Bedford. The government's put a load of money in to help make it happen. I'm actually quite excited about this. Because I love Disney, I love Universal Studios. My only concern is, one, that it won't happen, and two, the name. Because the name's been released today. This is what everyone's talking about. So it's a theme park resort by Universal, theme park resort in the UK. What should we call it? They've called it United Kingdom Resort. Oh, is that the best we could have done? How much money was spent on creating that rubbish?

0: It's a it's an easy double dinger. It's a one of them. I'd have another. BB Rexha, Faithless, New Religion. You're on Hits Radio. If. And do you know what? I'm going to remove that. It's not if. When TikTok has gone wrong for you, right? If you've got something on this, I'm going to need you in the next 10 minutes. If TikTok goes wrong for you regularly with things that you buy on there, I'm going to make you feel much better. So that before midday. And also loads of news, loads of good stuff going on. Molly May and Tommy welcomed their second child the other day, which is very exciting. That made the BBC news. Did get a push notification. Great use of that. Their second child, obviously Bambi, their first child. So that's very good. That's very exciting. And new names added to the Celebrity Gogglebox lineup. Who we got this time? We've got Olivia Attwood, which I think is very exciting. Olivia Attwood is good stuff. Strictly Come Dancing runner-up. George Clark's going to be doing, obviously, a couple of the Gladiators in there as well. Harry and Matt, the Gladiators. As well of, oh, I mean, this is the booking of all bookings. As well as Chariots of Fire star. I don't know what that is, but I do know him. Nigel Havers. Oh, get the Havers in. Come on, lad. Neo's on the way. Sabrina Carpenter and Joe end of beginning.
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Sabrina Carpenter and Espresso on Hits Radio. I found myself a bit bored the other night, and because I'm a proper radio geek, right, and I'm really into like my country music at the moment, I found myself searching out for radio stations in Florida to get like unique country music the other night. I gotta say it was very good. But listen, you don't need to do that, because on the way up to 12 o'clock, Ella Langley, Choosing Texas, which out of all the songs I heard on this Florida radio station, was still my favourite. That's after midday, and Make Me a Winner. It is Tom Green, by the way. And oh, I knew I had something to mention. Another morning, another package turning up from TikTok shop at my house for me today. Sorry, I say for me, for my wife. I swear nothing is good which is sold on TikTok shop. Do you know what I mean? Have you ever bought anything from there? I personally have never done it, but the packages turn up at my house. We've got, in our basement right now, we've got a dog hair remover. It don't work for the carpets, don't work. Sofa cleaner, which puts water into the sofa. That's not even opened. It's like, who's buying this? What? And my wife is. TikTok offers two things, bad products and bad lifestyle hacks. Do you know what I mean? I don't know if you've ever done any of them on there. I tell a lie, I've done one that was good. It was the, during lockdown, feta pasta. But that's it. All the other cooking hacks, rubbish. 0333 2020 800 if any of them ever worked for you, but I swear it'll just be a load of callers, people saying, no, it went horribly wrong. If you've got anything, we'll get you on the show after Rag and Bone Man now.

0: so many of these TikTok fails and these like lifestyle hacks and products that you've bought from TikTok just not working. So many coming in. John, what have you got?
1: So I'd seen on TikTok for my kids that you could make a Nutella sandwich. And what you've done was you made a sandwich as normal, two bits of bread, Nutella in the middle, and you got a pint glass, and you used that in order to create a seal. You would cut out a hole in the bread and you would create a seal, and then you would slide this in the toaster. So I thought, happy days.
0: anything that starts with, and then we slide it into the toaster, I just know is going to go wrong.
1: Yeah, so all the chocolate melted, the Nutella all over the toaster, which obviously went down like a lead balloon to my fiancé.
0: And I just want to be clear with everyone, only use toasters for official toaster reasons, and John, you can agree with that, can't you?
1: 100%, and as a firefighter, don't ever do it.
0: Yes, John, you should have known better. Oh, John, I love it. Thanks for calling, pal.
1: Not a problem, thank you.
0: I love it. Thanks, John. Keep us coming in. A Bieber's on the way, Beyonce, and Make Me a Winning details after midday.
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0: the top stories this hour. The Prime Minister is accusing Elon Musk of trying to whip up division in the UK over the murder of Henry Novak. The billionaire owner of X has posted repeatedly about the teenager's murder in Southampton, calling his treatment by police heinous. An investigation is underway after officers handcuffed him as he lay dying last year. Sir Keir Starmer says we should react calmly.
1: We need to also assert who we are as a country, because Musk, again, has been interfering in our politics in the last few days, trying to whip up division. That is not who we are in Britain. In Britain, we are reasonable, tolerant people.
0: Two men have been charged after trouble flared following the incident in Southampton. Londoners are battling disruption from a second strike by tube drivers this week. RMT members are again walking out in their ongoing row over working hours. It follows 24 hours of industrial action on Tuesday. Widespread travel problems are expected again across the network. Here's London Mayor Sir Sadiq Khan.
2: More than half the lines are running. The Elizabeth line is running, the Docklands Light Railway is running, the Overground is running, our buses are running. So I'd encourage all your listeners to go to the TfL Go app to see the service in their particular neighbourhood, to see what's available today.
0: Hezbollah says it's rejected an agreement for an Israel-Lebanon ceasefire. The deal announced by the White House depended on the Iran-backed militia group stopping its attacks on Israel. A review has suggested NHS staff should not wear political badges at work or wear their uniforms to marches. Lord John Mann says his inquiry into anti-Semitism in the health service found that Jewish staff commonly feel ostracised. Rapper Stormzy has been fined £500 and handed 3 points on his licence for using a phone whilst driving in southwest London. The 32-year-old pleaded guilty after being caught by police near his home in Kingston last November. He was also handed a 9-month driving ban in January last year for a similar offence in West Kensington. And a huge honour for former England captain Sir David Beckham. He's getting a star on the Hollywood Walk of Fame.
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0: Breezy with blustery showers for London, thundery at times, some bright spells later and highs of 19 degrees. That's the latest. I'm Aileen O'Sullivan.
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0: Every time, Mal Smith, nice to meet you on Hits Radio. As promised earlier, Ella Langley, she's in Texas in like 10. New stuff from Calvin Harris, that jazzy track, Satisfied to Get On. And my number is 0333-202800 on the old WhatsApp. She can call us right up. Loads of people getting involved today if I do this. Hello, Hits Radio, who's that? What can I do you for?
1: It's Jamie, I'm calling about TikTok shop.
0: Oh, hello, Jamie. Okay, right, we talked about this earlier. My house is inundated with TikTok shop stuff. Bought by my wife, none of it works. You're one of her.
1: I am. I absolutely am. Everything in my bungalow is TikTok shop. There is not a room without something from TikTok shop in it.
0: Such as, I mean, okay, so we've got a sofa cleaner. We've got a dog hair remover for the carpets. I know a lot of people sell like toilet roll on there. What else are you buying?
1: I've just had some lamps. We're waiting for a chain thing to stop the flies coming into the kitchen from the door delivered.
0: Yeah.
1: I've got, oh gosh, what else have I got?
0: And everything's like a quid, isn't it, on there? Like, there's just no money at all.
1: It's brilliant. And then you bulk buy a load of stuff and then you get a big delivery. It's like Christmas. It's brilliant.
0: Is there anything that you're thinking of buying in the future on there?
1: Yeah, we've got our eye on an aircon unit. That heat wave last week was just next level. I ain't doing it again.
0: Jamie, do you agree with me though that anything from TikTok shop lasts about 35 seconds though before it breaks?
1: I don't know. I've got some stuff that's really lasted. Some of it, yeah, it is trash, but a lot of it is quite good.
0: You go on Currys, it's like aircon unit, 300 quid. Yeah, anywhere. 300 quid, you go and TikTok shop, £4.16. And you're like, how?
1: Exactly. You can't go wrong. You just buy loads and then
0: they break. She's
1: not one.
0: Jamie, thanks for calling.
1: Thank you.
0: I love it. My wife's not the only one, clearly. This is Black Eyed Peas on Hits Radio, Throwback Thursday.

0: this is the soundtrack to my house at the moment. Well, that and TikTok shop turning up. Both of those things. Ella Langley in Choose in Texas on Hits Radio. Very good. And for the final time today.
1: Hits Radio.
0: Tomorrow's the day. We're back handing out a load of money. We transfer it to you basically like 10 minutes after you've won it. So you'll get a call tomorrow afternoon after 5 o'clock. You will find out you've won £750,000 and then we'll put it straight into your bank account. And I know what it's like when you pick up the phone when you've won. You know, people are very excited. Some people scream. Some people say nothing. Don't do that. And some people, like Pete, are incredibly articulate with talking about how he feels, because I don't know what I would say, but Pete summed it up amazingly last week.
2: This is going to change our lives. Like, in all honesty, I'm lost for words, and I cannot fathom. I'm going to need grounding. I'm going to need Sean to just ground me for a day.
0: Absolutely brilliant. Pete and John, some of my favourite winners on that. That was last week. Hopefully you can be picking up the phone this Friday with £750,000, £750,000, the hard yards to becoming a millionaire. Right, and this is how we get you involved. Final time today from me. The word is win to 63103. Those texts are £250 plus your standard network rate. Or you go to our website, makemeawinner.co.uk, where you find the rules for this network competition, or give us a call, 03434236852. 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Over 18s only, and lines close 5 p.m. this coming Friday, which is tomorrow, and it's going to be here quick. So get involved, win to 63103. Right, stay there. Ella Henderson throwback and new Calvin Harris in two.
3: Tom Green with Subway. The barbecue pulled pork sub. 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All packed onto freshly baked bread.
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rumours this morning that there are changes coming to Strictly It Takes Two. We'll talk about this on the way. In fact, we just ask our lovely friend Fleur to find out what's going on. It is Tom Green on Hits Radio. Taylor Swift, The Fate of Ophelia, sounding very good. Not long till the wedding now. When is it? It's July, is it? July, this is it? July 3rd, yeah. Very good. We've now got a bit of a list as to who's going to be there. Because Taylor Swift last year was inviting everyone. Graham Norton got an invite. These are the people who we know are currently going to the wedding. These are confirmed. Selena Gomez, Benny Blanco in. Gigi Hadid in. Ed Sheeran and his wife Cherry in. Cara Delevingne. Zoe Kravitz going. But not with a plus one, because that would be Harry Styles and obviously Taylor and Harry. When they all know each other, there's going to be a lot of that going on. My favourite, though, is, and I don't want to, this is, I don't want to cast aspersions about this, but model Carly Kloss got invited yesterday on August. I don't want to be this guy, but if you're getting invited to a wedding and you're getting invited the month before, sorry to be the bearer of bad news, but Travis Kelce's uncle can't make it anymore. And that's why, Carly, that's why you're going. I mean, it's great to get the invite, but the old uncle can't come anymore, can he? We'll keep you updated as we get more names, but wedding of the century, potentially. And right, it is Throwback Thursday, which means I can play this, which I love. Probably my favourite one from Ella Henderson.

0: get one ding.
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0: Song of the summer. Either that or Subo, innit? The new Subo one. Gavin Harris. And Jazzy and Satisfied. We have become your Subo station this week, and I don't know whether I'm proud of that or not. There is more Subo news involving Iron Brew, and I don't think we're going to get to it today. So this is going to be a 24-hour tease. You have to be back here tomorrow for this Subo Iron Brew news. But this is what we do know today. Jeanette Manrara. Did I say that right? Jeanette Manrara.
2: Yeah, good.
0: Been working on that while the songs are on. For a radio presenter, I actually really find it hard to read things written down. But anyway, Jeanette Manrara no longer be doing Strictly Come Dancing, It Takes Two, apparently, which is big news. She said Strictly Come Dancing has changed hugely, and so she's not going to do it anymore. Guys, where's Fleur when we need her? Can someone get Fleur on the line, find out what's going on? Find out maybe tomorrow on Breakfast. So that's what everyone's talking about today. And also, lovely Alex Warren, who we love playing on Hits Radio. I put him in the same category as Miles Smith, which just makes amazing radio music. And I don't know what I mean by that, but he just sounds great on the radio. His sophomore, second, album has just been released, announced today. It's called Wild Child, out on the 28th of August, which is very good. Sophomore album, fancy. Right, before I'm done, before Marvin's with us, Bruno Mars, and let's play some Alex Warren, actually. Fever Dreams next.
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0: One of my favourites at the moment is old Bella Kay. Last one from me today. I'll see you back here tomorrow with a 24-hour tease of Subo news. I mean, if you're not here from 10 o'clock on the edge of your seat, I don't know what will make that happen. Marvin's on the way next with Sonny Federa to play and 50 Cent in Throwback Thursday and Make Me a Winner details.
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10: The top stories this hour. A fresh London Underground strike is causing significant disruption across the capital. It's the second time drivers have walked out this week as part of a row about plans for a four-day working pattern. Our senior reporter Claire Bode has more details on the impacts.
11: TfL's urging passengers to use alternative travel options if they can, as RMT members carry out the latest stage of their industrial action. Last-ditch talks failed to reach an agreement, but it's believed there will be further discussions next week. Lines which are open have got limited timetables in place, and the Elizabeth Line buses, London Underground, DLR and tram services are busier than normal. Researchers have found footfalls also down in areas including the City, Westminster and the West End.
10: Next, Sir Keir Starmer has accused Elon Musk of trying to whip up division after the billionaire ex-owner repeatedly posted online about Henry Novak's murder. The Prime Minister's calling for a calm response to the case in Southampton. Two men have been charged with violent disorder in connection with the protest in the city on Tuesday. And one of the local MPs, Safia Kaur, says she's received death threats.
12: One person's evil act does not represent an entire community, but there's particular individuals that are looking to penalise entire communities.
10: The government has accepted a number of recommendations to tackle anti-Semitism in the NHS. A report is recommending a ban on political badges at work and mandatory training. Hezbollah has rejected a US-led Israel-Lebanon ceasefire proposal. The agreement depended on the Iran-backed group stopping its attacks on Israeli territory. Stormzy has admitted using his phone whilst driving for a second time. The 32-year-old rapper was caught by police near his home in Kingston in southwest London last November.

0: He's been handed a £500 fine and 3 points on his licence. And Emilio Gay's first innings as an England Test cricketer lasted just 25 minutes. He fell for 8 runs on his debut against New Zealand at Lords. The players were taken off for rain, with the hosts on 24 for one in their first innings.
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0: Further showers and some sunny spells at times across London through the rest of the day. Highs later of 18. That's the latest. I'm Johnny Freeman.
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6: Throwback Thursday is on. Yes, you're with Marvin Humes. Let's kick off the show.

About Us on Hits Radio. You know what day it is. Throwback Thursday is here. I've been with Hits for 2 months now. Not that I'm counting, and it is still my favourite day of the week. And you know what? With Hits Radio's 100 days of summer, it's even better because we're pretty good at this, aren't we? The biggest hits, the biggest throwbacks, it's what we do all summer long, which is perfect for a rubbish day of weather like today. We are gearing up for another big weekend, though. Lots of people out for Pride. I think there might be a few cancelled barbecues due to the weather. And of course, we are counting down to the World Cup. Just 1 week to go. What's your plans today? What are you up to tonight? What's your plans for the weekend? I'd love to hear from you this afternoon. I can get you on the air. Send me a voice note or send me a message on WhatsApp. The number to reach me right now is 0333 20 20 800. Maybe it's your birthday today. If so, this one's for you.

0: With it being Throwback Thursday, it's a massive day for us on Hits Radio. But tomorrow, we're giving away £750,000. Are you in the draw?
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0: Because if you're not, you're in luck. I'm about to tell you how you can get yourself in with a chance of completely changing your life. Take it from last week's winner, Pete.
2: Oh, my days. I've just been waiting for your call. I'm sat here with Sian, my partner. We've been doing this competition for almost 2 years, and you've just changed our lives.
0: There you go. Life changed forever. Big congrats to Pete and Sian. They won £750,000 last Friday. Tomorrow, it could be your chance. £750,000 up for grabs. If you've not played since Pete won on Friday, then you're not in. 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If your phone rings after 5, just pick it up, and that's it. £750,000 will land in your bank account straight after the call in time for your weekend. So what are you waiting for? 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Best of luck. Right, the throwbacks are going nowhere. Eric Pritz is Call On Me's on the way, plus some Olivia Dean next on Hits Radio.
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15: 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London's

best. We love her on Hits Radio. Olivia Dean, Man I Need. Thursday afternoon, Ellie's just messaged me saying, Marv, I'm at home with my new puppy whilst training for a nursing degree and also getting ready for a car boot sale at the weekend. Go on, Ellie. Busy, busy day for you. Also, Alex has said, hi, Marv, loving the songs whilst I'm working and secretly wedding planning. Producer Carrie says she's doing the same thing as well. Okay. And also Mark, regular listener Mark, says, hi, Marv, finished work for the week at 1 o'clock, just in time for your show. Now en route from London to Chichester, then to Newbury, getting organised for my trip to France tomorrow morning, back to the UK on Monday. Then I get the ferry at 6 a.m, drive to Gatwick to fly to Cyprus for 5 days. So keep the awesome throwback tunes coming. Mark, I'm exhausted after reading that, mate. You've got some serious travelling over the next few days. Enjoy. Thank you for your message, as always. Keep them coming today. I love hearing from you on the show. My number's 0333 2020 800. And if we're talking about big throwbacks, they don't get much bigger than this, do they? Taylor Swift is Shake It Off.

0: super fresh new music from John Newman. That is Merry Go. It is Hits Radio, Thursday afternoon. You're with Marvin Humes, and I don't want to bang on about it, but Love Island is back. My wife, Rochelle, is obsessed, which means I, of course, have to watch it too. However, I'm pleased to say that I'm not as obsessed as my mate Sam Thompson. He's been filming his reactions to everything, freaking out, and we're only 3 days in.
1: I've stood up, to be fair. I've stood up. Da-na-na-na, da-na-na-na, da-na-na-na, da. Oh! Who are you? Who are they? Are they good? Are they good? There's tears, people. You can't cry 3 days. You can't cry on the third day. You don't know each other. You don't know each other.
0: I've actually got a bone to pick with Sam because I called him last night and he never returned my call. Now I know why, because he's too busy watching Love Island. Sam, call me back, mate. All right, stay with me. The throwbacks are continuing. Fuji's Ready or Not plays, plus some K-pop Demon Hunters as well.
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0: I think that finally my kids' obsession with the K-pop Demon Hunters is starting to fade now, which is great. You know what's going to happen? They're just going to bring out a brand new movie, then it starts all over again. I was just talking about Sam Thompson and his obsession with these reaction videos that he's putting up about Love Island at the minute. And John says, Marv, Sam is me, but when I'm watching Interior Design Masters just yelling at the TV.
1: Oh, who are you?
0: To be fair, John, that feels very appropriate for me at the minute whilst we're doing up a house. It's very stressful. It is Hits Radio's 100 Days of Summer. And today, as you know, it is all about the throwbacks. And I've just found out about a huge throwback artist that is coming back to the UK for a one-off show very soon. I'll tell you about that a bit later on. But for now, let's get on some Avicii. Love this. This is Hey Brother on Hits Radio.
2: Hey.

0: playing this one today for Claire because it's her birthday. Happy birthday, Claire. Her fiance Gary messaged me saying, Marv, can I get a proper shout out to my fiance Claire for her birthday? I love her all the world. Happy birthday. What a message. All the best, Claire. Have a great day. And thank you, Gary, for getting in touch. And Katie says, hi, Marv. Loving the throwback tunes this Thursday. Can you do us an office shout out to Liv, Asha, Dawn, Beth, Charles, and last but not least, Alfie. There you go, Katie. Have a great day. Big shout out to the whole office crew there. If you want to get in touch with me this afternoon, you can. I'm right here for you, okay? My number is 0333 20 20 800. And I've got a massive tune from Destiny's Child coming up for you. I'll play some Bruno Mars too. It's Hits Radio. Throwback Thursday is on. Hits Radio.
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16: The top stories this hour. A second tube strike this week is causing significant disruption across London.
17: It's changed my plans, for sure.
18: I think people have learned to work around them.
19: Are you nervous about getting around?
20: Yes.
16: Those passengers have been speaking to us outside King's Cross Station, one of the areas affected by the RMT union's latest walkout. Its members, who are underground drivers, are unhappy at plans for a four-day working pattern. TfL says reduced timetables are in place and the Elizabeth Line buses, London Overground, DLR and tram services are busier than normal. The capital's mayor, Sir Sadiq Khan, is telling us he's hopeful that the dispute can be resolved when talks resume next week.
21: Well, it's really disappointing that London's been inconvenienced this way because of this industrial action. I'm encouraging the RMC and TfL to get around the table to resolve their differences amicably. We know the other trade unions have.
16: Next, the Prime Minister is making fresh calls to ease tensions in response to the murder of student Henry Novak.
22: Just listen again to what the family are asking of us, which is to remain calm, to show the leadership that's needed here and not allow this case to be used to whip up division.
16: Keir Starmer has criticised billionaire Elon Musk's comments about the case in Southampton. Two men have been charged with violent disorder in connection with a protest in the city. The PM is meeting 18-year-old Henry's family at Downing Street this afternoon. A review into tackling anti-Semitism says NHS staff should be banned from wearing political badges at work. Labour peer Lord Mann is calling for changes to ensure Jewish patients are safe. Hezbollah has rejected a proposed Israel-Lebanon ceasefire agreement. The US-backed deal would depend on the group stopping its attacks. Stormzy has been fined more than £500 and handed 3 points on his licence for using his phone whilst driving. The 32-year-old was caught by police in southwest London last November. It's a second driving offence for the Brit Award winner. And FIFA is banning fans attending World Cup games from bringing in refillable water bottles. The governing body's made a late change to

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0: Further showers and some sunny spells at times across London through the rest of the day. Highs later of 18. That's the latest. I'm Johnny Freeman.
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6: 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I've got a little bone to pick with her. I'll tell you all about it after Destiny's Child. It's Say My Name.

0: So, it has been brought to my attention that I missed something yesterday on Hits Radio Breakfast. Now, every Wednesday, as you know, they play the Wheel of Truth. And it seems that this week, my name came up.
1: For the first time ever, we've extended the question on Wheel of Truth. Okay, so the question it landed on was, which of your co-hosts would you never want to be stuck in a lift with and why?
2: Everyone said me.
1: So now we've opened it to the wider team and the other presenters on Hits Radio. I'm going to go for Marvin Humes. I wouldn't want to be stuck in a lift with Marvin Humes because he's a singer, man, and it just become a sing-off, and he'd want to do harmonies, and he'd want to start freestyling, and then he'd probably do a music quiz, like, about 90s music. I haven't got time for that. I don't want to do quizzes. I hate quizzes. So, yeah, for me, it's Marvin Humes.
0: Wow. Absolute cheek. You know, the worst part about this, right, is that she said I'd probably do a music quiz about songs from the 90s. Am I that old? Fleur, thought we were like brother and sister. Honestly, sometimes it's those closest to you. Sam Thompson's not returning my calls. Fleur's saying she don't want to be stuck with me in a lift. Absolute liberty. Fleur, Will and James will be back tomorrow morning with 90s and noughties superstar Shania Twain. Can't wait for that. I mean, Fleur is right, though. I do love a music quiz. I'm the host of The Hit List.

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2: They say the holy water's watered down, and this town's lost its faith. Our colors will fade eventually, so if our time is running out, day after day, we'll make the mundane our masterpiece. Oh my, my, oh my, my love, I take one look at you, you're taking me.

0: Here he is, the guy sitting at the top of the Hits UK chart. Alex Warren, who's just announced his new album, Wild Child, is coming out August the 28th. And my friend, Fleur East, caught up with him. So you can hear some of that chat tomorrow morning.
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0: And talking of tomorrow, it is another massive day as we get ready to give away £750,000. $750,000 must be won tomorrow afternoon. Is that winner going to be you? How do you fancy seeing a whole load of extra zeros in your bank account, like last week's winner, Pete?
2: I can safely say the money is in the account. I've never seen so many zeros.
0: Never seen so many zeros. Imagine that feeling. Well, look, that is going to be reality for one person tomorrow. If you haven't entered yet, let's get you in the draw, all right? All you need to do is get your hands on this $750,000. Just text the word win to 63103. Okay, that text is going to cost you $250 plus your standard network rate. You can also enter at makemeawinner.co.uk, where you'll also find the rules for this network competition. Or you can call 03434 236 852, and those calls are charged at your standard rate as well. You need to be 18 or over to play, and the clock's ticking. The lines close at 5 p.m. tomorrow. If your phone rings after 5 and Gemma Atkinson says hello, then that is going to be you winning £750,000, paid straight into your bank account as well. So for your chance to win, text the word win to 63103. Good luck. Got some Zara Larsson, Midnight Suns coming up after Eminem. Lose Yourself is on the way. 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

she can do no wrong right now. Zara Larsson still making waves on tour and on TikTok as well. And it's slightly making me worried about my career because I've just read this big BBC News headline that choreographers are the new DJs. Apparently, the days of going viral, remixing tunes are behind us. It's now all about creating the next big dance. So, as a DJ myself, I think I'd have to think about my career, having a little switch up. For someone that's in a boy band stroke man band, I actually don't really enjoy dancing, believe it or not. So I'm thinking tonight, I might get home, I get my 13-year-old, I would jump on TikTok, she can make up a dance, I'll just take all the credit, and then that's it. My career is safe. That's my plan tonight anyway. Talking of my kids, I remember they were absolutely obsessed with this movie. James Arthur and Anne-Marie, this is Rewrite the Stars from The Greatest Showman. It's Hits Radio. 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

0: Nice bit of showbiz news for us today. Big congratulations to Molly May and Tommy Fury. They welcomed their second child last night. No name or gender revealed yet, but as their first child is called Bambi, I wonder if it's going to be like along the Disney theme for the second one. I was thinking like Toy Story 5 has just come out. Buzz Fury? Woody Fury? I'm only joking, but Lizzie, you never know, right? You never know. I've got some Sugar Babes coming up, Push the Button, plus Ed Sheeran and Sapphire as Hits Radio Throwback Thursday. 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
0: Yes, absolutely loving the throwbacks today for Hits Radio's 100 days of summer. Only one more hour of them left for me, but I'm looking forward to tuning in to my brother JLS's finest, Mr. JB Gill, on Sunday. He's looking after the Hits Radio throwback from 7 p.m. as Kimberly Wyatt's in America with the Pussycat Dolls. So look, if you want a bit of a throwback Thursday energy on a Sunday night, then JB will have all the biggest throwbacks for you straight after the Hits UK chart with Sam Thompson. What a Sunday. What a

0: 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That's Material Lover on Hits Radio. Approaching 3 o'clock, which means, you know what? I think we should do some school run shout outs today. If you want to get in touch, my number is 0333 2020 800.
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15: The top stories this hour. A fresh London Underground strike is causing significant disruption. It's the second time drivers have walked out this week as parts of a row about plans for a four-day working pattern. Our senior reporter Claire Bode is outside King's Cross station and has more details on the impacts.
16: TfL's urging passengers to use alternative travel options if they can as RMT members carry out the latest stage of their industrial action. Last-ditch talks failed to reach an agreement, but it's believed there will be further discussions next week. Lines which are open have got limited timetables in place, and the Elizabeth Line buses, London Underground, DLR and tram services are busier than normal. Researchers have found footfalls also down in areas including the City, Westminster and the West End.
15: Next, the Prime Minister has accused Elon Musk of trying to whip up division in the UK over the murder of Henry Novak.
17: In Britain, we are reasonable, tolerant people.
15: The billionaire posted repeatedly about the teenager's murder in Southampton. An investigation is underway after officers handcuffed him as he lay dying last year. Sir Keir Starmer says everyone should react calmly.
17: We need to also assert who we are as a country, because Musk again has been interfering in our politics in the last few days.
15: The PM is meeting Henry's family at Downing Street this afternoon. The government says it will take on board recommendations focused on preventing anti-Semitism in the health service. They include banning NHS staff from wearing political badges. The rapper Stormzy has been fined £500 and handed 3 points on his licence for using his phone whilst driving in southwest London. The 32-year-old pleaded guilty after being caught by police near his home in Kingston last November. He was also handed a 9-month driving ban in January last year for a similar offence in West Kensington. The SNP has announced it's going to try to claw back the money taken by Peter Murrell. Its former chief executive admitted embezzlement charges. And fans have been banned from

0: Taking refillable water bottles into stadiums at the World Cup, governing body FIFA says the last-minute change will reduce the injury risk to players and spectators.
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0: Further showers and some sunny spells at times across London through the rest of the day. Highs later of 18. That's the latest. I'm Johnny Freeman.
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6: As it's Throwback Thursday, I'm going to kick off 3 o'clock with one of the greatest throwbacks of all time. And I'm going to play the whole intro as well.

after the half-term holidays. Well, most of us are anyway, which means it is time to bring back our school run shouts. Come on, I like to do this towards the end of every week. And as it hits radio's 100 days of summer and Throwback Thursday, it feels like today is going to be a big one on the school run. 0333 20 20 800. Let me know who you're picking up, where you're headed, all of that good stuff, okay? Lisa has come straight in. So, Marv, can I have a hello, please? I'm just sat waiting for my nephew, Leighton, to finish school. There you go, Lisa. And Neil says, hi, Marv, I'm on the school run today, picking Sophie and Libby up, and they'd be so embarrassed if you gave them a shout out. And can I just add that they are smashing their GCSEs at the moment. Sophie, Libby, well done. And yes, big shout out to all of the exam crew right now. Keep your shouts coming. 0333 20 20 800. And a big throwback for you now from Lady Gaga. It's Paparazzi on Hits Radio.

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1: So this time last week, Pete and Sean had no idea that they were on the verge of winning £750,000.
3: Oh, my days. I've just been waiting for your call. I'm sat here with Sean, my partner. We've been doing this competition for almost 2 years, and you've just changed our lives. We're going to clear the mortgage on Sean's parents' bungalow. Uh-huh. And then we're going to find our dream home, Sean. We're going to find our dream home, love.
4: I'm off work at the minute. I've gone into breast cancer treatment, so I've done surgery and chemo, and I'm now just needing radiation, and now that'll be done. It's going to change our lives completely.
1: Oh, it's so good. How nice the Pete and Sean sound, by the way. Great things happen to great people, and I want this to happen to you tomorrow. £750,000. We've got to give it away tomorrow afternoon. If you've not entered, what are you waiting for? Let's get your name in the hat. Let's get you in the mix, okay? All you need to do, get your phone out. 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You need to be 18 or over to play. The lines will close at 5 p.m. tomorrow. If your phone rings after 5, just pick it up and that's it. £750,000 will wing its way straight into your bank account. So, for your chance to win, let's do this. Text the word WIN to 63103 now. Best of luck. I've got probably Justin Bieber's best ever song coming up and some Taylor Swift as well. Stay there.
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2: 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London's

The school run shouts are in full effect right now. Ellie's messaged me. She just picked up her daughter, Lily, who has just finished her last GCSE. Congratulations, Lily. Well done. You can relax now. That's it. Chill out. No more revising. Mike is currently waiting for his son. He says, Marv, I've been waiting for 20 minutes. He is so slow. I know the feeling, Mike. When I pick up my oldest, she just walks out of school like there's no care in the world. Absolutely just chatting with her mates. I'm like, come on, get a move on. And Olivia celebrating her birthday. She's off to party with her girls in Manchester tonight. Happy birthday, Olivia. Have a great night, okay? Thank you, as always, for getting in touch. And it's time now, as I said a minute ago, probably Justin Bieber's best tune ever. What do you reckon? It's Sorry. It's Throwback Thursday on the Hits Radio.

0: drop dead.
1: So Mike is back with Gemma after his 24-hour sabbatical. They've got possibly the greatest story of my life ever after five. It's about the woman who ate her sister. Yes, you heard that right. Also on the show, Gemma has been planning her funeral. So yeah, that's all coming up from 4 o'clock. Right, a few more left from me. I've got Blues One Love to play for you, plus some Sienna Spira as well. It's Hits Radio. 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

Sienna Spyro, Die on This Hill on Hits Radio. I played you Blue before that. Check this out, right? They've just been announced as special guests at the Sandringham Estate on Friday the 21st of August. It's all for Heritage Live, a festival over 5 days. And that show on the 21st is shaping up to be huge. Christina Aguilera has also just been announced. It's her only show in the UK for 2026. And Craig David is there as well, bringing those TS5 vibes. I need tickets. I need to be there. My-

0: What a tune to finish the show on. Absolutely loved Throwback Thursday with you this afternoon. I'll be back getting you ready for your weekend tomorrow from 1 o'clock. Stay there. Gemma and Mike are on the way next. They're kicking off Throwback Thursday with Pink. Have a great evening. I'll see you tomorrow. It's
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7: The top stories this hour. Passengers are being warned to make sure they can get where they need to be in London as a second tube strike this week continues. The RMT union's walkout is affecting journeys home, and researchers say it's also led to a significant drop in footfall across the capital. Our senior reporter Claire Bode is outside King's Cross station.
8: TfL's urging passengers to use alternative travel options if they can during this latest strike action by the RMT union. Other forms of transport, such as the overground buses and Elizabeth line, have been running as usual to help Londoners get around this week. I asked people here at King's Cross station if they've noticed an impact.
9: It's been quite packed on the overground, and it's been like, wow.
10: This one, I just didn't really want to give it a chance.
11: Working from home means that people tend to avoid travelling if they can.
8: While it's unclear when this dispute over working hours will come to an end, but it's believed talks between the RMT and TfL will continue next week.
7: Ex-Sir Keir Starmer has met the family of murdered student Henry Novak as tensions surrounding his treatment by police continue. The Prime Minister's accused billionaire Elon Musk of trying to whip up division over the case in Southampton. Nasrat Mehtab is a former Met Police superintendent.
12: The actions of the four officers were fundamentally flawed. Now, why was that? And I think that's important, but we cannot say that the whole organisation is systemically racist.
7: Separately, a man's admitted violent disorder and a weapons offence during the protest over Henry's death. Downing Street says it retains confidence in the Prime Minister's chief secretary. Leaked messages show Darren Jones told Peter Mandelson he was sorry he'd been sacked as US ambassador. Stormzy has admitted using his phone whilst driving for a second time. The 32-year-old rapper was caught by police near his home in Kingston in southwest London last November. He's been handed a £500 fine and 3 points on his licence. And it's emerged 9 primary age students who were rushed to hospital in Nottingham ate seeds from trees. Jessie Gray School's head teacher says there have been no adverse reactions.
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7: Further showers across London tonight, but they will clear. Mostly sunny tomorrow with highs of 18. That's the latest. I'm Johnny Freeman.
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18: 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Alex Warren and Maroon 5 coming, and this is Pink.

0: Dream, Alex Warren on Hits Radio. Before that, Maroon 5 and Pink with Sober. It's Gemma Atkinson and Mike Toulon. He's back. You were off yesterday. You were at a funeral. And before the show starts,
1: yeah,
0: genuinely, I hope yesterday went as well as it could.
1: Thank you. You said that to me when I was leaving on Tuesday. You said, I hope tomorrow goes as well as it can.
0: That's what you say, isn't it?
1: It's always what you've got to say. You can't say, I hope you have a great funeral.
0: No.
1: Do you know, when you're actually there, Gem, you'll know this, you've been to a couple over the years, it's you never know what level of happiness is acceptable. I saw, when I was standing outside the crematorium thing, I saw a guy I hadn't seen for like 15 years.
0: Right.
1: And I went up to him, I went, Dave, how are you?
0: Dave, sorry.
1: I went back to funeral mode. I had to say, Dave, it's lovely considering the circumstances to see you again. How's the family?
0: Oh.
1: And you've got to speak like that for the whole thing.
0: Yeah.
1: Until the buffet. And then the gear change is incredible. Have you noticed at the buffet, everyone's laughing, having a great time again?
0: Because you've had some triangular sandwiches and sausage rolls.
1: No, well, that's true. Everyone just starts discussing the buffet. That's strong tuna. That's good tuna.
0: I find that fun about every funeral, no matter whose it is.
1: Yeah.
0: Like you say, the circumstance. Everyone after just goes and eats.
1: Yeah, and has a good time.
0: Yeah. Would you be offended with that?
1: If it was my funeral?
0: Yeah.
1: Well, we know what's happening at my funeral, don't we?
0: We do know what's happening. I will.
1: You're turning up
0: that.
1: As the Grim Reaper.
0: Yeah.
1: You're going to point at the eldest person in the church and say,
0: you're
1: sort
0: next.
1: Of beckoning, you're next,
0: it's
1: kind
0: you.
1: Of thing. It's you next.
0: And if I go first, you have to do that.
1: I don't think that's something we need to concern ourselves with necessarily. I don't think you're going first, Jim, don't worry.

0: Little Mix on Hits Radio and Black Magic. Before that, Beyoncé. And while Beyoncé Irreplaceable was playing, we got a voice note in from Ellie.
1: I have a funny funeral story. So my grandma, she went to a funeral and she was walking around and she saw one of her friends. And not thinking, she goes, "Oh, hey, how are you? How's your mum doing and all that?" And it was her mum's funeral.
0: Oh, God.
2: Oh, no. Gosh.
0: Oh, God.
2: See, how that's is your worse mum? Than yours.
0: It is worse than mine. Although I do have stories of times.
2: I can imagine.
0: We'll do it another time.
2: I can imagine.
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2: 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That is what we're committed to giving away, but you have to be in it every week to win it.
4: We're currently sat in Curry's car park, and she said, "What time should we set off?" I said, "Well, we'll leave at about 10 past, quarter past, to head home to cook some tea. I think we'll get a takeaway."
2: That was last week's winner, Pete. He upgraded to a takeaway as opposed to cooking his own food.
0: You would, wouldn't you?
2: Yeah, of course you would. But make sure you're in the draw for this week.
0: Yeah, so grab your phone, open up a brand new text message and text the word WIN and send it to 63103. That's all you got to do. 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You'll also find the rules for this network competition listed there. Or the final way of doing it is phoning in your entry on 03434236852. The call there will be charged at the standard rate and it is for over 18s only.
2: 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Good luck!
0: Right, on the way, we've got that gorgeous summer track from Calvin Harris and Jazzy. We've got a throwback from Avril Lavigne and one of the biggest hits of the year from Ray. All in the next 15.
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16: Strike action again on the underground today. No service for the central line. District line is severely delayed. Circle line's not running. Just bear in mind that some lines are running, some are severely delayed. Do check before you travel, but it's heavily restricted. Looking at traffic, it is busy on the M25 anti-clockwise at Dartford Tunnels. Over half an hour to get through there. Stop start. Also busy on the clockwise M25. Usual delay section 15. And it's queuing on the A13 already. Eastbound side on that east side of London near Prince Regent Lane.
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0: That was Where Is My Husband, Ray's version of the J. MacDonald classic.
1: Hey up, James. Your husband's coming.
0: Tell you one person who won't like that song, be it J. MacDonald version or Ray's version. Paul Scholes. You know Scholesy, don't you?
1: I do.
0: So he's done the podcast. Well, he hosts a podcast, doesn't he, with Paddy McGuinness and Nicky Butt. It's a legendary footballer. It's on it. They do swear a lot, so we've not got a lot of clips. But he's admitted that he's the only person who doesn't like music.
2: I'd never put music on ever in my life.
3: Weirdly, I can sort of just about accept he doesn't watch films, but if you had to listen to one song before your time's up, what would it be?
2: I wouldn't choose one.
1: That's extraordinary. That's... I mean, people have got different music tastes.
0: What would they play at his funeral?
1: I don't know.
0: Just silence.
1: Talk sport. I mean, that's...
0: How could you not like music? It helps you with moods, with feelings, with passing time. What if you went to the disco at school?
1: Does he work out to?
0: I know.
1: That's nuts. I've never met anyone in my life who says they don't like music. You can say, I don't like garage music.
0: Or I don't like this genre of music.
1: I don't like classical music.
0: How could he not like Michael Bolton? Do you know what I mean? Who doesn't like Michael
1: Bolton?
0: Who
1: doesn't love Bolton?
0: Michael Bolton and Belinda Carlisle.
1: If you don't like them, you're no friend of ours.
0: No.
1: Is there one thing, Jem, if I was to say to you, finish the sentence, I'm the only person I know who doesn't like ...
0: Tomato ketchup.
1: You don't like ketchup?
0: No, I think it's disgusting.
1: It's very sugary, isn't it?
0: It's awful.
1: Yeah. I love ketchup with my bacon.
0: My sister has it with, like, roast dinners and stuff.
1: Your sister has ketchup with roast dinners?
0: Yeah, she's ranked like that.
1: I think I'm the only person who doesn't like your sister.
0: What would yours be?
1: Oh, there's loads. You know I don't like cheese.
0: No, but you do if it's on a pizza or a burger.
1: Okay, so that
0: technically you do.
1: Okay, I'm the only person I know who doesn't like birthday parties for them, particularly if they're surprise birthday parties. If I wanted a room full of people to jump out at me, I'd become a burglar.
0: Okay, so you don't like surprises.
1: I hate surprises. I don't like parties when they're for me.
0: Oh, we need to get rid of that confetti cannon, Matt.
1: Oh.
0: We were going to set that off at 5, just to welcome you back from the funeral.
1: Thank you. That would have been entirely appropriate.
0: There you go.
1: That's just what I would have wanted. Let's do then, on 0333 20 20 800, can you complete this sentence? I'm the only person I know who doesn't like. So it's like Britain's Loneliest Club, isn't it?
0: Yeah.
1: 0333 20 20 800. Everyone loves it, but you can't stand it. What is it? Easy come.

0: Hits Radio playing the new song from Calvin Harris. It is Gemma and Mike. It's 4:37. So Paul Scholes has come out in a podcast and admit he doesn't like music. So we're asking you, no matter how unpopular an opinion it is, what is the one thing the world loves that you don't? 0333 20 2800.
1: Thank you for getting in touch. Hello to Claire. This is just weird though. No offence, Claire. It is. She says, I'm the only person I know who doesn't like the summer. I can't,
0: oh, Claire.
1: I can't stand it. I already can't wait to put my Christmas tree up. Roll on winter.
0: Oh,
1: that's awful, Claire.
0: Steve in York says, I'm the only person I know who can't stand coffee. Everyone says you'll grow into it. I'm 48. How much growing have I got left?
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1: So it's week two of 100 Days of Summer on Hits Radio. June is officially here. Sorry, Claire. 100 Days of Summer.
0: Sorry, Claire.
1: So we want you to be winning your way into the biggest gigs. We want to be taking you shares of millions of pounds, putting it from our account into yours, jetting off on holiday and so much more. We want all of this for you over the summer. So keep us your station all summer long.
0: Yeah, every day this week, the winning continues with tickets to go and see The Weeknd, Wembley Stadium, of course, in London, and the Etihad in Manchester. That's with Fleur, Will and James on Hits Radio Breakfast. And next week, we've got something massive for 100 Days of Summer on this show. We are giving you a 7-night holiday for four to Universal Orlando Resort. This is big. 7-night holiday courtesy of Universal on Hits with Gemma and Mike all next week. 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
4: 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I've got big, strong legs. Look at that. 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
13: Stop-start traffic on the M25 anti-clockwise. Darford Tunnels, it's busy. 40 minutes to get through it. The usual traffic, really. Nothing unexpected there. But the A13 is also queuing in the usual place. It's certainly busy eastbound side. Prince Regent Lane to Lodge Avenue flow for half an hour to get through that. And queuing on the A12 eastbound, late into Wanstead, approaching Redbridge roundabout. If the underground's part of your journey home or anywhere, just bear in mind strike action continues. Lots of lines are not running. Even those that are running can be severely delayed.
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0: Sabrina Carpenter on Hits Radio with Espresso. It's Gemma Atkinson and Mike Toulon. We're talking today about being the only person you know who doesn't like dot, dot, dot. This is after Paul Scholes admitted he doesn't like music. He's got no taste for it,
1: no time for it.
0: He doesn't like music?
1: Doesn't
0: listen to music. He must be the only person in the world who doesn't like music. So we're asking you on 0333 2020 800, what is it you don't like? We've had a voice note from Gemma.
2: I really, really cannot stand the taste of mint. Toothpaste is a nightmare. Anything that has any kind of mint in is disgusting.
1: Well, what if you get bad breath?
0: I know, you need a bit of after-eight mint at Christmas, don't you?
1: Well, what does she do first thing in the morning?
0: You can get other flavoured toothbrushes, toothpaste, can't you?
1: What, apart from mint?
0: Of course you can.
1: Like cabbage? What are the flavours of it?
0: You can get... Yeah, strawberry. You can get fluoride-free toothpaste, which I recommend for you tools.
1: Crazy
0: for anyone. You can get all kinds.
1: I'm not having it. Kerry's on. Kerry, what's the one thing that you don't like the rest of the world does?
3: Sand.
1: I
3: cannot stand the beach or anything.
0: Oh, why do you like sand on your feet?
3: No, can't stand it. It gets everywhere. Whenever we go regular every year. Down either like Newquay or Dorset or something with the family.
1: Yeah.
3: And I love the bodyboards and the sea, but I have to wear my wellies to go across the sand, and I have like the wetsuit on, full up to the knee wellies, and then my parents have to wash the kids off before they can even come anywhere near me or near the car or anything. I take loads of bottles of water, tap water, put them in the boot of the car and everything.
1: Kerry, do you ever feel like you might look a little bit strange with wellies on the beach? I mean, you look like you're herding livestock.
3: Yeah, I have loads of funny looks and I'm like, I don't bother, because even them wet shoes, you still get the sand in your feet.
0: Yeah. It's a nice exfoliator though, isn't it?
3: If you
0: put your sun cream on, then rub all the sand all over you, take all the dead skin cells off. I love it.
1: Oh no, that sounds like Kerry's nightmare.
3: I even went as far as when my kids were in nursery and the childminder, which was my sister as well, if she sent them home and they'd been in the sandpit, I'd say to it, no, I cannot stand the feel of it.
1: That's quite extraordinary, Kerry. Thank you very much. It's lovely chat to you.
0: Thanks, Kerry.
1: Bye.
3: Thank you.
1: Yeah, let's cut her off because she sounds a bit mad.
0: Yeah, let's go to Helena.
1: Yeah, Helena, hello.
4: Hi, you all right?
1: Yeah, we're good. So one thing that you hate that the rest of the world loves?
4: Potatoes.
1: Theatres?
0: Oh, potatoes.
1: Oh.
4: Potatoes.
1: Is there something wrong with my hearing today?
0: I think so.
1: Yeah.
0: It was your eyes last week, now it's your hearing. What's happening? Why don't you like potatoes?
4: I don't know whether it's the taste or the texture, but I can't stand them. I will only eat them raw.
1: What?
0: Oh, that's even worse.
1: You can't stand them, but you can eat them raw.
4: Yeah, I can eat raw potatoes, but I can't eat a mashed, jacket, roast. I don't know what it is.
1: What about a chip?
4: Nope.
1: What about a crisp?
4: Yeah, oh, I like crisp, but it's not a potato, is it?
0: No, it's a crisp, Tools.
1: Oh, set up my hearing again, isn't it?
0: But you just chop them up and do you eat them raw with what? With a bit of sea salt or what? Just
4: no, just a raw potato like an apple.
0: Oh.
1: You just bite into it whole.
4: Yeah.
1: Oh, Gemma, they're all out there today.
0: No.
1: They're all out there today.
0: We have to cut Helena off as well.
1: Yeah,
0: now.
1: We're cutting you off now, Helena. We're worried the madness might rub off on us.
0: Thanks Helena.
1: Darling. Bye.
0: Take care. Is it even safe to eat raw potato? I don't think it is.
1: I don't think it is. Let's Google it. I think it might have dangerous juices.

0: One Direction on Hits Radio. It's Gemma Atkinson and Mike Toole until 7 o'clock. After 5 o'clock, we do the story of my life, and we think we've got quite possibly the best story yet. All we know so far from this lady is that she ate her sister.
1: I beg your pardon?
0: That's all we know. You'll find out the whole story, as we will as well, at 10 past 5.
1: Wow, I am sticking around. Tunes from Tame Impala, Sonny Federa and Neo coming as well.
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9: The top stories this hour. Thousands of commuters are facing difficult journeys home. London Underground drivers have been on strike for a second time this week. Our senior reporter Claire Bode has been speaking to some of those affected.
10: This latest round of strike action by the RMT union has taken place after last-ditch talks with TfL failed to reach an agreement over working hours. Services like the Overground, Elizabeth Line and buses have been running as usual to help Londoners continue to get around the city. Travellers at King's Cross Station have been telling me if they've noticed an impact.
11: It's changed my plans, for sure.
12: I think people have learned to work around them.
10: Are you nervous about getting around?
13: Yes.
11: I didn't even know there was a train strike, but because like I saw so many people, I was really, really panicked.
14: I remember living here pre-COVID and I used to queue up for hours for a bus and get rather agitated, whereas now I would just say I'm not travelling.
10: Now, further strike action could take place if a deal is not made, but it's believed talks will continue next week.
9: Next, the Prime Minister's making fresh calls for calm in response to Henry Novak's murder. Sakir Starmer's met with the 18-year-old's family 3 days after his killer was jailed for at least 21 years. A man who attended a protest in Southampton on Tuesday has admitted violent disorder and a weapons charge. A family of a girl who suffered brain damage at birth in East London has been awarded £28 million. The out-of-court settlement was reached after an NHS trust admitted negligence in delivering the baby. The Prime Minister's chief secretary has been defended despite him appearing in leaked messages. Downing Street says Darren Jones has its backing after he showed sympathy to Lord Mandelson following his sacking as US ambassador. Stormzy has been fined more than £500 and handed 3 points on his licence for using his phone whilst driving. The 32-year-old was caught by police in southwest London last November whilst behind the wheel of his Ferrari. It's the second driving offence for the Brit Award winner. And Sainsbury's shoppers will only be able to buy white eggs in the future. The supermarket stopping selling brown eggs as part of sustainability plans.
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9: Further showers across London tonight, but they will clear. Mostly sunny tomorrow with highs of 18. That's the latest. I'm Johnny Freeman.
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0: Hits Radio's 100 Days of Summer. It's Jem Ratkinson and Mike Toole, and we get you home every afternoon from 4 till 7. Giving away the big cash, 750 grand, $750,000 on the show tomorrow between 5 and 6. We'll get you in the draw in the next few minutes. The story
1: of my life. Right now, though, the story of my life. Now, we told you earlier, this is quite possibly the best, well, definitely one of the best stories that we've had so far. This is a lady called Jo. And all we know so far from Jo is that she ate her sister. So we're going to try and work out why and how and what. Jo, tell us the story of your life.
2: I ate my sister.
0: I beg your pardon?
1: You ate her? Or hate her?
2: I ate.
0: Wow, I mean, hate was bad, but ate is really bad. Okay, Jo, the floor is yours. Explain.
2: So, I am almost 45, and when I was 35, I thought, enough is enough. I've got to go to the GP with these stomach pains that I've been having. And when I went to the GP, did the usual checks, and said to me, yeah, it feels to me like you've got quite a pretty big mass in your stomach. I was straight up to the hospital for a scan. And I said, well, we've not really seen much like this before, but we think that you have got a 7-centimetre mass, but we don't know what's in it. So fear of God into me, okay, what's going to happen? Well, you're going to have surgery. We've got to get it out. We need to do a biopsy. Mm. So I went in the next day and put under anaesthesia. When I came round, they said, you know how we said that it looked like it was 7 centimetres? I said, well, yeah. Well, it was actually 27 centimetres.
0: Whoa.
2: And I thought, well, what was it? So, well, it had a human tooth in it.
0: Oh.
2: Human hair. Oh. And studies showed it's actually called a dermoid. It was actually kind of my DNA, but not my DNA, and they came to the conclusion that when I was in my mother's womb, I should have been a twin.
1: Oh.
2: And my, some biological something, I'd kind of absorbed whatever it is medically. And so the joke has always been, I ate my sister.
0: Oh.
1: Oh, God, gosh. That's quite sad as well. I mean, no wonder you had stomachache, walking around with a human tooth and hair inside you. And it's not a pregnancy. That must have felt really weird when they told you.
2: But the thing is, I had my son when I was 22 and they never picked up on it on any scan or nothing.
1: Wow.
0: Okay. Wow.
1: They let it get 27 centimetres. And even then, they were 20 centimetres off.
0: So hang on. Yeah. So, I mean, I don't want to delve too deep into all the sort of the biology of it, but so 27 centimetres, presumably it didn't grow as you did, you know, as a normal human. So when you were a baby, you would have had that inside you at 27 centimetres, wouldn't you?
2: I have no idea.
0: Wow.
2: They said it was the size of like a melon.
0: Right.
1: Oh, my gosh.
2: Yeah. It wasn't the best experience.
0: Yeah.
1: I can imagine.
0: And then if people sort of meet you at parties or wherever, or functions, and they say, is it just you?
2: I tell everybody.
0: Yeah.
2: I tell everybody.
0: So I did have a sister, but
1: I ate her.
0: I ate her.
2: Yeah, it's a common joke at work, and it's, oh, God, don't tell the story about your sister, Jo. And I'm like, yeah. And they're like, what's the story about your sister? I'm like, yeah, I ate her. And I walk away.
0: Yes. I would imagine the other person also walks away. Jo, we're going to let you get on with the rest of your life. Thank you.
2: Bye.
0: Oof.
1: No wonder she had bellyache.
0: Well, you would, wouldn't you?
1: Mm.
0: Yeah. What an odd story that was. I don't know how I feel about it.

0: and Jenny on Hits Radio. It's Gemma Atkinson and Mike Tulin, and we just spoke to Jo on Story of My Life, which was just... I mean, she ate her sister accidentally, obviously. She didn't have a clue.
1: There were lots of, you know, normally I'd sort of make stupid jokes, didn't I? And I thought it didn't feel right.
0: You had to contain yourself.
1: I was biting my lip. I thought, no, this is not cool.
0: If you would like to come on Story of My Life tomorrow or next week, if you've got a story, I mean, it doesn't have to be that similar. It can be anything.
1: Anyone else eating a relative?
0: That's the best thing about this, is it's unique to you. It's something that's happened to you that no one believes.
1: Yeah. Has anyone maybe, like, seen a UFO?
0: Yeah.
1: That's very topical now, isn't it? Has anyone made it into, like, a Hollywood movie? Have you ever had an incredible... earth-beating coincidence happened to you that's inexplicable? Have you ever cheated death?
0: We had someone on who's cheated death 9 times, didn't we? 0333 2020 800. If you want to give us a call now, Matt is here to take your call. Say hello, Matt.
2: Hi.
0: Oh, he's got the phone in his hand. 0333.
1: Is that the phone?
2: It's not the phone.
0: Oh, God.
2: No.
0: 0333 2020 800. Get out of this link now. Oh.
1: 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Guaranteed £750,000. 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
5: Strike action on the trains. Bakerloo line's not running. Harrow and Wilston, Queen's Park, but lots of lines are not running at all. Circle line is one of them with that strike action. District line is running, but with severe delays. Looking at the roads, traffic is busy on QE2 Bridge. There was an incident earlier. The queue's back to Junction 30. It's open, though. Dartford Tunnel's backing up as well. Over half an hour to get through, but no incidents. Busy as well on New Cross, Blackheath Road, the eastbound side of the A2. Slow as usual, heading towards Blackheath Common.
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0: on Hits Radio, accompanied by Gemma Atkinson, I think, in the background. Slightly off key. Bruno Mars, world tour, hits our shores July 18th, doing a couple of nights, in fact, three nights at Wembley Stadium. It's going to be one big show. 100 Days of Summer continues on Hits Radio Breakfast tomorrow morning. They've got your final chance to win tickets to go see The Weeknd at the Etihad and at Wembley after 7 o'clock tomorrow.
1: The guys are also joined by Shania Twain tomorrow after 8. Shania Twain after 8 o'clock. Strike him!
2: Strike him, Waffley!
1: They're going to play out Fleur's chat with Alex Warren as well ahead of his new album. And these ladies, Alicia, Sue Elise, and Sabrina are back together for a one-night stand. They're doing one night at the Wembley Ovo Arena, the 12th of

0: Alex Warrant. You can hear Fleurs chat with him on Hits Radio Breakfast tomorrow morning. Today, by the way, is a very special day in Gemma's life. It's not only Throwback Thursday. Today for Gemma and the Atkinson clan, it's New Teacher Thursday.
1: New Teacher Thursday. Yes. Yeah, the school have gone quite early with this because there's another, six, 7 weeks left of term. But Mia found out yesterday who her teacher's going to be in year three.
0: And is she happy with it?
1: She's very, very happy. She said he's dead nice, but he's quite strict. Oh. So I thought, I can't wait for him to have your brother in a few years then. That'd be brilliant.
0: Do you remember that day when you find out your teacher, your form tutor for the next year?
1: Yeah.
0: Because there's always one that no one wants and there's always one that everyone wants. And if you're like, oh no, we've got Mr. Mole for next year. Oh, it's awful, isn't it?
1: And you're like, oh gosh. I remember, obviously getting excited about certain teachers because, like you say, some were more fun than others.
0: Yeah, they were more human, weren't they?
1: And we used to have a physics teacher. He was lovely back in the day at high school. And me and the girls bumped into him years later. Do you remember there used to be a bar in Manchester called Teasers?
0: I don't know what you mean. I've never been there. The one with the girls who dance. I've never even heard of it.
1: It was kind of like, they tried to copy Hooters.
0: It was like the Aldi version of Hooters.
1: It was.
0: Yes, I do.
1: And I bumped into my old teacher once, yeah? And I was with my friends Laura and Natalie. We all went to the same school.
0: And you saw your old physics teacher?
1: So we all
0: teacher.
1: Went, hi, sir.
0: Oh, no.
1: I was there with all his mates.
0: Oh, no, Gemma. That's awful. Yeah. I bet he was so happy to see you. Hi, girls.
1: Francis, why are you here? Do you like the ale too?
0: I once bumped into one of my teachers seeing another teacher. You know, like when two teachers have an affair.
1: Oh, yeah.
0: Yeah. And I can't say
1: why does it have to be an affair? Why can it not just be in a relationship? Or is it more juicy if it's
0: actually, it was a relationship, but no one at school knew about it. I went to a strict Catholic school and they didn't...
1: clearly worked.
0: I rebelled. Shall we do really quickly? Have we got time for this? Let's do really quickly, right? What did you once find out about a teacher?
1: Oh, yeah.
0: That'd be good. That'd be some juicy stories.
1: They're just mere mortals at the end of the day, but in school they're like, sir, madame, miss.
0: Madame?
1: Madame,
0: did
1: no.
0: Did you go to school in Paris? So what did you once find out about your teacher? Drop us a WhatsApp, 0333 20 20 800. The juiciest and the more salacious the better. On the way, we've got new Bella Kay and a throwback from Killers After Traffic.
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14: Mill Lane in Hampstead is partially blocked by a broken down vehicle queuing approach in the West End Lane junction. It means that buses can't get past those, so they're having to divert. The A12 eastbound's queuing, Redbridge roundabout as usual, anti-clockwise M25, stop-start Dartford Tunnels over half an hour to get through that, but clockwise going the other way over the QE2 bridge over the river. It's doing alright now, there was an incident earlier. Strike action with the tube, so it does mean that some lines are not running at all. District line is running, but with severe delays.
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0: Science Radio. It's Gemma Atkinson and Mike Toulon. We're here until 7 o'clock. Thank you for tuning in. It's Throwback Thursday. We're giving away £750,000 tomorrow.
1: We were talking before about Gemma's little Mia, who found out which teacher she's getting for next year. We've had loads of texts in on this. 0333 20 20 800. My hubby, says Nicola, is a maths teacher, and he said he would never make anything... No, sorry, my hubby's maths teacher said he would never make anything of himself because he was just 19 and he became a bank manager. I'm going to level with you. I'm not understanding this.
0: What does that mean?
1: I haven't read it in advance.
0: The hubby or the teachers?
1: Let's go through it again.
0: The teacher's a bank manager.
1: Right, it just says this. Hubby's maths teacher said he would never make anything of himself, but when he was just 19, he became a bank manager. The teacher came in one day because he was in a load of debt and wanted a loan. The hubby was then, "Hi, sir, remember me. Also, computer says no."
0: Oh, so karma came back.
1: Karma came back. Ben in Bolton says, "Gemma, Mike, I found out my year six teacher was also my dad's old teacher. She said your father was really hard work." Like that. Keep them coming. Things you found out about your teachers, 0333 20 20 800.

0: Balakay on Hits Radio. I love it, I love it, I love it. It's Gemma and Mike. After six, we've got the parish notice board, so all the showbiz news that's going on.
1: Yes.
0: On the way.
1: On the way, yes, very good, well done. Also, just before that, we're talking about the things you found out about your teachers. Pippa in Romford, I love that name, Pippa. She said, I found out my teacher had been on Blind Date in the 1990s. We managed to track down the video. She really humiliated herself.
0: Well, oh,
1: I can't look at her the
0: that.
1: Same way again, old Pippa. Laura, what happened to you? Found out something about a teacher?
2: So basically, when I was in high school, we had the music teacher and a maths teacher that were married. And then suddenly a new English teacher joined. Hmm. And him and the music teacher got very close. And they were sort of meeting up in her room, always spent break times together. Me and my friend were doing band practice, and we went into her room and we saw them getting ready to go out for a run together. So it was like big gossip with all the kids at school. You know, we kind of knew what was going on. You know, kids aren't daft. And then the next thing we knew, the music teacher was leaving, and so was the English teacher. So they were leaving together.
1: Oh.
0: So the music broke up with the math for the English.
2: Yeah, for the English, yeah.
1: It sounds like a brilliant joke, doesn't it?
0: It does.
1: Oh, so I feel sorry for that poor maths teacher then. He was left alone like a prime number. Whilst,
2: yeah,
1: meanwhile, the English teacher was making music with the...
0: Oh,
1: I'll stop.
2: Yeah,
1: now. I'll
2: making
1: stop
2: poetry,
1: now.
2: I guess.
0: as well as the parish notice board, thank you for that. We've got tunes from Miley Cyrus and Avicii on the way.
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12: The top stories this hour. Passengers are being warned to make sure they can get where they need to be in London as the second tube strike this week continues. The RMT union's walkout is affecting journeys home tonight. Our senior reporter Claire Bode has more details.
13: TfL's urging passengers to use alternative travel options if they can during this latest strike action by the RMT union. Other forms of transport such as the Overground, buses and Elizabeth line have been running as usual to help Londoners get around this week. I asked people here at King's Cross Station if they've noticed an impact.
14: It's been quite packed. This one, I just didn't really want to give it a chance.
15: Working from home means that people tend to avoid travelling if they can.
13: It's believed talks between the RMT and TfL will continue next week.
12: Next, Sir Keir Starmer's meeting the family of student Henry Novak as tensions over his murder in Southampton continue. The Prime Minister has accused billionaire Elon Musk of trying to whip up division in connection with the case. Nusrat Mehtab is a former Met Police superintendent.
16: The actions of the four officers were fundamentally flawed. Now, why was that? And I think that's important, but we cannot say that the whole organisation is systemically racist.
12: A man has been arrested on suspicion of attempted murder after a person was shot with a crossbow at a university campus. A 21-year-old Saudi national is being held over an incident in Guildford in Surrey. An NHS trust in East London has awarded a family £28 million. An out-of-court settlement has been reached after officials admitted negligence in delivering a baby girl who suffered brain damage. Downing Street is insisting the Prime Minister still supports his Chief Secretary. That's despite Darren Jones telling Lord Mandelson he was so sorry to see him dismissed as Britain's US ambassador. And hundreds of women with advanced ovarian cancer are being offered a lifeline, a drug that's kinder on the body and extends lives, is being made available on the NHS following clinical trials here in London. It's the first treatment for the disease added to England's health service in more than 20 years.
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12: Further showers across London tonight, but they will clear. Mostly sunny tomorrow with highs of 18. That's the latest. I'm Johnny Freeman.
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0: this time tomorrow, someone will have £750,000 in their bank account because they will have entered the competition Make Me a Winner, and I'd have called them and they've picked up and the cash is now in their account. 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
1: Why did you do that?
0: Amazing.
1: I don't ever do that again.
0: I don't know.
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0: Yeah, you've not got long, less than 24 hours to go. 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
1: All the big trending stories for your Thursday tea time in the Parish Notice Board coming up. We've got an amazing song from Zara Larsson, and this is Avicii.

0: Hits Radio. Before that, Miley Cyrus and Avicii. It's Gemma and Mike time for the Parish Notice Board now. And David Beckham, this is random, he's getting a star on the Hollywood Walk of Fame. So, over in the States, obviously, he's been given the award under the category of sports entertainment. So his wife, Victoria, who we all know, she's going to speak at the event.
1: Of course she will.
0: Alongside Tom Cruise, their friend.
1: Yeah.
0: But it's weird that he's getting one in... I mean, he's a knight over here, isn't he? Or he's a sir, whatever.
1: Yeah, no, he's Sir David, isn't he?
0: But yeah, he's getting a Hollywood Walk of Fame star.
1: Don't you... You've got to pay for that, though, don't you? We talked about this recently.
0: Oh, do you?
1: It's £80,000, and it's up to the person to pay it themselves.
0: Didn't know that.
1: That's why I've not got one. I refused. Molly May is now a mum of two. She gave birth yesterday, Molly May Haig. She's still not revealed any details, but apparently Tommy Fury was in attendance. He flew back on a private jet from his boxing training camp. No real word as to what the name of the kid is going to be. The first one was called Bambi, wasn't it? Well, it's a deer, isn't it? I don't know how fans have worked out, but they've narrowed it down via a series of clues.
0: Thumper.
1: Wouldn't that be great? No. Dusk, Miffy, and...
0: It can't be Miffy.
1: Oh, you think it can be Dusk?
0: I'd rather Dusk than Miffy.
1: And the third one, apparently, Bunny.
0: Bunny.
1: Awesome. Well, it's very similar to Thumper. So Molly May's giving... she sent baby two this week. Dua Lipa has got wedding number two this week. God, I mean, it's a lot of hassle organising one, isn't it? And you can't even do it, can you? The first one was a low-key sort of London registry office jobby at the beginning of the week. That was just the trailer for the wedding. The second one starts today. It's a three-dayer in Sicily with some massive stars in attendance. 300 strong guests include Sir Elton John, Charlie XCX, Olivia Dean and Mark Ronson.
0: Bet there'll be a few stories to tell after that, won't they? Oh, good for them. That's the Parish Notice Board. We do it every day at 6:10 for you. Right now, though, this is Coldplay, A Sky Full of Stars, because it is Throwback Thursday on Hits Radio.

0: Oh, that's nice. Sienna Spyro, Material Lover on Hits Radio with Gem Atkinson and Mike Toulon. Gem, your Gorka is in New York right now, isn't he?
1: He's working.
0: On business.
1: Mm-hmm.
0: Yeah. He's been called doing the Macarena with a girl with a feather boa business. But he should be very proud today because he is officially from the world's most attractive country. There's a list out today of all the countries in the world rated according to how handsome their men are. And Spain...
1: Espanol
0: comes to number one.
1: The most handsome men in the world
0: are from Spain.
1: Who'd have thought it? Number two is Sweden. Sweden came in second. I can see that.
0: Yeah. Swedish men are great looking. Italy third. Brazil fourth. Lebanese at five. I like Lebanese food. Turkey at six, like turkeys. India at seven.
1: You like Indian food?
0: Yeah, I do. United States at eight, South Korea at nine, France at ten. Hang on, England didn't even make the top ten.
1: You didn't make the top ten. You and Matt, you're 12th. Apparently, England is the 12th country in the world for the handsome men.
0: Well, beauty's subjective, isn't it?
1: Well, it's better than the number 20, at least. I mean, it's a shame. Number 19 is Portugal. And number 20 is Japan. 18, Germany. 17, Norway. So you've not done that bad.
0: Well, do you know, it's not fair, this, though, is it? Because, if you think about it, this is obviously done... They've rated this on photos.
1: Well, love, this isn't fair.
0: No, this isn't fair. Because if you think about it, for Gorka and all those other hunky Spanish men, they're all stood there, aren't they, with their shades.
1: In the sunshine.
0: They're on beaches. They're on paddle boards.
1: You're at a bus stop with a 2020.
0: I'm at a bus...
1: I'm at a bus stop 2020.
0: With a Greg Steak Bay in Wolverhampton. Do you know what I mean? It's not really a competition, is it? Right, on the way, we've got tunes from Olivia Dean and Katy Perry.
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16: Busy on the M25 anti-clockwise. Dartford Tunnel's half an hour to get through all that. It's also queuing Westway A40 eastbound side through Paddington towards Marylebone flyover. Half an hour to get through those delays, but the usual place up at Edmonton, North Circular westbound's queuing with a broken down van closing a lane. Looking at the situation with the underground, no change really. Lots of restrictions because of strike action. It does mean that the district line severely delayed, but the Circle line, for instance, is not running at all, and that is the case for a few lines across the network.
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1: Olivia Dean, So Easy on Hits Radio. Gemma Actors and Mike Zulu. We're here getting you home every tea time till 7 o'clock. It is week two now of our 100 days of summer. And all next week on this show, Hits Radio Drive Time, we are giving you the chance to win a trip for four to Universal Orlando Resort. 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
1: What's one of the things that unites everyone in the UK?
0: Oh, there's quite a few things, isn't
1: there?
0: Yeah.
1: Keep it clean.
0: I don't know.
1: In fact, don't keep it clean. Train Wi-Fi.
0: Oh, yeah.
1: Yeah, it fails to meet performances 99% of the time, according to a survey out recently. 99% of the time. I love it. You know when you get all these business people, they open up their Apple Macs and their laptops. Mm. And they're like, yes, I've got meetings, so I've got to download the PDF. And they start off thinking they're going to get work done on the train. Never happens. No. 10 minutes
0: it's
1: later.
0: It's terrible.
1: They're staring out at a field full of cows eating a Twix.
0: Yeah, it's annoying. And they always charge you a fortune for your ticket.
1: Yeah.
0: And you don't get anything back from it. Like you say, there's no Wi-Fi. What's going to happen with
1: it? It's now being improved. This is incredible news. On 1,400 trains across the mainland UK, they're now connecting the Wi-Fi to satellites instead of the mobile networks, so the problem will finally be solved.
0: Now we just need to run on time with the trains.
1: Don't push it, Jack.
0: Even better.
1: Don't push it.
0: On the way, we've got a throwback of Britney Spears. We're going to play Oops, I Did It Again, and K-pop Demon Hunters.
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13: The M25 anti-clockwise is busy at the Dartford tunnels. Half an hour to get through all that. Delays on the approach. Traffic is also busy on the M4 in the elevated section coming into London, junction 3 through to 2. And it's busy on the A12 eastbound, later to Wanstead, approaching Redbridge roundabout. Usual queues, A13 eastbound as well, over that east side of London. Prince Regent Lane through to Lodge Avenue flyover. No service on lots of the underground network because of strike action. Some lines are running, but severe delays on the district line because of that strike action that continues across the network.
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0: before you go, there's something I want you to have.
1: Oh, it's beautiful. But wait a minute, isn't this...
0: Shh. Yeah, yes it is.
1: But I thought the old lady dropped it into the ocean in the air.
0: Well, baby, I went down and got it for you.

0: Hunters, and before that, for Throwback Thursday, Britney Spears on Hits Radio. 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
1: Oh, do you know, Jim, I'd love to go to Cornwall.
0: Nice.
1: Yeah. I don't know Cornwall very well at all. And all my friends are going on holiday. It's the most beautiful thing, isn't it? The future's looking great at Great Britain's Western Gate.
0: Now.
1: Okay, where would you go?
0: I'd go the opposite direction. I think I'd go up to Bonnie, Scotland, just away from you.
1: Because I'm in Cornwall.
0: Yeah, I'd go Scotland.
1: Scotland's beautiful.
0: Yeah, of course it is.
1: Beautiful part of the country. So listen, what are you waiting for then? 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

0: One Republic on Hits Radio. Your final one from us. It's Gemma and Mike. Thank you for tuning in. What are you doing tonight, Tools?
1: It's personal. I don't want to talk about it.
0: Oh, okay. One of those nights.
1: Yeah, what are you doing?
0: You enjoy it. Not that.
1: Oh,
0: but
1: right.
0: Have fun.
1: Oh, I'm sorry. It's a lot of fun if you give yourself a chance. Scott Clark's on the way next after news at 7. We'll catch him at 4, giving away $750,000. Hits
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0: Difficult journeys home as London Underground drivers strike for a second time this week. Some stations are completely closed and reduced timetables are in place at others which remain open. The Elizabeth Line, DLR, London Overground, as well as bus and tram services are still running, but they're busier than normal. These passengers we've been speaking to outside King's Cross station are among those affected.
1: It's been quite packed on the Overground and it's been like, wow.
2: This one, I just didn't really want to give it a chance.
3: Working from home means that people tend to avoid travelling if they can.
0: Next, the Conservative leader is calling on parties to work together in response to student Henry Novak's murder in Southampton.
4: The only people who should gain now are young people across our country whose safety we're all concerned about. Trust in the police being improved and the family getting closure and a meaningful outcome after the loss of Henry's life.
0: Kemi Badenoch's been speaking after meeting the family of the 18-year-old. The Prime Minister's also hosted them at Downing Street, following protests over the way Henry was treated by police. A teenager whose death in Dollis Hill is being treated as murder has been named as Jamal Ringrose. The 15-year-old died in hospital 5 days after being found with stab wounds. Three teenagers have been arrested. One of them remains in custody. Another's appeared in court charged with affray and possessing a weapon. And a third is out on bail. A family of a girl who suffered brain damage at birth in East London has been awarded £28 million. The out-of-court settlement was reached after an NHS trust admitted negligence in delivering the baby. Stormzy has been fined more than £500 and handed 3 points on his licence for using his phone whilst driving. The 32-year-old was caught by police in southwest London last November. It's a second driving offence for the Brit Award winner. And England's cricketers have been dismissed for just 140 in their first innings on day one of the opening test against New Zealand. The tourists won the toss at Lord's and decided to bowl first.
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0: Further showers across London tonight, but they will clear. Mostly sunny tomorrow with highs of 18. That's the latest. I'm Johnny Freeman.
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8: And right now you've got Scott Clark. All right, you made it through Thursday. I'm with you all the way through until 10 o'clock. It's Throwback Thursday at night, so let's get on another banger now.

very nearly the weekend. It's been another pretty wet one today, isn't it? And I'm going to say, it's felt cold today. It's June. We're meant to be through the April showers, right? Even if the weather is letting us down this summer, at least it's Hits Radio's 100 Days of Summer, which is on right now. We're giving away tickets to the biggest gigs, holidays, cash all summer long, and hopefully that makes up for the weather. It certainly will, right? And you know what? It better stop raining in time for the World Cup, which, can I just add, by the way, I feel like we need to get the countdown fully on now. 8 days away until the World Cup, and I don't want to be standing in a pub guarding my wellies. It's just not a look, is it? Rain coat of wellies for the World Cup. No thanks. I've seen something today, though, that might actually help for this situation. Lidl have released a beer-proof England football kit for this summer, you know, where the beer goes flying everywhere. And it's got me thinking, you know, if this kit is beer-proof, surely it's rain-proof too. So, really, it's perfect for this rain to continue into the tournament, then, isn't it? Absolutely fine about it. It's Hits Radio.

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1: With the brilliant Olivia Rodrigo, that is Drop Dead here with me. It is Scott Clark with you for Thursday night. Hey to Molly in Tottenham, who's got the show on right now, who saw Olivia Rodrigo walking around London yesterday. A celeb spot here on the show. Hey to Ollie in Cambridge, who has us on and celebrating him and his partner's 8th year anniversary tonight. He was planning on a picnic initially, but the weather put a stop to that. That's a really cute idea. I do find picnics, though, sometimes a bit of a logistical nightmare, but happy anniversary to you, Ollie, and your partner. Get in touch tonight. Let me know what your plans are, and we're continuing Throwback Thursday at night with this from Girls Aloud now on Hits Radio.

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0: I'm Scott Clark. Cheers for being with me tonight. It is Thursday, and you know what? You're nearly through with the week. And this time tomorrow night, you could be looking at your bank account with your jaw on the floor. £750,000 we are giving away here tomorrow. You know what? That's a guaranteed 750K. Every Friday in June we're doing this, but you've got to be in it every week to win it, okay? 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Go on, do it tonight. I've got everything crossed for you, and stay with me. Throwback Thursday at night with Rihanna and Calvin Harris, and I've got a banger from Blue in a sec.
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19: 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A record 9 years running.

friend of the show. Sienna Spyro. Here on Hits Radio Evenings. That is Die on This Hill. So, friend of the show, because she was here hanging out last month. Now Rolling Stone magazine cover star. And right here, me and producer Tom, we have her at the top of our predictions to be the next huge star. I'm talking like Adele level. Yes, you heard it here first. You'll always remember us when she's absolutely huge.

0: his latest Swiftie, although not for much longer. In fact, hours left before midnight. Who is staying up tonight? Because it is happening. Brand new Taylor Swift music coming out at midnight tonight from Toy Story 5. I'm so intrigued to hear this. There's going to be listening parties happening all around the country. In fact, all around the world, people are saying that they're not going to be going to sleep, and even where the time difference is even later. So if that's you tonight, get ready for new Swiftie. Good luck, and make sure you got a cup of Bovril. Is that still a thing? Is that a thing that helps you stay awake? I don't know, it just came to the top of my head. Mabel on the way and Ed Sheeran.
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0: Ed Sheeran here on Hits Radio. That is Sapphire for your Thursday night. It's Scott Clark. And for the final time this week...
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0: But not actually for the final time ever, because this has been added to the Hits Radio playlist, which is phenomenal. We've been playing it all week on the show, introducing it to you for the very first time. Stella Lefty, 24 years of age, about to take over the world. She's a massive pop country singer-songwriter, and this has been a huge, huge hit for her. Been loving playing this for you all week on the show. Stella Lefty, this is Boston, my record of the week on Hits Radio. On a train.

0: Will and James on Hits Radio Breakfast. Earlier on this morning, Lorna, she won 600 quid thanks to Lidl, and there's more chances for you to win tomorrow. And also the guys were discussing when your child has shamed you. These were brilliant. Abby called in and her daughter shamed her at the school gates when she shouted, "Mum, are those the mummies that you don't like over there?" Oh, mortified. I've got all this to come as a parent. Hey, listen back to anything from this morning on the Rayo app. And stay with me after 8. I'll play Swedish House Mafia.
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6: the top stories this hour. The Prime Minister insists the country must choose unity and progress over division and hatred. Sir Keir Starmer's revealed he was humbled to meet the parents of Henry Novak in Downing Street. Earlier, he accused Elon Musk of trying to whip up division in the UK as the murdered teenage student lay dying in handcuffs. Our chief political correspondent, John Craig, says the PM gave a pledge.
11: He said Henry deserves a legacy that goes beyond this awful tragedy. I'm committed to making that happen. He said, I'm determined that we do everything in our power

0: trying to target e-bike and moped riders. It's been revealed Britain's only female Royal Navy commando died in yesterday's military helicopter crash in Devon. Lieutenant Lily Mae Fisher was among three people killed when the Merlin MK4 came down during the early morning training exercise. England's exams regulator says it's closely monitoring the marking of an A-level maths paper. More than 15,000 people have signed a petition in 24 hours demanding a review. Liverpool have just confirmed former Bournemouth manager Andoni Iraola as the club's new head coach. He signed a two-year contract to take over at Anfield after Arne Slot was sacked at the weekend. Speaking ahead of the announcement, former Liverpool player John Barnes called for patience.
1: The manager coming in is coming into a good club with good players, with good attitude, so hopefully it'll turn around. But once again, if it doesn't happen straight away, I'm urging the fans, forget about let's change the manager again and again and again, because we've seen that at Manchester United and Arsenal for years, and we do not want to go down that route.
0: And England's cricketers have recovered from a dismal start on the rain-interrupted day one of the first test against New Zealand. The hosts were bowled out for 140 at Lord's before leaving the tourists on 61 for 6 in reply at the close. From Sky News, I'm Cam Hall.
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0: incredibly talented Olivia Thane, Man I Need, playing on Hits Radio Evenings. You with Scott Clark. It is Thursday night.
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0: And I've got a bit of a question for you. Have you got something that you're a little bit obsessed with? I think we've all got that one thing, haven't we? Mine would most probably be, apart from takeaways, definitely car air fresheners. I cannot stop buying them. I've got a pack in my car ready to go for when one starts to get a little bit used. I don't know why. That's most probably me oversharing a bit too much of my personal life there. Yeah, obsessed with car air fresheners. Well, listen, I've seen something on my timeline today that is just next level obsession, all right? Even a bit more than car air fresheners, and it involves the creator of Star Wars, George Lucas. He's admitted that he's obsessed with a certain pair of Nike trainers. They're called the Air Monarchs. And they basically look like the kind of shoe that your dad would wear with shorts and white socks pulled all the way up whilst doing a family barbecue. The point is, these shoes, they're not really too special. And you know how many pairs he's got? This is incredible, right? He owns 17,000 pairs of the exact same shoe. He has so many. I mean, this is ridiculous. He's got a museum in America that are going to display all 17,000 pairs as part of an exhibition about George and Star Wars, which is absolutely mad, right? So there we go. If you've got a bit of a weird obsession, I don't think you're going to beat that, are you? Maybe you are. Get on the WhatsApp. Let me know.

Sarah, that is Think About Us. It's Hits Evening. It's Scott Clark with you for Thursday night. Hey, thanks for checking in on the show. Just like Harvey, this is brilliant. He said, I've got four pairs of the same shoes, and his girlfriend was trying to make him get rid of the spares, and he just told her about George Lucas. I feel like you could have that now. 17,000 of the same shoe. Hey to Jay from Birmingham, got Hits Radio on tonight, who's just booked a cheeky last-minute staycation for this weekend. Very nice. Enjoy. Cheers for being with me. All right, it's Throwback Thursday at night. Continuing with this now from Zayn. What a tune. This is Pillow Talk playing now on Hits Radio.

0: stuff from Gracie Abrams. It's called Hit the Wall. She's announced her new album coming out, her third album coming out this summer. You can check that out on the socials if you want more from it at Hits Radio UK. And you're with Scott right now.
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0: Yeah, well, we're on the countdown to 5 o'clock Friday, which usually for you is what? Finishing work, racing home, maybe it's Chippy Tea Friday, Takeaway Friday, getting ready for your weekend. Well, how about on top of that, you heading home from work tomorrow, getting a phone call from us that is worth £750,000. We are doing this every Friday in June, but you've got to be in it, okay, every week to win this cash. You don't just hear me talking about it on the radio night in, night out. 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All right, Throwback Thursday continues with Jay-Z. Oh, something brilliant from Pink as well before 8:30.
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0: And you know what? I've been thinking the heatwave might be over, right? But summer is still very much here on Hits Radio. It's week two of 100 days of summer, and June is officially on right now. So we want you to be winning your way into the biggest gigs, okay? Taking your share of millions of pounds, jetting off on holiday, and so much more. We've got a few surprises up our sleeves to make sure. Keep us on as your number one station all summer long, and every day this week, the winning has been continuing with tickets to see The Weeknd at Wembley Stadium in London. Your final chance to win that tomorrow with Flair, Will and James before a big week starting from Monday. That's all I'm allowed to say for now.

0: Faithless New Religion here on Hits Radio Evenings. It's Scott Clark with you here on tonight. And you know what? It's going to be a big new music Friday tomorrow. Not only are we getting that new song from Taylor Swift, never heard before, from Toy Story 5. Also, Ellie Goulding has confirmed she's got a brand new song that she's been teasing on TikTok for ages. It's called Black Prada Dress. It's coming out tomorrow. Also on your timeline tonight, everyone's talking about Love Island. We're nearly a week in. Are you obsessed? Are you hooked? Are you pretending not to watch it on catch-up so you're there with your other half, or is that just me? You can get all the gossip that's been going on in the villa on our website. 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And on the way with me before 9 o'clock tonight, I've got Bruno Mars to play. And it's Throwback Thursday. We're still on. It's Brandon Monica, The Boy Is Mine. I'll play that for you next as well.
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with you till 10. And tomorrow when you wake up with Flett, East, Will and James, you can win the ultimate big shop. Up to £1,000 cash to spend at Lidl. That's after 8. Also tomorrow, it's a big show for Friday. The gang are going to be joined by Shania Twain on the show. Plus, you'll also get to hear Flett's chat with Alex Warren ahead of his brand new album. God blimey, what a show for Friday. The guys are

0: for Thursday night, and we're talking Alex Warren news. He's got loads going on, and we continue Throwback Thursday with Flo Rida straight after nine. Kids
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18: The top stories this hour. Keir Starmer's promised to right the wrongs in Henry Novak's murder as he met the student's family in Downing Street. Earlier, the Prime Minister accused Elon Musk of trying to whip up division after police in Southampton handcuffed the 18-year-old when his killer falsely accused him of racism. Tory leader Kemi Badenoch wants cross-party work towards solutions.
19: The only people who should gain now are young people across our country whose safety we're all concerned about. Trust in the police being improved. removed and the family getting closure and a meaningful outcome after the loss of Henry's life.
18: A driver who ran over and murdered a 16-year-old pedestrian in Sheffield has been sentenced to at least 30 years in prison. Zulkarnain Ahmed, who's 21, was targeting e-bike and moped riders a year ago today. Volodymyr Zelensky has proposed face-to-face meeting with Vladimir Putin in an open letter taunting Russia over the conflict. Ukraine's leader cited drone strikes, inflation and petrol shortages as evidence of more and more negative consequences from Moscow. Scotland's First Minister has angered

0: excited.
1: Obviously, you know about Liverpool. You know that it's a big club, a massive club, one of the biggest in the world. But feeling inside, you know, and understanding a little bit more of this club, and I always thought it's a special club.
0: And Ollie Robinson started his international return with 4 wickets to lead England to recovery on day one of the first test against New Zealand. The hosts were bowled out by 140 at Lord's, but reduced their opponents to 61 for 6 by the close. From Sky News, I'm Cam Hall.
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6: 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Right, one more hour left with me for Thursday night. I've got Alex Warren. I've

0: Alex Warren on Hits Radio tonight, and what a 24 hours it's been for him. He's announced his brand new album is coming out this summer. Not only that, his world tour is expanding, and tomorrow morning he's going to be here on Hits Radio Breakfast with Flo, Will and James.
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0: I can't cope with all the going-ons at the moment. It's Sky, and you know what? I'm tapped into the best showbiz gossip sources, mainly producer Tom. Thank you very much for that. This is a big one. It's a bit of a while away, actually. Glastonbury next year, 2027. A couple of names in the hat, the biggest being Taylor Swift. She's clearly got some things on the way. New music tomorrow from Toy Story 5. And the other two I keep hearing, Ray and Olivia Dean. Imagine that, a massive female trio headline set. That'd be incredible. And you know what? I'm just going to say this right here, right now. If these rumours turn true, just remember that you first heard about it here on Hits Radio Evenings with me, with Scott Clark. And this could get clipped up and go viral, that we foretold that this was going to happen. Anyway, cheers for being with me tonight. I've got Zara Larsson after Sia. He's Unstoppable on Hits Radio.

At night, you with Scott here on Until 10. Hey to Sam, who is determined to make it to the next Glasgow. Thanks for getting in touch tonight. He really hopes Taylor Swift headlines. That would be mega, wouldn't it? It'd be so good. All right, coming up with me, details how you could be winning £750,000 tomorrow evening after Samba, and this on Throwback Thursday at night from Nelly Furtado. This is Say It Right on Hits

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0: You know what? I'm going to get my parent heads on with you now because this is the last time I'm going to get to tell you how to enter Make Me a Winner before tomorrow at 5 p.m. Okay? And listen, if you hear me every weeknight on Hits Radio and you hear me talk about giving away cash, you're like, oh, that sounds great. That sounds nice. Never be me. I won't bother. 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That's the most important bit, okay? 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You've got to be over 18 to play, okay? And lines are going to close tomorrow evening at 5. And then if we call you, all you got to do is answer your phone. It's that easy, and you win £750,000 put straight into your bank account as well. Within an hour of that phone call tomorrow, that's it. Your life is changed. Tax-free as well, may I add. So get in the draw. Do it tonight. 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Do whatever you need to do to change your life. Good luck, my friend. And whilst you do that, I'll play you Sabrina Carpenter and something nice and chill from Lewis Capaldi on before 9:30.
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Espresso on Hits Radio tonight. You're with Scott Clark right now, and you know what? The heat wave. It might be over, but summer is still very much here on Hits Radio, and it's week two of 100 days of summer. And because June is here, we are kicking it off in style, getting you into the biggest gigs, taking your share of millions of pounds, and getting you off on holiday, and so much more coming up as well. And we end tomorrow giving away tickets to see The Weeknd, but don't worry, next week, something absolutely huge on Fletty's Will and James. They've got tickets for a certain pop star who starts the London leg of his tour next week. Be here for that. And right now, here's Notorious B.I.G.

0: Radio Evenings with Scott, and everyone this week been talking about Dua Lipa, the fact that she sort of got married in secret at the weekend. Only 7 people were at the registry office. Well, she's been spotted today at a London airport with her fiancé on their way to Sicily for their honeymoon, where apparently they're having wedding number 2. It was a massive celeb guest list. I'll be keeping my eye on that one. All right, Olivia Dean on the way and Katy Perry.
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0: Langley, choosing Texas on Hits Radio Evenings. Hey, thanks for hanging out tonight and all this week. It's gone quick again, isn't it? It's Scott Clark. I'll be back with you Monday night at 7. Have yourselves a brilliant weekend. Don't forget, I'm back on Hits Radio Sunday afternoon. And on the way next, Hattie wrapping up Throwback Thursday with some bangers and details how you can win $750,000 tomorrow. Stay out of trouble. 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
6: Sir Keir Starmer insists the country must choose unity and progress over division and hatred. The Prime Minister's issued the comment after revealing he was humbled to meet the parents of murdered handcuffed teenager Henry Novak in Downing Street. He says the 18-year-old deserves a legacy that goes beyond this awful tragedy. A driver who hit and killed a teenage boy while targeting e-bike riders has been jailed for life with a minimum of 30 years. Sulkuman Ahmed was driving down the wrong side of the road when he struck a 16-year-old pedestrian in Darnall in Sheffield last June. The 21-year-old was found guilty of murder. This was him being questioned in police custody.
7: Now, I actually suspect that you don't know Abdullah, but yet he's been killed by your car. Why?
8: No comment.
7: Has he done anything to deserve that?
8: No comment.
7: And why is he dead?
8: No comment.
6: Volodymyr Zelensky has written an open letter taunting his Russian counterpart about the war in Ukraine. He's proposing a face-to-face meeting between him and President Putin. The SNP's confirmed it's going to try and claw back more than £400,000 stolen by its former chief executive. Peter Morrill spent the money on luxury goods, including a motorhome, two cars, video games and a £24 egg poacher. He'll be sentenced later this month. During First Minister's questions, John Swinney angrily rejected growing calls for a probe by MSPs.
9: There can be no higher and more forensic investigation than a police investigation, and I therefore do not support the establishment of a parliamentary inquiry, because we've had an investigation and it convicted somebody for embezzling from my party's funds.
6: England's exams regulator says it's closely monitoring the marking of an A-level maths paper. More than 15,000 people have signed a petition in 24 hours demanding a review. And ex-Bournemouth manager Andoni Iriola has taken over as Liverpool's head coach. From Sky News, I'm Daisy Steele.

Sienna Spyro, Die on This Hill. Hits Radio's 100 Days of Summer is here, giving you the chance to win your way in to some of the best gigs happening over the next couple of months, including the weekend at Wembley or seeing him at the Etihad in Manchester as well. So make sure you keep listening for all the details. So the World Cup starts a week today. Have you dug out your shirt? Make sure it's ironed. You don't want to embarrass yourself with a crinkled shirt now, do you? It's going to be one of those incredible moments where we're all exhausted because we're staying up late to watch the games right now on Throwback Thursday. Whitney.

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I'm Hattie Pearson, winding things down on your Thursday evening. Now, if you're a parent, you'll know like the mundanity of doing all the things that you kind of have to do when the little ones, like taking them to soft play and all of those kind of things that you think, dude, I don't want to be here, but I know the kid is having a lovely time. Well, Justin Bieber, just when you thought like he's in a league of his own, no, him and his wife has taken their son Jack to a farm park to meet the goats and chickens. See, he is just a normal person, just like me and you after all. On Throwback Thursday now, is his track, Beauty and a Beat. Remember this?

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0: So, how is your bank balance looking at this point in the month? I mean, we're only 4 days in, aren't we? Well, you could be bagging an insane amount of life-changing cash tomorrow, because kicking off the summer with £750,000 would be delightful, wouldn't it? Well, it's guaranteed that £750,000 is going to be paid out every Friday in June. But if you've not played since Pete won last Friday, your number is not in the draw, so get your number in the draw right now. 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I've got everything crossed for you. On the way in the next 15, so Taylor Swift, and we'll do the laid-back R&B throwback for your Thursday evening.
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0: until Taylor Swift and Travis Kelce walk down the aisle. 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
0: So this is the bit of the show where I do three tracks back to back for the laid back R&B throwback. And yes, it is Throwback Thursday, so I feel like I had to pull out all the stops and make it extra special for you today. Beyonce coming your way, as well as some Wyclef Jean. But let's do some Usher, who is gearing up for his Raymond and Brown tour with Chris Brown. This month, in fact. Still gutted that they're not bringing it to the UK, but you know what? We should start a petition, shouldn't we? This is Confessions on Hits Radio. Nice one for having us on. Don't forget, you can get us on your smart speaker. Just ask

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0: When was the last time you heard that Hits Radio throwback? 911 from Wycliffe John and Mary J. Blige. That is exactly what the throwbacks are all about. Now, if you want to be winning £750,000 at any point in June, where every single Friday is part of Hits Radio's 100 Days of Summer, we are giving you the chance to win insane, life-changing sums of cash. So keep listening. I'll give you all the details in a bit. But do you ever watch a film and think, wow, that must have cost a fortune to film? Well, think about all the movies that Matt Damon has been rescued in or brought back from another planet or space. Saving Private Ryan, The Martian, Interstellar, The Odyssey. Well, he has officially become Hollywood's most expensive rescue mission. This is kind of crazy, isn't it? In total, he has racked up $600 million worth of rescue fees. I mean, but if you actually think about it, $1.8 billion was made in revenue. So I think Matt Damon, getting lost was kind of worth it for Hollywood. Miles Smith on the way, and we'll do the Saturdays of Flo Rida before 11 p.m.
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1: You're listening to Hits Radio, where tomorrow morning, Flirties, Will and James are here for the last time this week. And I tell you what, they have had some incredible guests on the show recently. Neo and Perry from Little Mix last week. And tomorrow, Shania Twain, like actual Shania Twain, is going to be joining them. 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Fleur's chat with Alex Warren ahead of his new album dropping. I told you, huge guests. It's all happening on Hits Radio Breakfast right now. This is The Saturdays from Flo Rida. And the-

0: massive tune, isn't it? Dracula from Tame Impala and Jenny. It's Hattie with you on Hits Radio. And as we squeeze out the remnants of Thursday, I got you back, whether you're night sleeping or non-shifting. And I've got all the details on how £750,000 could all be yours tomorrow in Make Me a Winner. And I'm going to share with you the viral chant that has happened because the US fans for the World Cup have kind of made up a footy chant that, I don't know, I'm not on board with. I'll share that with you in a bit and we'll get on some Ray as well as Fatto and Ashanti.
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18: The top stories this hour. Sir Keir Starmer's promised to right the wrongs in Henry Novak's murder as he met the student's family in Downing Street. Earlier, the Prime Minister accused Elon Musk of trying to whip up division after police in Southampton handcuffed the 18-year-old when his killer falsely accused him of racism. Tory leader Kemi Badenoch wants cross-party work towards solutions.
19: The only people who should gain now are young people across our country whose safety we're all concerned about. Trust in the police being improved and the family getting closure and a meaningful outcome after the loss of Henry's life.
18: A driver who ran over and murdered a 16-year-old pedestrian in Sheffield has been sentenced to at least 30 years in prison. Zulkarnain Ahmed, who's 21, was targeting e-bike and moped riders a year ago today. Volodymyr Zelensky has proposed a face-to-face meeting with Vladimir Putin in an open letter taunting Russia over the conflict. Ukraine's leader cited drone strikes, inflation and petrol shortages as evidence of more and more negative consequences for Moscow. Scotland's First Minister has angrily rejected growing calls for a Holyrood probe into Peter Murrell's embezzlement of SNP funds. The party's planning action to recoup more than £400,000 that he stole. In sport, Ollie Robinson's inspired a comeback from England's cricketers at the end of a dramatic day one of the first test against New Zealand. The recall bowler took three wickets in his opening over at Lord's as the tourists closed on 61 for 6 in reply to 140 all out. Robinson says it's been a remarkable day.
20: When we looked at the pitch this morning, it looked like it was going to play a lot better than it did. They obviously bowled really well this morning against us, and we sort of knew that we had to follow suit and to get, what were they, six down there at the end. It was a great effort from everyone.
18: And Liverpool have confirmed the appointment of Andoni Iraola as the Premier League club's new head coach. From Sky News, I'm Daisy Steele.
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0: And right now it is Hattie with you. Some Ray on the way and the throwback from Fat Joe and Ashanti and how you could be winning £750,000 tomorrow.

What do you think Ray's thoughts were on the version that Jane McDonald did last weekend at the Mighty Hoopla of that track, Where Is My Husband? I mean, that would be a collaboration that none of us ever expected. Ray and Jane McDonald, I mean, who knows? Stranger things have happened in 2026. Throwback Thursday is on Hits Radio. With this from Little Mix right now. You and I.

Lewis Capaldi with Stay Love, his latest single. He's got a busy summer ahead of him. Hits Radio's 100 Days of Summer is on. You could be winning your way in to some of the biggest and best gigs that are happening over the next few months. And in fact, you could be winning Harry Styles tickets next week, so make sure you're listening. Now, the new J-Lo film is out tomorrow. It's hitting Netflix. It's called Office Romance. It kind of is what it says on the tin if you've not seen the trailer. Very cheesy, but a perfectly formed rom-com. J-Lo is in it, starring alongside Brett Goldstein. Now, I was like, I know this name, right? I have been binging the last week or so, Ted Lasso. It took me long enough to get round to it, but I've now completed series one. I was like, I see that name. Brett Goldstein is the guy, if you've seen Ted Lasso, he plays Roy Kent, the really miserable footballer who's aging a little bit. Well, apparently, J-Lo and Brett Goldstein met on set of Office Romance and now they're dating. I know, because they had an office romance, like in the film and in actual real life. This is Love Don't Cost a Thing right now. Hits Radio, throwback for you Thursday.

0: I love this latest one from John Newman. But I just can't help but think he missed off the word round. Merry go round. Do you know what I mean? I just kind of keep wanting to complete his sentence for
1: it. 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
0: So how is your summer shaping up? Well, I'm telling you now, £750,000 in your account would certainly help make it a little bit easier, a little bit more fun. Imagine the trips you could book, the places you could take the kids, or treat your partner, yourself, to the trip of a lifetime. There's so many other things you could do. Sort out your garden, buy a new house. If you're like, you know what, this one's too small and we don't really like it anyway. Or get yourself on the property ladder for the very first time. Well, if you've not played since Pete won last Friday, your number is not in the draw. So get entered right now to be in with a chance of winning the lot tax-free. Somebody must bag the cash. And it could only be you if you put your number in the draw. 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This could change everything for you. What are you waiting for? All it could take is those three letters. One word. Win. W-I-N. Put it in a text right now and send it to 63103. Good luck, and some Jason Derulo on the way, as well as Shaggy and Rick Rock on the Hits Radio's Throwback Thursday.
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0: woman of the moment, Olivia Dean. That is Man I Need on Hits Radio. So a week until the World Cup kicks off. And have you seen the American footy chant that has gone viral for kind of like all the wrong reasons? Check this out.
1: Because we

0: I mean, in comparison to some of the charts we get over here, it's a bit like PG, isn't it? It sounds like a bunch of three-year-olds made it up in the playground. You know what I mean? Just like a little bit bland is the word I'm looking for.
1: Yo, man.
2: Yo.
1: Open up, man.
2: What do you want, man?
1: My girl just caught me.
2: You made her catch you?
1: I don't know how I let this happen.
2: With who?
1: The girl next door, you know? I don't know what to do.
2: So it wasn't you.

He's going to be performing that live at Wembley Stadium for like 12 nights on the trot, and you could be there seeing Harry Styles live in concert. And those tickets are not cheap, okay? You could be getting your hands on some for free, all thanks to Hits Radio's 100 Days of Summer next week. Make sure you're listening to Breakfast. Tom Green is looking after things with Fleur, East, Will and James, and you could be there. And you know what? If you do go, you've got to make the extra effort, like dress up for it, because Harry Styles is like one of the best dressed humans in the world. You want to be putting in a bit of glam, wearing something sparkly or something, you know, a bit formal. Like make the effort. But, you know, don't just turn up in a tracksuit. Although, you know what? You do you. Be as comfortable as you want. It is a gig after all. Otherwise, some K-pop Demon Hunters, and we'll do it.

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0: Demon Hunters with Golden on Hits Radio. So what were you doing in 1995? Do you remember one of the most iconic films from that era? This was in cinemas.
1: And you, my friend, are responsible for delaying my rendezvous with Star Command. You are a toy!
0: Yeah, it was the first in the franchise of Toy Story. And Toy Story 5 is out in 2 weeks. 2 weeks tomorrow, in fact. It is going to be one of the biggest films of the year. Well, little known fact, the actors that play Buzz and Woody, Tom Hanks and Tim Allen, have never actually been in the voiceover studio together recording. Like, they've always done it separately, which is kind of crazy to think, isn't it? There you go.

0: is happy with you. Taking things down a notch for your Thursday evening, and as we get ourselves into the small hours of Friday morning, I got you. Don't worry, I'm not going anywhere. I've got the details on how you could be winning £750,000 tomorrow. And I'll get on the current number one in the Hits UK chart from Alex Warren, and we'll do some Bruno Mars after the latest news at midnight. 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
12: The Prime Minister's calling on the country to choose unity and progress over division and hatred following Henry Novak's murder. The 18-year-old died in police handcuffs, falsely accused of racism by his Sikh killer in Southampton in December. The incident sparked violent protests. Sir Keir Starmer says he was profoundly humbled to meet the teenager's parents at Downing Street yesterday. Ahead of that private meeting, he had this message.
14: This is a tragic case. We have to start with Henry. We really need to listen to Henry's family because there are asking us as politicians, as leaders, not to use his case to whip up division, not to cause disturbances.
12: A driver starting at least 30 years in jail for running over and murdering a teenage pedestrian. 21-year-old Zulkarnain Ahmed was trying to target e-bike, bike and moped riders when he sped into his victim down the wrong side of the road in Sheffield. Volodymyr Zelensky has written an open letter taunting his Russian counterpart about the war in Ukraine. He's proposing a face-to-face meeting between him and President Putin. The SNP's confirmed it's going to try and claw back more than £400,000 stolen by its former chief executive. Peter Morrell spent the money on luxury goods, including a motorhome, two cars, video games and a £24 egg poacher. During First Minister's questions, John Swinney angrily rejected growing calls for a probe by MSPs.
17: There can be no higher and more forensic investigation than a police investigation, and I therefore do not support the establishment of a parliamentary inquiry, because we've had an investigation and it convicted somebody for embezzling from my party's funds.
12: Andy Burnham says he'll challenge Sir Keir Starmer for the Labour leadership if he wins the Makerfield by-election. Hitting back at Mr Burnham, Downing Street said the process for challenging the Labour leader has not been triggered. And the former Prince Andrew has been photographed with a large bruise on his face. The disgraced royal was pictured driving near his home in Norfolk. From Sky News, I'm Daisy Steele.
0: All right, Friday morning, happy with you. Nathan Dorjell-Corey on the way. But first, this from

On Hits Radio, it's Nathan Dorr, Joel Corry, Ella Henderson. What a combo, right? Hassie Pearson with you, and I'm going to get on some Post Malone for you in a bit. But Fleur East, Will and James are going to be having a little chat with Alex Warren this morning.

0: saying on the Hits Radio Breakfast, you need to be listening. There are not many artists who put out albums in consecutive years. Yeah, last year, Alex Warren released his debut record, You'll Be Alright Kid. And like literally 13 months later, this August, he's going to be putting out his second record called Wild Child, which is pretty phenomenal. The guy is so hard working. The grit, the determination. We love it, Alex. Right now, this is Ordinary on Hits Radio.
1: They say the holy water's watered down, and this town's lost its faith. Our colors will fade eventually, so if our time is running out, day after day, we'll make the mundane our masterpiece. Oh my, my, oh my, my love, I take one look at you, you're taking me.

Stone, Morgan Wallen, and Hits Radio's 100 Days of Summer, giving you the chance to win your share of millions of pounds. All the details on today's Make Me a Winner coming your way in a bit. £750,000 could be in your bank account before the day is done. So Taylor Swift getting married in less than a month's time. I mean, she is like one of the richest women in the world. She went from $780 million to $2 billion. Like, this huge financial rise. I mean, what is that wedding going to look like? The photos are going to be unreal. Her dress. I'm just thinking that the train on her wedding dress is going to like be half a mile long. I mean, we'll know in a few weeks, I am sure. And the rock on her finger. I mean, that gives it all away, really, doesn't it? This is her track on Hits Radio. Elizabeth Taylor. Elizabeth.

0: I'll tell you what, I saw Major Lazer about 10 years ago at Ibiza Rocks, and it was one of the best gigs ever. So, so incredible.
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0: So what one thing in your life recently has just cost you way more money than you wanted it to? Maybe it was getting the car MOT'd and you thought, oh, that is a scrap heap anyway. What am I even doing bothering with it? Maybe it's like vet bills that have spiraled out of control. I hear you. I've had that recently. Well, imagine today winning £750,000. It's got to happen for someone. And every single Friday in June, that's how much we are giving away. You've got to be in it to win it. And if you haven't entered since Pete won last Friday, your number is not in the draw. So get entered right now for your chance to win it in tax-free cash. 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So you will have the best weekend of your life celebrating. There is no doubt about that. For your chance to bag the money, text WIN to 63103 right now. On the way in the next 15. We'll get on Throwback from Neo and we'll do new music from Jason Derulo in a bit.
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Florence and the Machine and Spectrum on Hits Radio. So less than a week now until the World Cup kicks off. Have you seen Susan Boyle has done an Iron Brew ad, which is being billed as the unofficial Scotland World Cup anthem? Well, here's a flavour of it. Just listen carefully to the lyrics, okay?

Personally, I think any song with the lyrics, "We're gonna deep fry the hot dogs," is surely a recipe for a number one single. Right now on Hits Radio, this is Jason Derulo.

0: Jason Boone on Hits Radio, where today you could be winning £750,000. 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So one of the best festival lineups of the summer over here in the UK, I think it's got to be Sandringham Festival, right? It's happening on the 21st of August. Now, I'm sure King Charles hasn't actually had a say in the lineup, but I quite like the thought that he's been given the choice, sat down with the promoters and made these decisions. Janet Jackson is performing, Wyclef Jean, Craig David have been confirmed to play, and now Christina Aguilera has completed the lineup. I mean, can't wrap my head around the image of King Charles just busting out some moves to her track Dirty. Can you imagine that? It would be iconic, wouldn't it? New music from Olivia Rodrigo on the way and on Hits Radio. Throwback from Sophie Ellis-Bextor in a bit. 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

throwbacks are all about. And Hits Radio's 100 Days of Summer, making sure that the biggest summer throwbacks are being played all summer long in your ears, and the winning continues. You could be seeing The Weeknd at Wembley Stadium in London and Etihad Stadium in Manchester with Fleur East, Will and James on Hits Radio Breakfast this morning. And they're going to be joined by Shania Twain, so you definitely need to make sure you've got them on. And if you do miss it, you can listen back via the Rayo app whenever you get a chance.

0: nice one for having the hits ready on. I'm Hattie Pearson, and that is me, done and dusted for the morning. I'll be back Sunday evening from 10 p.m. winding things down after the weekend. But all the details on how you could be winning £750,000 over at makemeawinner.co.uk. Get your entry in right now, and Mary Manderfield is on the way after 1 a.m. She's got a throwback from Alicia Keys, and she's going to get on some Craig David after the latest news at 1 a.m.
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6: 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Would you like directions?
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6: Great. 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You have arrived.
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16: The top stories this hour. Sir Keir Starmer's promising to right the wrongs of Henry Novak's murder. The Prime Minister's met the teenager's family in Downing Street and says he deserves a legacy that goes beyond this awful tragedy. The 18-year-old student died in handcuffs in Southampton in December after his killer falsely accused him of racism. Tory leader Kemi Badenoch also held talks with his parents yesterday.
17: Henry's last moments should not have gone the way that they did. One of the things that they said is that they would like to see the whole country coming together, cross-party support, across religions as well, everyone collaborating to make our streets and our country safer for our young people.
16: Andy Burnham says he'd enter a Labour leadership contest if one were triggered, becoming the first senior Labour figure to publicly suggest challenging Sir Keir Starmer. Downing Street insists no leadership challenge is underway, saying the Prime Minister won't walk away from the mandate he was given by voters 2 years ago. The Kremlin says it'll brief Vladimir Putin on an offer of face-to-face peace talks from Ukraine's leader. Volodymyr Zelensky also claims Russians are becoming less comfortable with the war as drone attacks increase and prices continue to rise. It's emerged Andrew Mountbatten Windsor received a private income from subletting three properties on his Royal Lodge estate while paying little rent for more than 20 years. A National Audit Office report says the arrangement was permitted under his lease, although it doesn't reveal how much he earned. Our Royal correspondent Laura Bundock says the report also includes details about his daughters.
4: The King pays for Andrew's daughters to have homes in royal palaces. Neither are working royals. Their rent, which is already reduced because the accommodation's inside security cordons, is based on years-old market valuations.
16: It comes as the former prince has been photographed with a large bruise on his face while driving near his Norfolk home. From Sky News, I'm Daisy Steele.
13: Yes, my honeys, it's 1 a.m. It's Friday, officially, and it's Mary Mandfield with you.